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4: And in La Ronge and Pelican Narrows and Sandy Bay, Cumberland House, Creighton and Beauval, and Buffalo Narrows, Alacrosse and La Loche. Partly cloudy tonight, a slight chance of showers this evening with a risk of a thunderstorm clearing later tonight, a low of 15. Sunny tomorrow morning, and then a mix of sun and cloud, chances of rain showers and risk of a thunderstorm tomorrow afternoon with a high of 28. Monday night, partly cloudy, increasing chances of showers in the evening with east winds, a low of 12. In Stony Rapids and Black Lake, Uranium City and Fond du Lac, periods of rain ending late tonight, then partly cloudy, increasing chances of showers, a risk of a thunderstorm this evening and after midnight, with east winds up to 40 kilometers at times with a low of 15, a mix of sun and cloud, increasing chances of showers on Monday, a risk of a thunderstorm Monday afternoon, northwest winds up to 50 kilometers tomorrow morning and a high 20. Cloudy Monday night, increasing chances of showers in the evening with a risk of a thunderstorm and a low of 9. In Prince Albert and Meadow Lake in the Battlefords, there are weather statements and heat alerts in effect for Prince Albert and the Battlefords. Partly cloudy, a slight chance of showers this evening with a risk of a thunderstorm and local smoke with a low 17. Mix of sun and cloud on Monday, increasing chances of showers, a risk of a thunderstorm in the afternoon with local smoke and a high of 29. Partly cloudy Monday night, increasing chances of showers in the evening with a risk of a thunderstorm and local smoke, a low of 13. Saskatoon, Regina, and Yorkton, mainly cloudy, increasing chances of showers in the evening with a risk of a thunderstorm and a low of 16. Mainly cloudy and pretty good chance of showers Monday afternoon, a risk of a thunderstorm with a high 25. Partly cloudy Monday night, pretty good chance of showers in the evening, a risk of a thunderstorm, a low of 12. 19 and cloudy in Stony Rapids, it's 15 in Uranium City, and 23 in Collins Bay, 28 in Key Lake, 17 in Buffalo Narrows, 24 in Meadow Lake, and 21 in the Battlefords, 30 in Southend and Flin Flon, and the Paw Island Falls is at 29, 23, Saskatoon, Regina, and Estevan, 27 in Yorkton. Waskasoo Lake is at 26, mostly cloudy. Prince Albert, 24, and partly cloudy in La Ronge. It is 29.
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Can I request Just a Feeling by New Horizon? It's going out to Little Jazz, coming from Angel Baby. Also going out to Kara, Sage, Peanut, Kendra, Shy G, Lyric, B, Dana, Jazzy D, T.Y., Ruthless, Riri, Rochelle, Timmy.

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0: Of course, they have to have their say, too. And, of course, this is going out to Solomon, love your wifey. And also going out to Isaiah, coming from his girl, Brooke. And there was another one here for that, going out to Derek, coming from the BB Cool NBC.

0: BB Cool and Love You Every Day on NBC Saskatchewan's Indigenous Radio Network Sunday Night Bingo tonight at 7. So we got some moments, well, moments in music history you wish you did not happen. A few of you weighed in. Thank you very much. And somebody here feels the same way I do, the death of John Lennon. Thanks, JR. And George Strait. Not sure what that means. I mean, I do believe he's retired now. And while Garth Brooks, I haven't heard a lot from him lately. And, sort of could have maybe done without the Bay City Rollers, but I don't want to infuriate some fans because they had maybe one or two hits out there. So if you want to weigh in on that, you still got time. Moments in music history you wish did not happen. Something happened recently. Well, there's been a few events recently, some shocking and some that caught a lot of people by surprise. Well, it has nothing to do with music, but the death of Rob Reiner, December of last year, that was pretty shocking. Moments in music history you wish did not happen. Join the conversation, NBC Radio Saskatchewan's Facebook page.
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0: And we have a birthday greeting going out to her son, Ethan, from his mom, Candy. It's Winston Whatney, NBC.

0: And this one is another birthday greeting going out to BBK, coming from Patrina Morin. Love and miss him. And also going out to Tanisha Josie, coming from her mama, Trisha. Love and miss you as well.
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0: And it's also going out to Shar, Shinedown, NBC.

All right, it's going out to all the beautiful ladies in PA. Coming from Kento and Rossboy, the song and Worm. The song I want them sure to hear is Sean Kingston and Fergie remix, Big Girls Don't Cry.

That's Fergie and the Girls Don't Cry. John Kingston helping her out on that one at 6:30 on the nose, half hour to go before Sunday night bingo. And we were talking about, well, some things that were perhaps prominent back in the 70s and 80s and part of the 90s.

0: and now they just seem to be disappearing, and one such thing would be malls. Do you miss spending the day just roaming and shopping and maybe grabbing a snack or something in the food court? They were packed at one time, and maybe some of them still are, like during Christmas or something like that, but grandkids are missing out on the fun of all that. Arcades, meeting friends, going to the movies, and having lunch at the food court. Christmas time was the best. All decorated, and people were such nicer, or much nicer, at that time of year.
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0: In LaRange and Pelican Narrows in Sandy Bay, Cumberland House, Creighton, Beauval, Buffalo Narrows, Alacrosse, and Alosh. Partly cloudy, a slight chance of showers, and a risk of a thunderstorm tonight with a low of 15. Sunny early tomorrow morning, then a mix of sun and cloud. Chances of showers late in the morning and afternoon with a risk of a thunderstorm and a high of 28. Partly cloudy Monday night. Increasing chances of showers tomorrow evening, a low of 12. In Stony Rapids and Black Lake, Uranium City, and Fond du Lac. Risk of a thunderstorm this evening. And northeast winds with a low 10. Rain ending tomorrow afternoon, then cloudy. With more north winds, up to 40 kilometers, a high of 12. Monday night, cloudy north winds, and a low of 8. In the Battlefords and Prince Albert and Middle Lake, where there are air quality and heat warnings in effect, partly cloudy, chances of showers, a risk of a thunderstorm with local smoke, and a low of 17. A mix of sun and cloud, increasing chances of showers Monday afternoon with a risk of a thunderstorm and local smoke, and a high 29. Partly cloudy Monday night, increasing chances of showers in the evening, a risk of a thunderstorm, local smoke, a low of 13. Saskatoon, Regina, and Yorkton, mainly cloudy, increasing chances of showers this evening, a risk of a thunderstorm tonight, a low of 16. Southeast winds at times gusting to 60 kilometers, mainly cloudy, increasing chances of showers Monday afternoon with a risk of a thunderstorm. And southeast winds, a high of 25, Monday night partly cloudy. Increasing chances of showers in the evening with a risk of a thunderstorm and a low of 12. 19 and cloudy in Stony Rapids right now. It's 14 in Uranium City and 21 in Collins Bay. 26 in Key Lake. Buffalo Narrows 16, 24 in Meadow Lake and 21 in the Battlefords. 31 in South End, Provincial Hotspot, 28 in Flin Flon. Island Falls is 29, 30 in the Paw, 24 in Saskatoon, 23 in Regina and Estevan, and 27 in Yorkton, Waskasoo Lake, Prince Albert, 24, mostly cloudy in La Ronge, and it's 28.
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0: Can I request I Can't Wait by Akon, going out to Dangerous, coming from his girl Denise? Sending all my love and hope he has a good night. Thank you, Dawn.
1: Most ever. Can I please request I Can't Wait by Akon, going out to Puppy, coming from K-Brass? Thanks, Dawn. Also going out to you too, Dawn.

0: Yesternight, I'm a warrior on NBC, and there are going to be some warriors on the ice in a couple of days. Two more sleeps until game one of the Stanley Cup final. Vegas Golden Knights are going to be in Raleigh, North Carolina to take on the Hurricanes, Nikolaj Ehlers, and the Carolina Hurricanes. And game one Tuesday night, I believe 7 o'clock is when it begins, and then game two will be two nights later, also starting this week, regular season of the CFL, which gets underway on Thursday night, and the Riders won't begin defense of their Grey Cup title until next week. They got the bye to start off the regular season, probably not just because they won the Grey Cup, but, you know, that's just the way the scheduling works. But this week it is the Winnipeg Blue Bombers in action. They'll be in Calgary to take on the Stampeders, one of a few games that are on the schedule. And, of course, as we mentioned, game one of the Stanley Cup final in Raleigh, North Carolina, Tuesday night. Game number one with Carolina Hurricanes hosting the Vegas Golden Knights.
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0: 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The first blackout is $5,000 in 48 numbers or less. The second is $3,000 in 55 numbers or less. The two-up blackout jackpot is $4,000 in 54 numbers or less. 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
5: Hi, Graham. Can I request yesterday by Moneybag going out to Fiona, Amber, Shai G, Amy, Shorty, Nika, Vale, Samara, Evangeline, Nevada, Adula, Dana, coming from Meg's?
6: Hi, Don. Can I request yesterday by Moneybag Yo going out to my girls, Christy, K, Brass, Jada, Janelle, Megan, Bailey, Ray Ray, B, Dalen, MK, and the bros, Kells, Capone, and my love, Two Dice, coming from Shorty?
7: Can I request yesterday by Moneybag Yo going out to Zan? I love and miss you and hope you have a good night.

and fly to another region. I got some that's locked away. I got in a better place. I bust down the road for 50K. I really did it yesterday. I've been in the streets running with them gangsters. I ain't just started yesterday. OTFC, I'm G-Bread gang. We got on feeling sometimes.

0: same yesterday.
1: And going out. To Keegan from Rana, and also, oh, there's more. Morgan Wallen.

0: Morgan Wallen on NBC going out to Keegan coming from Rana, and also going out to all the women who are baddies coming from Santana. That'll do for Pick and Play for tonight. Thanks once again, all the calls, all the messages, all the texts, and apologize if I did not get to yours. Your next Pick and Play will be tomorrow afternoon, 1 o'clock. Sunday Night Bingo is up next. Have a great rest of your weekend.
1: Yeah, can you play Good Love by Wyatt and Fab going out to Kay, coming from her love?
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0: NBC Bingo rules of play. Participants must be at least 14 years of age. Cards cannot be sold after the game starts. Reasonable delay allowed between numbers called. Only the first five numbers will be repeated. All bingo paper is controlled by serial numbers. Color of cards played must match color of series played. Official winner is one who wins with the least amount of numbers called. In the event of multiple winners, the value of the prize will be divided equally among the winners. Winning cards must be signed on the back with the winner's name, mailing address, phone number, and returned to the bingo seller and or mailed to NBC Radio. NBC allows up to 7 days prior to awarding prizes due to possible complications with mail and or delivery. Winners may receive their prizes from the seller or NBC after 1 p.m. the following business day or by electronic funds transfer following the bingo provided a copy of the winning card is faxed, emailed, or digitally transmitted to NBC. A bingo is forfeited if not phoned in within 15 minutes after the final game. Prizes not claimed within 1 year will be donated to a charitable beneficiary approved by the Saskatchewan Liquor and Gaming Authority. No refunds or exchanges for bingo cards not played unless due to technical difficulties affecting an entire community or NBC rebroadcast site. Any person, including sellers, may participate in NBC Bingo. However, employees of Mississippi Broadcasting Corporation and their immediate families may not play. In the event of a complaint or dispute, contact NBC at 1-800-668-4003 or 306-425-4003.
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It's Sunday, and you know what that means. It's time for your Sunday Radio Bingo for May 31st, 2026. I'm James Hopower, and on the call tonight, under lottery license number MB25-0013, that's MB25-0013, and tonight we have three scintillating cards of bingo action for you. The first of our three cards will be the red one, three-up Bonanza card, on which we will play for any two lines worth $300, the letter H worth $500, the B's, N's, and O's worth $700, and the blackout with an accumulator jackpot of $5,000 in 48 numbers or fewer, or a consolation blackout of $1,200. After the red card, we will be playing our second card, the blue one-up Bonanza card, on which we will be playing for the small kite worth $300, the small frame worth $400, the Sputnik worth $600, and the blackout with an accumulator jackpot of $3,000 in 55 numbers or fewer, or a consolation blackout of $1,000. Thirdly and finally will be the pink Bonanza 2-up blackout jackpot card. We go straight to the blackout on that one with an accumulator jackpot of $4,000 in 54 numbers or fewer, or a consolation blackout of $1,100. Your hotline to call tonight toll-free, 1-800-668-4003. 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Or in the Lac La Ronge area, 306-425-4003. That's 306-425-4003. You can check the hotlines at any time, as well as patterns, rules, and other bingo information by going to NBCRadio.com/bingo. If you have your red card in front of you and your dabber at the ready, your first number of the evening is coming right up. Tonight's first number is under the I, 18. I-1-8. Tonight's second number will be under the O-70. The third number on the red card is under the G-46. G-46. The fourth number under the B-13, B-13. And our fifth number under the I-24, I-24. A recap of the first five numbers on the red three-up Bonanza card, I-18, O-70, G-46, B-13, and I-24. Your next number is under the N-40, N-40, N-40. Up next will be under the I-28, I-28. And next up, also under the I-22, I-22. Coming up next, under the B-6, B-6. Your next number is under the G-48, G-48.
Up next will be Under the B, 11, B11. Coming up next, under the N, 33, N33. Your next number, under the B, 2, B2. Coming up next, under the N, 38, N38. And next up, under the O, 63, O63. We are currently looking for any two lines on the red card. For patterns, rules, and other information, visit NBCRadio.com and click on the Radio Bingo tab. Your next number is under the I, 27. I27. The next number is under the G, 51. G51. Your next number is right next door under the G50. G50, G50. Up next, under the N, 32, N32. Your next number is under the G, 58, G58. Next up, also under the G, 49, G49. Next up, we have under the I, 29, I29. Our next number, all the way at the end, under the O, 75. O75. Your next number, under the I, 21. I21. We've got a caller on the line. We will be right back on your NBC Sunday Radio Bingo.

Welcome back to your NBC Sunday Radio Bingo. That was a good bingo for the any two lines going on I-29. I-29, the winning number for any two lines worth $300. We will be looking next for the letter H worth $500. Your last number called had been I-21, and your go-ahead number will be under the G-57. G-57, your go-ahead number. Up next, under the N-43. N-43. Next up, under the G-54, G-54. The next number is under the N-42, N-42. Next up, we have under the B-8, B-8. Coming up next, under the G-52, G-52. We are currently looking for the letter H on the red card. For patterns, rules, and other bingo info, visit NBCRadio.com/bingo. Your next number, under the B-1. B-1. Up next, under the O-66. O-66. Up next, under the I-25. I-25. Next up will be under the O-62. O-62. The next number under the G-47. G-47. Your next number is under the I-26. I-26. And up next, also under the I-20. I-20. I-20. Next up will be under the O-71.

071-071. Coming up next, under the I-17, I-17. Your next number, under the G-56, G-56. The next number, under the N-35, N-35. Up next, under the B-7, B-7. Your next number is under the O-69, O-69. Coming up next, under the G-60, G-60, G-60. The next number up is under the N-44, N-44. We are still looking for the letter H on the red 3-up Bonanza card. For patterns, rules, and other info, visit NBCRadio.com/bingo. Your next number is under the B-4. B-4. Your next number under the O-61. O-61. The 48th number on the red card will be under the N-41. N-41. N-41 was the last eligible number for the accumulator blackout. A blackout past this point will be worth $1,200. Coming up next, under the N-37. N-37. Your next number, under the I-30. I-30, I-30. Coming up next, under the B-10, B-10, B-10. The next number is under the I-16, I-16. Up next will be under the G-53, G-53. The next number under the O-64, O-64. And next up under the B-14, B-14.
Next up, we have under the N, 34. N34. We've got a caller on the line. We'll be right back with your NBC Sunday Radio Bingo.

Hello out there. Just to update you, so far we have a letter H good on O64, a B's ends and O's good on B14, and a blackout also good on B14. Again, so far, the letter H good on O64, the B's ends and O's, and the blackout both good on B14. Updates to follow. We'll be back soon as we can.

All right, welcome back again to NBC Sunday Radio Bingo. Wanted to make sure I've got these numbers all correct. We had the letter H for the red card worth $500 go on 064. 064, the winning number for the letter H. And we had the B's, N's, and O's and the blackout both go on B14. B14, the winning number for both the B's, N's, and O's and the blackout on the red card. What that means for us is you may now safely dispose of your red card and move to our second of three cards tonight, the blue one-up bonanza card. On this card, we will be playing for the small kite worth $300, the small frame worth $400, the Sputnik worth $600, and the blackout with an accumulator jackpot of $3,000 in 55 numbers or fewer, or a consolation blackout of $1,000. If you have your blue card in front of you and your dabber ready to go, the first number on the blue card is coming right up. And that number will be under the G, 47. G47, your first number. Your second number, under the I, 19. I19. The third number on the blue card, under the O, 73. O73. Your fourth number, under the B, 13. B13. Your fifth number, under the G, 50. G50, G50. A recap of the first five numbers on the blue one-up bonanza card. G47, I19, O73, B13, and G50. Coming up next, under the I, 28. I28. The next number, under the N, 31. N31. Up next, under the B, 5. B5. The next number, also under the B, 2. B2. The next number is under the I, 16. I16. Up next will be under the O, 75. O75. Next up, we have under the I, 24. I24. Next up, also under the I, 21. I21. Still under the eyes for now, we are looking for I-30.
I-30, I-30. Up next will be under the G-60, G-60, G-60. We are currently looking for the small kite on the blue one-up bonanza card. For patterns, rules, and other info, visit NBCRadio.com and click on the Radio Bingo tab. Your next number is under the N-42, N-42. Coming up next, under the O-72, O-72. And next up, under the G-52, G-52. Next up, also under the G-58, G-58. Coming up next, under the N-41, N-41. Your next number, under the G-57, G-57. And next up, under the N-34, N-34. Coming up next, under the O-67, O-67. Parents, ask your children why 6-7 is funny. The next number up is under the B-15, B-15. And next up, also under the B-4, B-4. We've got a caller on the line. Don't go anywhere. We'll be right back with your NBC Sunday Radio Bingo.

Welcome back to your NBC Sunday Radio Bingo. That was a good bingo for the small kite going on G52. G52, though, winning number four, the small kite worth $300. We will be looking next for the small frame worth $400. Your last number called had been B4, and your go-ahead number will be under the I, 29. I-29, your go-ahead number. Up next, also under the I-25. I-25.

Still under the eyes for now. We're looking for I-18. I-18. Your next number is under the O, 74. O-7-4. Up next, under the G, 46. G-4-6. We are currently looking for the small frame on the blue card. For patterns, rules, and other info, visit nbcradio.com/bingo. Your next number is under the N, 32. N-3-2. Next up, we have under the I, 22. I-2-2. The next number is under the G, 53. G-5-3. We've got another caller on the line. We'll be back soon as we can on your NBC Sunday Radio Bingo.

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That was a good bingo for the small frame, at least one good bingo for the small frame, going on I-22. I-22, the winning number for the small frame. We will be looking next for the Sputnik, worth $600. That's our most complicated pattern tonight, so don't forget, you can check NBCRadio.com/

Bingo for pattern info at any time. The Sputnik is our next target. Our last number called was G53. And your go-ahead number will be under the O, 64. O, 64, your go-ahead number. The next number is under the N, 35. N, 35. Up next, under the B, 3. B, 3. Next up, we have under the O, 71. O, 71. And next up, under the B, 9. B, 9. Your next number is under the N, 45. N, 45. Up next, under the G, 56. G, 56. Next up will be under the N, 43. N, 43. Your next number is right next door. Under the N, it's 44. N, 44. Next up will be under the O, 70. O, 70. O, 70. Your next number, under the N, 33. N, 33. Up next, we have under the I, 17. I, 17. We are currently looking for the Sputnik on the blue card. For patterns, rules, and other info, visit NBCRadio.com/bingo. We've got a caller on the line. We will check in and we'll be right back on your NBC Sunday Radio Bingo.

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That was a good bingo for the Sputnik going on 070. 070, the winning number for the Sputnik worth $600. That means we are now looking for the

blackout with an accumulator jackpot of $3,000 in 55 numbers or fewer. Keep in mind, we just called number 45. Or past that, a consolation blackout of $1,000. So let's get to it. Your last number called was I-17, and your go-ahead number will be under the G-59. G-59. Up next will be under the B-10. B-10. And coming up next, under the I-20. I-20. Coming up next, under the B-8. B-8. Up next, under the G-55. G-55. The next number is under the B-12. B-12. Up next, we have under the N-36. N-36. Coming up next, under the O-62. O-62. Up next, we have under the G-49. G-49. And the 55th number on the blue card will be under the G-51. G-51. G-51 was the last eligible number for the accumulator jackpot. A blackout past this point will be worth $1,000. Beginning with our next number, under the N-37. N-37. Our next number is also under the N-39. N-39. Up next will be under the I-26. I-26. Your next number, under the N-40. N-40, N-40. The next number, under the I-27. I-27. We've got a caller on the line. Do not dispose of your blue cards just yet. We'll be right back on your NBC Sunday Radio Bingo.

Welcome back to your NBC Sunday Radio Bingo. That was a good blackout on the blue card going on I-26. I-26, the winning number for the blue blackout. You may now safely dispose of your blue card and move to our third and final card tonight, the pink Bonanza 2-Up Blackout Jackpot card. On this card, we go straight to the blackout with an accumulator jackpot of $4,000 in 54 numbers or fewer, or a consolation blackout of $1,100. Pink card in front of you, dabber at the ready, first number coming right up. That number will be under the N, 36. N36. Your second number will be under the B, 2. B2, your second number. The third number on the pink card is under the I-27. I-27. Your fourth number under the G-51. G-51. And your fifth number under the N-45. N-45. A recap of the first five numbers called on the pink card: N-36, B-2, I-27, G-51, and N-45. Up next, under the I-30. I-30, I-30. Next up, under the G-47, G-47. Up next, under the I-16, I-16. Your next number is under the N-38, N-38. Up next will be under the I-20. I-20.

20. Coming up next, under the N, 43. N43. The next number, under the G, 50. G50. And next up, also under the G, 53. G53. Up next, under the B, 1. B1. Next up, we have under the O, 65. O65. Your next number under the G, 49. G49. Coming up next, under the O, 72. O72. Next up, under the N, 42. N42. And next up, under the O, 61. O61. Next up will be under the G, 60. G60, G60. Your next number is under the I, 25. I25. The next number under the B, 7. B7. Coming up next, under the N, 37. N37. Your next number is also under the N, 39. N39. Next up, under the G, 58. G58. The next number, under the I, 17. I17. Next up, we have under the O, 66. O66.
And next up, under the B, 12. B, 1, 2. Your next number is under the I, 19. I, 1, 9. And next up, under the B, 4. B, 4. The next number is under the I, 28. I, 2, 8. Next up, under the B, 13. B, 1, 3. Next up will be under the G, 46. G, 4, 6. Coming up next, under the B, 10. B, 1, 0, B, 10. Next up, under the G, 54. G, 5, 4. And next up, under the B, 8. B, 8. Coming up next, under the O, 73. O, 7, 3. Your next number is under the I, 18. I, 1, 8. Coming up next, under the N, 33. N, 3, 3. Your next number, under the I, 21. I, 2, 1. Up next will be under the O, 75. O, 7, 5. The next number is under the G, 48. G, 4, 8. And up next, under the B, 3. B, 3. Your next number, under the O, 74. O, 7, 4. Up next, also under the O, 63. O, 6, 3. Coming up next, under the G, 59.
G59.

Your next number is also under the G, 56. G56. Staying under the G's for now, we are looking for G52. G52. Next up, under the N, 41. N41. Next up, we have under the B, 15. B15. And next up, also under the B, 6. B6. Next up will be under the O, 70. O70. Your next number, also under the O, 68. O68. The 54th number on the pink bonanza card will be under the G, 55. G55. G55 is the last eligible number for the accumulator jackpot. A blackout past this point will be worth $1,100, beginning with your next number under the I, 24. I24. Your next number is right next door, under the I, 23. I, 2,

Up next, under the O, 64. O, 64. Next up, under the B, 14. B, 14. The next number is under the N, 34. N, 34. And up next, under the G, 57. G, 57. All of the G's have been called on the pink card. The next number is under the I, 29. I, 29. Next up, also under the I, 26. I, 26. We've got a caller on the line. Do not dispose of your pink card just yet. We'll be back soon as we can on your NBC Sunday Radio Bingo.

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That was a good bingo for the pink blackout going on B14. B14, the winning number for the blackout on the pink card. We'll be back in approximately 15 minutes' time with your official list of winners, so keep it locked here on NBC Sunday Radio Bingo.

0: Thank you for tuning in to Sunday Radio Bingo for May 31st, 2026. Our official list of winners are as follows. For the Red Triple Bonanza card, the NE2 Lions worth $300 went to Shelly Johnson of Big River. The letter H worth $500 went to Cecilia Martin of Fond du Lac. The B's, N's, and O's worth $700 were split two ways with $350 apiece going to Matthias Robillard of Black Lake and Risa Natahau of Montreal Lake, and the blackout of $1,200 also going to Risa Natahau of Montreal Lake. For the second card, the blue single bonanza card, the small kite worth $300 was going to Don Duranger of Prince Albert. The small frame worth $400 was split five ways, with $80 apiece going to Dorothy Jack of Thunderchild, Bernice Brucey of Black Lake, Diane Adam of Fond du Lac, Bill Wilson of Napatac, and Joe Bell of Prince Albert. The Sputnik worth $600 went to Elsie McKenzie of LaRange, and the blackout of $1,000 went to Crystal Bonelay of Black Lake. Finally, for the pink two-up Bonanza card, the Consolation Blackout of $1,100 went to Mary Yuya of Fond du Lac. Thank you so much for tuning in. We'll be back the same time and same channel next week. We've got the Storytellers coming up, and we have Unreserved with Rosanna Deerchild at 11 o'clock. So keep it locked here on NBC, Saskatchewan's Indigenous Radio Network.
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7: I'm a dangerous man. I'm an alcoholic. I'm a drug addict. You name it. That's what I am. I've hurt many people. I'm not afraid of anything or anybody. But today, I found out you love me.
8: Shtai gutai, welcome my friends to The Storyteller, where you'll find First Nations people from across Native North America who are following Jesus Christ without reservation. Today we'll hear more from Alan Early, a San Carlos Apache from Eastern Arizona. Alan had lost the will to live and was trying to end his life, but God had other plans.
7: I found an old mattress cover over in the corner behind a water faucet. Somebody had pushed a ball of cotton behind there, maybe to stop a leak or whatever it was there for. And I pulled it out, and it was a long mattress cover. And I tore it up and made little ropes out of it. And I tied it around my neck. There above the cell, they had a heavy screen made out of metal, and I used to pull myself with one arm up there and tie the rope around my neck and tie it to the cover and drop my body. Three times I did that. They always come. When I was dangling from there, they would cut me down. And one of the trustees that came in, he looked up there and he said, "Where's that machine that picks up the song?" So I found out they were listening to me in the front room and they heard what I was doing. And when I hanged myself, they probably heard my breathing or whatever it was when I was struggling there. So the fourth time, I tried it again, but I couldn't. So then I went on hunger strike. I refused to eat. I didn't drink water. For 13 days, I was on hunger strike. And I was laying on the floor. And then I heard somebody sing a song out in the hallway. He sang a song, Jesus Paid It All. Never heard that song, but I could remember that song. It meant so different that day. When I heard him sing that song, I got up and sat up and listened to his testimony. And he shared with us how he was saved in a Los Angeles County jail. How somebody came to witness to him and tell him about God. This man told him God loves him. No matter what he did, he could be saved today and be changed. When that man left and went out, he was laying on the top bunk one day and he was thinking, there's really no hope for me. And the more he thought about how God cares and loves him and would save him and make a difference in his life, he was so under conviction that he decided, as he looked into the ceiling, God, do you think you can change me? I have so many problems. My life is a mess. And as he looked into the ceiling, he got so real and real, and he began to beg with God, forgive me. Save me. Come into my life. Change me. I'm going to let you change my life. He said that's what he did in Los Angeles County Jail. One Sunday morning, this man was preaching, and he read these verses. He said, God so loved the world. In John 3:16, it says, this is God's word. It is a biblical fact that God loves you, he said. Don't let anybody tell you anything else. He said, I want you to know that God loves you, whoever you are, you're listening to me right now. He said, God cares about you. Don't you think that nobody cares? There's somebody that really cares. God planned many years ago to save you, to change you, to give you a better life, to give you hope. And he did that by sending Jesus Christ, his son. He came to show you how much God loves you. And Jesus gave his life on the cross for you. When Christ died on the cross, he died there because of the way you are. Very selfish ways in your sinful life. He took the penalty of your sins, all the bad things you've done. Jesus suffered on the cross for your sins because he loves you. You know, as I listened to him inside that dark cell, I became very interested in it. I never was told that. I never realized that there's somebody that really cares about me to the point where he's willing to die to save me, to help me. I didn't know that. I thought to myself, you mean he loves Alan Early? I'm bad. I'm no good. I have been told that you're no good because you were born in a family that are man killer. They used to call us all the Early family are man killer. And they used to say, you're nobody. You're nothing. You'll turn out to be nothing because you come from that family. You're no good. But here this man was telling me, God loves you, Alan. He loves you. And I felt in my heart, it is true. How could he love me?
9: if he loves Alan Early. It just went deep in my heart. I couldn't believe it. Then he said in verse 17, "For God didn't send his Son into the world to condemn you." Again, I was touched. I always thought, even when I was running up out there free, up in the mountain, in the desert, sometimes I felt like somebody was watching me. Sometimes it felt like somebody was about to hit me over the head because of the kind of person I am. But he's telling me here, God's Son, Jesus, he came to save you. He didn't come to judge you. He didn't come to find fault with you. He came to save you. He came to forgive you. If you will come to him, he said, he is willing to forgive you. That's why the Bible says, if we confess our sins, he is faithful and he is just. Be careful with God, because he's a just God.

0: for you. But he that believeth not is condemned already, because he had not believed in the name of the only begotten Son of God. If you do not believe on the Son of God, the Lord Jesus Christ, who died for you and I on Calvary's cross, who shed his precious blood on the cross, he was buried, and the third day he rose again. If you do not accept that, you have no hope. It is not because you have been a greater sinner that he can't save you. Oh yes, he can save you. If you will believe, he loves you. He came to help you, not to judge you. But if you will believe, believe means to accept it. To believe what the Bible says about Jesus, Jesus can save. No wonder the Apostle Paul says in the Bible, believe on the Lord Jesus Christ and you shall be saved. No wonder the angels, they said about Jesus, and his name shall be Jesus, for he shall save his people from their sins. Because Jesus is the Savior. And you know, my friends, as I sat there in that jail, in that dark place all alone, I was so under conviction. Everything was so real. I believed that God loved me. No matter what I've done in the past, I believe Jesus came. I believe God reached out in love to change my life, to make a new creature out of me. He had a purpose for that. And he reached out to me on that day. I believe that I've been believing the wrong thing. I believe my own way. I was jealous of that way. I didn't realize that he could come into my life. If I will accept him and believe and receive the Lord Jesus, I didn't realize that he would change me until that moment. I wanted to be changed. I had a desire down in my heart. That broke me. It brought tears to my eyes. And I fell on my knees as the minister outside in the hallway somewhere. That voice was saying, will you get on your knees wherever you are and pray? That man out there was praying in English. But inside that cell where I was by myself, I fell to my knees and I prayed in my own language. I said, oh God, thank you for your love. Do you realize who it is you love? I'm a dangerous man, Lord. I'm a dangerous man. I'm an alcoholic. I'm a drug addict. You name it. That's what I am. I've hurt many people. I'm not afraid of anything or anybody. But today, I found out you love me. You want to save me. So that day, I asked Jesus, don't allow me to go into hell, to be judged for my sin. Come into my heart and save me.
1: 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Perhaps like Alan, you've wondered how anyone could love you. My friend, what Alan found, you can find too. What God spoke to Alan through his word, he says the very same to you. Listen to his words. For God so loved the world that he gave his only begotten Son, that whoever believes in him should not perish, but have everlasting life. 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

0: 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We're also on Facebook at Without Reservation. 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Thanks for listening. And remember, the greatest story took place at the cross. For the wages of sin is death, but the gift of God is eternal life through Jesus Christ our Lord. 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
4: Tanse, Buzu, Anin. 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I'm your host, Jeff Woods, and it's great to be with you as we begin a new week in exploring today's best new Indigenous music. Over the next 2 hours, we're going to hear 28 songs from the IMC's Top 40 lineup. This week, we're excited to introduce you to three new songs. So let's get this week's IMC chart moving along all the way to this week's number one track. Starting off this week, we've got Kyle McKerney, a Métis Americana artist from Airdrie, Alberta. Redefining Americana, he weaves together soulful storytelling with gritty, roots-inspired instrumentation into a genre-defying sound. Kyle's fourth studio album, Wildflower, has kicked off with his debut single, Rearview, a contemporary roots rock anthem that is amplifying how truly gifted Kyle is in songwriting and production, the first of 10 songs being self-recorded and produced from his new home studio. Here is Kyle McKerney with Rearview, new this week at number 40, here on the Indigenous Music Countdown.

That was Kyle McCurney with Rearview at the number 40 spot this week here on the IMC. Next up, we have Pilk Silk, an acclaimed Inuit throat singing duo who hail from Yellowknife, Northwest Territories. They invite listeners into a vivid corner of Inuit mythology with their latest single, Mahaha, Tickling Demon. Accompanied by a groundbreaking motion capture music video, the track serves as a centerpiece of their newest studio album, Legends. This release arrives at a career-defining moment as Pilk Silk celebrates their recent 2026 Juno Award nomination for Global Music Album of the Year. Here is Pilk Silk with Mahaha, Tickling Demon, new at number 39 this week, here on the Indigenous Music Countdown.

At number 39 this week, that was Pilk Silk with Mahaha Tickling Demon here on the Indigenous Music Countdown. Our next new track is by Wolfcastle, a Mi'kmaq rapper, producer, and singer from Pamino First Nation, New Brunswick. An unlikely place for a rap career to come to fruition, but everything about Wolfcastle defies the odds. Growing up on the reserve with a supportive family of artists, movie directors, and musicians, going for a career in the arts seemed like the natural choice. His music carries an energy and wisdom beyond his years, covering topics about love, loss, celebration, and perseverance. Here is Wolfcastle featuring Jamila with Water, new at number 38 this week, here on the Indigenous Music Countdown.

Once again, that was Wolf Castle featuring Jamila with Water at the number 38 spot this week here on the IMC. Up next, we have Shawn Michael Perry, a gamey rock country artist who is from Sedona, Arizona. Outside of his music career, Shawn is also an actor with a diverse variety of roles throughout the years, including roles in Wild Bill, Star Trek Next Gen, Murder, She Wrote, and more. Here is Shawn Michael Perry with Only the Brave, moving up two spots to number 37 this week here on the Indigenous Music Countdown.

0: At number 37 this week, that was Shawn Michael Perry with Only the Brave, right here on the IMC. 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
0: 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Once again, I'm your host, Jeff Woods, journeying with you through the IMC's Top 40 chart. Up next on the chart, we have Haley Wallace, a pop R&B artist who hails from the Kitisew Nation. Haley performs not only for herself, but for her children, her nation, and those who follow in her footsteps. She sees her path not merely as a solo journey, but as a way to uplift, inspire, and create new possibilities for young Indigenous creators. In the landscape of change, she is forging her own road, grounded in heritage, driven by artistry, and reaching towards new horizons. Climbing up from number 40 to number 36, here is Haley Wallace with Deadly, right here on the Indigenous Music Countdown.

Once again, that was Haley Wallace with Deadly at the number 36 spot this week, right here on the IMC. Up next, we have Sea Ballast, a Thunder Bay-based multidisciplinary artist and songwriter from the Ojibwe community of Netmisagamig Nishinabeg. Self-funding every release, Sea Ballast's work is driven by a relentless belief in her songs and a commitment to bringing them into the world on her own terms. It is a strong, self-made start for an independent artist emerging from northwestern Ontario. Here is Sea Ballast with Doomed, moving up from number 37 to number 35 here on the Indigenous Music Countdown.

the number 35 spot. That's Sea Ballast with Doomed right here on the IMC. Next up, we have Jeremy Parkin, an Indigenous artist, producer, and performer from the Kwanlin Dun First Nation in Whitehorse, Yukon Territory. He was shoulder-tapped to participate in the CMI in Toronto as a producer, International Artist Habitat in Bali, Indonesia, to produce songs at an international retreat, and to perform at Iceland Airwaves, some of the many rare opportunities so far in his career. Here is Jeremy Parkin with Fighting, moving up four spots to number 34 this week, here on the Indigenous Music Countdown.

That was Jeremy Parkin with Fighting at the number 34 spot this week, right here on the IMC. Up next on the chart, we have Donna Merrow, a captivating singer and heartfelt storyteller from Winnipeg, Manitoba. Of Cree and Métis heritage, Don brings authenticity and purpose to everything he does. Whether on or off stage, he leads with heart, hope, and a deep desire to uplift others. Don has also held the position of advisor and chair of the CCMA's DEI committee. When away from his desk, he spends all the time he can with his wife and three kids, enjoying Winnipeg and camping in the surrounding area. Here is Donna Merrow with Survivor, moving up two spots to number 33 here on the Indigenous Music Countdown.

at the number 33 spot. That was Donna Mero with Survivor right here on the IMC. Graham Jones is an Ojibwe country artist who is a member of the Shagwinda First Nation on Manitoulin Island and currently resides in Toronto, Ontario. Back in 2024, Jones reached number one here on the IMC with his track The Flood and continues to carve out a signature sound blending vivid lyricism, melodic hooks, and a roots rock style. His third full-length album is planned for release later this year. Here is Graham Jones moving up to number 32 with Ashes here on the Indigenous Music Countdown.

0: Once again, that was Graham Jones with Ashes at the number 32 spot this week here on the IMC. 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We're going to take a quick break here on the IMC, which can be heard on amazing radio stations like New Hulk Radio, 91.1 FM in British Columbia, and NNBY, Northern Native Broadcast Yukon.
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4: 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Domi. So.
5: These wings are hitting the spot.
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5: 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Yeah!
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9: 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Tralt which Azi, Northern Tobacco Strategy, Tahelharin Daily, Aratu, Noni Thursin, Three Generation, Tralt which Azi, Asinunt Aha, Driat Hinuanit Azi, Pichonzi, Northern Intertribal Health Authority, Nekode Bodjiha, Atalant Nas.
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0: What's up, music fans? Welcome back to the Indigenous Music Countdown for the week of May 30th, 2026. We are Canada's longest-running Indigenous music chart, and we'd like to give a big shout-out to all the listeners on CIYU 106.3 FM in Fort McKay First Nation and CKWO FM 101.3 in Wajik-Onigam Nation, Ontario. Let's keep the music going. Next up on the chart, we have Shawnee Kish, a Mohawk Two-Spirit country artist originally from Welland, Ontario, now based in Edmonton, Alberta. With powerful vocals and fearless songwriting, she has established herself as one of Canada's most compelling and rapidly rising voices. Coming up on June 7th, Shawnee will be kicking off her 2026 summer tour in Nashville. Then going until September 26th, she'll be making several stops across Canada. Find full details on her website. Here is Shawnee Kish with Ride at Dawn, climbing up to number 31 this week, here on the Indigenous Music Countdown.

Once again, at number 31, that's Shawnee Kish with Ryan at Dawn here on the IMC. Our next track is by the North Stars, a hip-hop trio that hails from Cree Nation of Nemaska, Quebec. Heavy hitters in the Northern Cree music scene, members Elton J. Salt, Gary Jolly, and Daniel Neposh deliver an authentic experience, fusing gritty dark beats with bright acoustic pop notes. Here are the North Stars with Hometown, moving up to number 25 this week, here on the Indigenous Music Countdown.

Once again, at number 25, that was the North Stars with Hometown here on the IMC. Next up, we have Melody MacArthur, a multi-award-winning and internationally recognized singer, songwriter, and actress from Alberta, Canada, who has taken the music and theater world by storm. Most recently, MacArthur starred in the world premiere of Thompson Highway's musical, Rose, at the National Arts Centre in Ottawa, Ontario, which took place during March and April. Here is Melody MacArthur making the move to number 23 with Roses Never Fade, right here on the Indigenous Music Countdown. Super.

at the number 23 spot this week. That was Melanie MacArthur with Roses Never Fade here on the IMC. Coming up next, we have Shub, a Mohawk artist, producer, and composer from Six Nations of the Grand River and the pioneer behind the powwow step genre. A former member of the Juno-winning A Tribe Called Red, he helped define a new era of indigenous electronic music with the breakout track Electric Powwow Drum, now exceeding 25 million streams. His solo career has since taken him from the DMC World Championships to the Canadian Screen Awards, where he won Best Original Song for his soundtrack to The Grizzlies. Here is Shub featuring Natasha Fisher with Eye of the Storm, climbing up to number 21 this week, here on the Indigenous Music Countdown.

Once again, at number 21, that was Shub with Natasha Fisher, Eye of the Storm, here on the IMC. Our next track is by Smokey Campbell, a Cree singer-songwriter from Muskeg Lake, Saskatchewan, currently living in Southend, Saskatchewan. Growing up with a deep love for music, Smokey found his voice early on and turned life experiences into powerful songs that speak to the heart. A true multi-genre artist, his sound moves effortlessly from hard rock to country and rap, refusing to be boxed into one style. Moving up to number 20, here is Smokey Campbell with Why She Lied, here on the Indigenous Music Countdown.

0: Once again, that was Smokey Campbell with Why She Lied at the number 20 spot this week here on the IMC. 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
0: What's up, music fans? 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Curtis Clear Sky and the Constellations are an empowering musical movement led by vocalist, songwriter Curtis Clear Sky from Kainai Nation, Alberta. Live performance is a defining element of Curtis Clear Sky and the Constellations. Their shows are immersive, high-energy experiences that emphasize connection between the band and the audience and among the audience themselves. Here is Curtis Clear Sky and the Constellations with Plant Your Dreams, moving up two spots to number 18 here on the Indigenous Music Countdown.

At number 18 this week, that's Curtis Clear Sky and the Constellations with Plant Your Dreams right here on the IMC. Up next, we have Burke Jodawan, a Saskatchewan-based Métis singer-songwriter whose music seamlessly integrates his personal experiences and Métis heritage with reflective stories and soul-bearing observations. The IMC crew asked Burke why music was important within his life, and he shared, "Writing songs is a form of therapy for me. It quiets my mind at times when my mind needs to be quiet and focus. The feeling a person gets when a song is written is something that everyone should experience. To know that you created something that didn't exist yesterday is a different sort of satisfaction that is hard to explain." Here is Burke Jodawan with It's All Good, climbing up from number 19 to number 15 here on the Indigenous Music Countdown.

Once again, at number 15, that's Birch Odawan with It's All Good, right here on the IMC. Misha and the Spanx are a Calgary-based two-piece rock band that's composed of mixed singer-songwriter Misha Louie and drummer Sean Hamilton. Within their music, you can hear elements of everything from 90s punk, alternative rock, power pop, and old-school garage rock. The duo somehow manages to keep it all fresh and new. Here is Misha and the Spanx with Cut My Bangs at the number 13 spot this week, here on the Indigenous Music Countdown.

That was Misha and the Spanx with Cut My Bangs at number 13 this week here on the IMC. Up next, we have CB, a Cree pop artist who hails from Mistassini, Quebec, and now based in Montreal. A mythic pop power in the making, CB manifests their name's Cree meaning river as a source of creative and personal empowerment. Starting June 12th, CB will be kicking off their summer tour in Saskatchewan, and then through June and July, will be making stops across Ontario, Quebec, Alberta, and BC. Find full details on her website. Here is Don't Wake Me Up by CB, moving up to the number 11 spot this week, here on the Indigenous Music Countdown.

once again at number 11. That was CB with Don't Wake Me Up, right here on the IMC. Kootenay & Co. is a country rock band from Alexander First Nation, Alberta. Being a force of nature, this collective of talented musicians have come together to create something extraordinary. Each song is a testament to the power of lyrical composition and real storytelling, as the songwriter draws from their own experiences to shed light on these often stigmatized topics. With every lyric carefully crafted, the band offers a beacon of hope to those who may be fighting similar battles. Here is Kootenay & Co. with Somewhere in the Middle, moving up to number 10 this week, here on the Indigenous Music Countdown.

0: Was Kootenay & Co. with Somewhere in the Middle at the number 10 spot this week here on the IMC. 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
5: Denison Mines is proud to announce the official groundbreaking of the Wheeler River Phoenix Project ISR Mine. June 3rd marks the ceremonial start of construction of Canada's first ISR uranium mine and the first large-scale uranium mine built in Saskatchewan in over two decades. This is a powerful step forward in the development of clean energy and economic growth for our province.
6: Working in partnership with Indigenous people in Saskatchewan's north to create a new path for uranium mining, Denison Mines is redefining mining.
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0: Heard on radio stations across the country like Points Eagle Radio Inc. in Kettle and Stony Point First Nation, Ontario, and NCIFM in throughout Manitoba, this is the Indigenous Music Countdown. I'm your host, Jeff Woods, and welcome back. A reminder to visit our website to view the chart and to watch our featured music videos from artists on the chart that include Kaylee Jade, Adrian Sutherland, and Shub. Up next, we have Tammy Ray, a soulful Cree singer-songwriter from Whitefish Lake First Nation, Treaty 8 Territory, now residing in Edmonton, Alberta. Her debut EP, Higher, released in March of 2026, and is a powerful introduction to her sound, blending R&B and soul with emotional depth, vulnerability, and strength. Featuring songs like Here With Me, Stay, and Ignite a Fire, the project explores themes of love, growth, resilience, and self-discovery, marking an exciting new chapter in her artistry. Here is Tammy Ray with Here With Me, jumping up to number 9 this week, here on the Indigenous Music Countdown.

That was Tammy Ray with Here With Me at the number 9 spot this week here on the IMC. Next up, we have Bobby Lee West, an Indigenous singer-songwriter born in Saskatchewan. After making the move to Calgary at age 17, he found himself making a living playing music at dances, community centers, and various clubs. He hasn't stopped since, as his music career has spanned more than 50 years, and his songs have seen considerable airplay. Here is Bobby Lee West with 10 Pound Ball at the number 8 spot this week, here on the Indigenous Music Countdown.

Once again, that's Bobby Lee West with 10-pound ball at the number 8 spot this week here on the IMC. Next up, we've got Love, a Cree soul R&B artist originally from Proudmaker Cree Nation, now based in Edmonton, Alberta. Hailing from Treaty 6 territory, this rising artist transforms personal trials into soulful affirmations of strength and independence. Coming up on June 25th, you can catch Love live in Winnipeg alongside familiar names Jessa Sky, as they'll be taking part in the Sakahiwe Festival opening night at the Park Theatre. Here is Love with GOS at number 7 this week, here on the Indigenous Music Countdown.

Once again, at the number 7 spot this week, that was Love with G.O.S. right here on the IMC. Folk rock singer-songwriter Donita Large is originally from Saddle Lake First Nation, but now currently based in Edmonton, Alberta. The creation of her latest album, The Ancestors, is a masterclass in collaboration, bringing together industry legends to craft a sound that is both timeless and urgent. This album stands as a vital cultural statement and is the sonic manifestation of her commitment to the community and her craft. By honoring her ancestors and the stories of Treaty 6 territory, Donita creates a musical space where heritage is celebrated as a living, breathing force. Here is Donita Large with Lip Service, moving up to number 6 this week, here on the Indigenous Music Countdown.

That was Don't Eat a Large with Lip Service, holding down the number six spot this week here on the IMC. Tracy Bone is a multi-award-winning Anishinaabe Cree Country Americana artist from Broken Head First Nation. Outside of her music career, she is also a proud mother and spiritual explorer. Tracy's music has made its way onto television, being featured in an episode of APTN's Mixed Blessings and Blackstone, as well as Showtime movie The Lesser Blessed, starring Benjamin Bratt. At number five this week, it's Tracy Bone with Brave, right here on the Indigenous Music Countdown.

0: Number five spot this week, that was Tracy Bone with Brave, right here on the IMC. I'm your host, Jeff Woods, and you're tuned in to all the hits on the Indigenous Music Countdown for the week of May 30th, 2026. Stay with us. We'll be right back with the rest of your top 10 songs, including this week's number one track.
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0: What's up, music fans? 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I'm your host, Jeff Woods, and you tuned in to the Indigenous Music Countdown, which can be heard on radio stations across Turtle Island, such as Sonics Inc., CKRZ 100.3 FM, Oshwekan, Ontario, and CHNR 91.1 FM, Heightsuck Nation Radio in Bella Coola, BC. We're getting real close to this week's number one track. Métis country artist Daniel DeSourcy hails from La Broquerie, Manitoba. Since breaking into the Manitoba country music scene back in 2020, Daniel has made a great impact. His soulful and rich voice have earned him major shows with Aaron Goodvin, Doc Walker, The Recklaws, The Hunter Brothers, and a spot at the Burt Block Party, where he shared the stage with Petrick, James Barker Band, and Brett Kissel. Here is Daniel DeSourcy moving up to number four this week with Empty Chair, here on the Indigenous Music Countdown.

That was Daniel DeSourcy with Empty Chair, holding down that number four spot this week here on the IMC. Next up, we have Adrian Sutherland, a roots rocker with heart from the remote village of Attawapiskat in Ontario's far north. His melding of roots, rock, folk, and blues create a signature sound and style all his own, drawing inspiration from his life, the land, and his Cree language and culture. Here is Adrian Sutherland with I'm Not Afraid at number three this week, here on the Indigenous Music Countdown.

That was Adrian Sutherland with I'm Not Afraid at the number three spot this week here on the IMC. Ojibwe hip-hop and pop artist Alanis Nelson carries roots from Razo River First Nation Treaty 1 territory. She sparked her passion for music very early on. As she recalls it, it was as early as she could speak, and it was her way of expressing emotions growing up. Alanis is an independent artist who has been branching out with many local and non-local artists across Canada and hopes that her music and story can one day help inspire the youth. At the number two spot this week, it's Alanis Nelson with Beauty in You here on the Indigenous Music Countdown.

0: Eagle.
1: Once again, that was Alanis Nelson with Beauty in You, holding down the number two spot this week here on the IMC. All right, music fans, we've reached the point of the IMC to announce the number one song for May 30th, 2026. A big congratulations goes out to Ash and the Arsonists. Ash and the Arsonists are a Manitoba-based rock band. Formed back in 2012 as a family venture by Fairford-born band namesake Ash St. Clair, the Winnipeg-based quartet consists of Sinclair, Joe Carson, Matt Durow, and Matt Curry. With three EPs under their belt in under 2 years, they are growing a devoted following around the province to boot. Their most recent output, an acoustic EP called Unignited, was released on December 12th and sees the band diving further into sonic experimentation to expand upon their core sound that has made them one of the most distinguished, prolific, and exciting Canadian bands out today. Here they are now at our number one spot. It's Ash and the Arsonists with Sick Cycle here on the Indigenous Music Countdown.
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0: Once again, our number one track for this week was Ash and the Arsonists with Sick Cycle. Big congratulations again, guys. From Turtle Island and beyond, that concludes this edition of the Indigenous Music Countdown for May 30th, 2026. We've explored 28 different songs, including the entire top 10. 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Until next week, I'm Jeff Woods.
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9: The story of the hoop dance, as I've always been told, was that the dance comes from the Pueblo Nation.
8: When Tony Duncan was a child, he was taught one of the origin stories of the hoop dance. It comes from the Teos Pueblo of New Mexico, also known as the Red Willow people.
9: And it was told that they would make these hoops with willow. They would use those willow hoops and they would pass them through different peoples. And as they would pass through different peoples, it would bring forth healing. And it actually was brought to more of a wider audience when a dancer from the neighboring Haymas Pueblo Nation, known as Tony White Cloud.
8: Tony White Cloud is known by many as the father of modern day hoop dancing. He connected those hoops to tell a story, linking us to all of creation and to each other.
9: And he would create different images of an eagle. We use that eagle as a way to honor the messenger to our creator, the eagle. He puts the hoops together even to create the world, showing and showcasing Mother Earth, you know, sun, and showing that we are all connected on Mother Earth, that we all play a very important role being a part of this world. In 1942, Tony White Cloud was part of a film called Valley of the Sun, which starred Lucille Ball.
10: Here is a tale of heroic men and gallant women.
9: And he danced and he shared this hoop dance, on going through the hoops, creating those different designs. And that video, that movie of him dancing really was showcased all across the world on a larger scale. And that's why, you know, he really gained prominence as a hoop dancer. And then as time really kind of moved on, this dance really started to blossom as a modern day hoop dancing. And it was shared all across Turtle Island.
8: Tony was taught how to hoop dance by his father.
9: And when it got to me, when my father taught me how to hoop dance, you know, he showed me the hoop and he showed me that for us as Apaches and for many indigenous people, that circle or that hoop we call bansé, it represents the symbol of life. All of life moves in a circle. Even when you break it down, you know, in scientific terms, you know, the very smallest parts of life are bouncing around in little circles, going really, really fast. And then you come out the other side and you get farther and farther out and you see all of life is all dancing around a huge star. All of life is spinning around and moving around in circles. From the smallest insect people to the largest mountains, everything is connected.
8: Danse, Anine, Boujou, hello and welcome. This is Unreserved. I'm Rosanna Deerchild. World-class hoop dancer Tony Duncan only needs one word to describe how he feels when he dances. Electric.
9: It's exciting. You want to jump through it. You see a hoop dancer throw the hoop high up in the air and spin, and you're just at the edge of your seat.
8: Those spinning hoops flow into shapes, stories, and for Thelen Kignoswe, colors. LED lights help Thelen share his dance with the world and connect the past with the future.
11: We're able to connect the ancestors. We're able to connect the ancient to the future.
8: Historically only performed by men, women picked up the hoop and passed it on to others. As a two-spirit person, McKenna Rankin-Garron says hoop dancing helps her express both parts of her identity.
12: I've always loved the way that men dance and the way that they get really low. So I find the hoop dance was able to give me that liberty of expression in the way that feels best for me.
8: Plus, for the Mason sisters, hoop dancing brings joy and cultural connection to the whole family. Nikaya Mason caught the dancing bug from her older sisters, Kimberly and Charisma.
13: So I picked up some hoops and I started to do a bird and an eagle. It was so much fun.
8: One of the oldest indigenous dances has never looked younger. Today, we're celebrating the evolution of the hoop dance.
14: Step in.
8: Drop. First, you take two hoops in your right hand. Step in with your right foot. Drop one hoop. And then, with a little help from your friends, got yourself a horse.
14: Yeah! We're a herd. We're a herd. We're a horse herd.
8: Kimberly, Charisma, and Nakaya Mason are showing me a few of the many shapes and stories you can create with hoops, including a great eagle.
15: And hold on, so let go. Over and then stretch out. And
8: then
15: have the eagle.
8: You guys! The Mason sisters are a hoop dancing trio, a new generation of performers who use their hoops to teach culture and empower others. We'll pick up our hoop dancing lessons with the Mason sisters a little later in the show. But right now, as a world champion dancer, Tony Duncan has taken his hoops around the globe. Just last summer, Italy and Switzerland were on his stops to share stories and teachings through hoop dancing. He's also performed throughout Europe, Asia, and South America. Throughout his travels, Tony has seen many variations and revolutions of the hoop dance. Tony is San Carlos Apache from the Mandan, Hidatsa, and Arikaran nations. He lives in Gilbert, Arizona. Tony, welcome to Unreserved.
9: Hello, I'm happy to be here and happy to speak on such a topic that I hold very close to my heart, hoop dance.
8: When did you first learn about hoop dancing?
9: The hoop dance was actually introduced to me from my father. My father made me my very first set of hoops when I was about 5 years old. My father taught me and all of my brothers as well. My older brother, I have one older brother. And then at the time, it was two of my younger brothers that also learned how to hoop dance at that time. And we all danced underneath the mesquite tree. And I always remember the little popping of the mesquite pods as we jumped through our hoops and creating different designs and different formations. And so it was a lot of fun. And I have a lot of good memories learning how to hoop dance from my father and dancing with my brothers.
8: So hoop dancing is sort of a family business for you.
9: Oh, definitely. It's within our family and it's something that has really kept our families close as many Native Indigenous families, you know, music, dancing. A lot of times it's been passed down from your father. And so you sit around a drum and a lot of your relatives are there. You look across the drum, you might have an uncle, you might have your grandfather. And the same thing with dancing, you know, you're putting on your regalia and you're watching how your uncle tied his bells on. And you're watching how, you know, one of your relatives is tying their brooch on. And you know, maybe you help out with braiding one of your younger brother's hair, and it's always a good time to spend with our family. So hoop dancing has really helped my family to really stay close together as well.
16: Mm. What was it about hoop dancing that first, you know, caught your love?
9: To me, hoop dancing is unique because you see the hoop spinning and you want to grab that hoop. It's exciting. You want to jump through it. You see a hoop dancer throw the hoop high up in the air and spin, and you're just at the edge of your seat and you hear that drum going fast and you want to jump in there and get into that dance. But at the same time, you always remember that that hoop represents life, spinning and changing. As many of our dances as indigenous peoples, the hoop dance has its origin from a way of healing, from a way of bringing balance back to that individual, whether it's a physical, spiritual, or mental capacities. It's such an exciting, fun dance to do, but it also represents so much in a spiritual way and just kind of helping you to navigate your life in a balanced way.
16: Hmm. How would you describe your own hoop dancing style?
9: I like to use these two elements that my father would always tell me about, because that circle represents balance. You know, it's a balanced symbol representing life. He always would tell me to dance with the element of fire and the element of water, and to have those two are two elements that bring forth life. But having too much of either one of those can cause destruction or can cause harm to oneself. But having just enough of each of those provides you with life. And so I like to be quick. I like my movements to be precise movements, really quick, fast paced movements, like the flickering of a flame. And I like to hopefully bring forth that energy of fire to the audience when they watch me dance. But I'd also like to remember to have that smoothness and to be very mindful when I pick up my hoops. I even set them out a certain way so I know which hoop I'm going to next. And so they're not just randomly here and there. And so be mindful and to have that smoothness of water, to have also remember that it's a dance to tell a story. It kind of makes me a little bit calmer, like when you hear rain falling or when you just even feel the brush of water, you know, it fills you with a sense of peacefulness, but it's still powerful. And so hopefully I have those two elements that are a part of my dance to create that way of balance.
16: Mm. We had mentioned earlier that, you know, dancing varies from community to community, nation to nation, depending on their stories or their experiences. Do you know an example of how different a hoop dance can be in one community compared to another?
9: Yeah, I really find it unique that the dancer really expresses themselves fully through the hoop dance. You can use 1, 2, 3, 4, 5 hoops, which I know many hoop dancers in Arizona use a lot of, maybe 5 hoops, 6, 7 hoops. And then when I see myself looking at dancers from up north, dancers from over into Alberta, dancers all the way across over to Ontario, a lot of times they use about 50 hoops. And so it's really cool. It's really unique to see the different styles of your personality, of the amount of hoops, the speed that you want to use, the regalia that you wear too. You can do movements as a fancy dancer, which I do. My hoop dance regalia is basically the fancy dance regalia, just taking off of the bustles and the arm bustles and taking off the rocker feathers or spinners that you wear. But I still have my roach on and I have everything else with my leggings, the angora. I have everything else as a fancy dancer. So my speed is faster. My movements are a little bit quicker. But there are dancers also that have a men's traditional regalia. And so their movements are a little bit more closer to Mother Earth, but they still have that very traditional, very warrior type of movements that they do with the hoops. And then grass dance style too, you know, very quick, but very prominent footwork. And so each dancer kind of puts their own spin, their own personality on it. And I've seen dancers that are from the Haudenosaunee peoples, and they throw in some of their smoke dance type of rhythms. And they have these songs that are really faster paced songs. And they wear the feather caps, and they do their own unique style where it kind of encompasses their own regional ways of dancing. And so the hoop dance is intertribal now, and it allows you to express yourself through movement in a beautiful way.
16: Mm. What about the symbols and the stories that, you know, you as a hoop dancer are telling? Are they personal? Are they cultural? Are they both?
9: Yes, as a hoop dancer, you're a storyteller. And so each hoop dancer is unique because we all have our own story to tell, you know, story through life. And so even the designs that we do are very different. I make a design that I go really low to the ground and I make an alligator. I got to travel over to the Miccosukee people of Florida. And actually, that's where I met my wife, Violet. And I was there doing hoop dancing with my family, doing some flute playing. And that's a very special place that we met. And so in my dance, I make the little alligator because we started to listen to stories from the Miccosukee people. We went to go eat dinners with them, barbecues with their families, and they told us different stories of the gator. And so I always have that in my dance. And I also have a horseback rider that is, pays tribute to my late brother-in-law, Jody John, who was a phenomenal hoop dancer who even did like a, sometimes would do a backflip, you know, and he did, he's juggling with the hoops, and he was one of those amazing hoop dancers, but he was also a rider. He would break horses and he did all types of teaching with horses. And so I put in my dance as a rider. I kind of spun a hoop this way, made my hoops move like the mane of a horse, and I kind of galloped my horse around the area, and I made a horse that honors my brother-in-law. So every dancer kind of throws in different designs, different movements that tells their own story, and as a way to honor different people that have touched their life.
16: Mm. That's a lot like patting your stomach and tapping your head.
9: It's a little bit like that, yeah. Sometimes you can get tangled up, and sometimes the hoop goes flying, but you try to keep that in the practice arena, yeah. So,
16: have you ever had like a total hoop blowout on stage?
9: Oh man, I think everybody has. Yeah, yes. For me, I try to have a routine that I'm kind of doing over and over, and I try to practice my routine. But it doesn't matter how much you practice. Every now and then, you know, of course, you know, we're all human, and sometimes a hoop will just go flying across here and there, and you're like, oh no. And so, but it happens. But it's a lot of fun, you know, to create different designs, different formations, and it's really even exciting as a dancer to try something new that you haven't done before for an audience. And so I love it.
16: How many hoops do you use?
9: I am probably a different dancer because I know all these dancers that are friends of mine that they're kind of really well known for using this set amount of hoops. Like one of my really good friends who has since passed, the late, great, amazing Nakota Lawrence, and he always used 5 hoops all the time. And he's really well known for doing the hardest tricks of all. Any hoop dancer, he's done the hardest stuff. And he would use 5 hoops in a way that would just blow your mind. And it's like, wow, how is he doing these things? These are just amazing. And then I see other dancers like Quentin Pipestem. He comes up from Alberta. And he uses, 40 something some odd hoops. And I've always really been wowed by many other dancers. And so I sometimes use maybe 6, 8, 12. I've used about 35 before.
16: Wow.
9: And I'm going to be actually heading back over into San Carlos and be dancing for their elementary schools. They're having a week long celebration of Culture Day. Mm. And I'm going to be the last dancer performer for their Culture Day. And I'll probably use about maybe 16 hoops for that one, and then I'm going to be bringing a bunch of hoops out and teaching all of the children one hoop and having them go through the hoop and dancing with them.
16: Is that something that you want to do, is pass on the hoop dancing, teach the next generation how to do it?
9: Oh, definitely. For me, it always starts with my children first. So I've taught all of my children how to hoop dance. My daughter Manaya Natanis, my son Naichi, and my son Victorio, you know, they're all hoop dancers too. You know, all of my children, they just are totally in love with hoop dancing the same way I am. And so if you go to our place, there's hoops all over the place, and there's hoops in the backyard sometimes. And we're just always practicing hoop dancing, just kind of the same way you would practice basketball or football, anything like that. You know, it teaches not only that, what I was mentioning, respecting life and balance, but it also teaches you to, you know, really stay in shape, and also a really good outlet, a safe outlet for our native youth to express themselves in a healthy way is through music and through dance, hoop dancing. Mm-hmm.
16: Why is it important for you to keep this part of your culture alive? Why pass it on to the next generations?
9: I was really lucky to have my father very close to me, and my father always being right there as a teacher. And so I feel like that touched my life so much, and that guided me so much, that I definitely want my children to have that same feeling. You know, it's a feeling of excitement, but it's also just a feeling that you're loved. And I really would like my children to really feel that as well. And any other youth that wants to learn how to hoop dance, you know, I try to pass down a little bit of teachings, a little bit of love to them as well, you know, because our Native youth really need that. They need that guidance. And the hoop dance is not only just a fun dance, but it really teaches you to live life in that circle, live life in balance, and to honor your body in a healthy way, in a physical way, being drug and alcohol free. Anything that you add to your body that's negative throws off that balance. I try to tell them that. And also reminds you that, you know, we are all a part of this life. Everything deserves respect because it's all a part of the circle. It teaches so much, and that's what I like to really pass down to that next generation and to hopefully guide them in a good way.
16: That's beautiful. Thank you so much for your time today and sharing some of your story.
9: Oh, definitely. That's an honor to be able to speak to the peoples here. And thank you.
16: Tony Duncan is San Carlos Apache from the Mandan, Hidatsa, and Arikara Nations. He is a world champion hoop dancer. This is Unreserved on CBC Radio 1, Sirius XM, U.S. Public Radio, Native Voice 1. I'm Rosanna Deerchild. Today, from a healing ceremony to a storytelling art form, the ever-evolving hoop dance. For generations, hoop dancing was only performed by men. Until 1951, the practice was illegal in Canada. To keep the dance alive, women picked up the hoop. Then, even more people were welcomed into the circle. McKenna Rankin-Garin says hoop dancing frees her to express both the feminine and masculine sides of her two-spirit identity. McKenna, welcome to Unreserved.
17: Hi, I'm happy to be here.
16: Well, thank you so much for spending some time with me today. Let's start with this. What do you know about the origins of the hoop dance?
17: So I've spoken with many people about this, and there seems to be a couple of different origin stories that exist when it comes to the hoop dance. We do know, however, that it is one of the oldest style of dance that we have. It has been around for a very, very long time. Now, the hoops used to be made out of willow branches that were tied and dyed and then put together in the shape of hoops. Now, traditionally, the dance was done with 1 to 3 hoops, but today dancers will add even more hoops with the newfound flexibility and sturdiness of the hoops that we use today. One of the really cool things that I recently learned about the hoop dance is that whenever someone was dealing with a sickness or whenever they were dealing with kind of like negative energy, bad medicine, they would actually bring in hoop dancers inside of that person's home. And then with the dance and their hoops, the hoop dancers would absorb the negative energy into their hoops, and then they would go and burn the hoops to release that negative energy. Today, since our hoops are made out of modern day materials, we don't really burn them anymore, but we do smudge them quite regularly to make sure that the energies that they capped kind of gets released.
16: And so historically, it was used as sort of a healing purposes, or were there other reasons that the hoop dancers would be called upon?
17: So the healing purpose was definitely one of the purposes of the hoop dance, but it's also a storytelling dance. So the dancers tell stories of the nature that surrounds us with their hoops. One of the really cool things about the hoop dance is that everybody is going to see something different. Everybody is going to see what they're meant to see. That's why I've been taught as a hoop dancer, I'm not really supposed to share the representations that I'm doing, because then it's preventing people from seeing what they are meant to see. So not only does it represent nature, but it also represents the interconnectedness of everything. The fact that I go from one shape to the next represents the interconnection between these two.
16: And what drew you to hoop dancing?
17: What drew me to hoop dancing? So there were a couple of different things, honestly. I got an opportunity to learn how to hoop dance when I was probably about 12 years old, but I wasn't quite ready for it. And I told myself, if I'm meant to hoop dance, another opportunity will come when I'm ready. And sure enough, 2 years later, I got another opportunity to try hoop dancing at the I Love to Dance program at the Odawa Center. And I absolutely fell in love with the dance. The second I started spinning my hoop, I knew that this was something I wanted to do for a long time. I started reaching out to all of the teachers that I could find on Instagram, Facebook, did some FaceTime sessions with some amazing hoop dancers, and kind of been learning from multiple different sources.
16: We had mentioned earlier that hoop dancing was historically, only men had done the hoop dancing. Mm-hmm. And when you finally made the decision to pick up those hoops, what kind of reactions did you receive?
17: There was a lot of pride in the hoop dance community that like a younger dancer was picking it up. And I find I personally know more girl or women hoop dancers than men. So it's quite fascinating to see that women picked it up and that there are now a bunch of women hoop dancers all around. And being two-spirit, I find the hoop dance is one of those only dances where I feel like I can fully embrace both sides of my identity. So I can dance very grounded and very do rougher movements, kind of like how men dance, but I'm also able to dance elegant, lightly, like how women would usually dance. And I'm able to kind of float between these two states and choose which state is better for the animal or the representation that I'm doing.
16: And is that something that was just part of your style naturally, or is that something that you found that hoop dancing brought out in you and for you?
17: I think that's something that hoop dancing definitely brought out in me. My whole life, I had been doing women's style of indigenous dancing, such as the fancy shawl and the jingle dress dance. And these dances, you have to stay very straight, very elegant, be very gracious. So I've kind of learned that over the years, but I've always loved the way that men dance and the way that they can tell these stories in their dance and the way that they get really low. So I find the hoop dance was able to give me that liberty of expression where I can really represent these animals, these plants, these shapes in the way that feels best for me.
16: And why was it so important for you to make this part of your life? I mean, as you said, certainly you've danced at powwow, I'm put this in quotes, women dances, but why not a different kind of, male dance? And again, I use quotes mm-hmm. because gender roles are fake.
17: Yeah. Well, one of the reasons that I wanted the hoop dance to really be a big part of my life is I've always had a very big attraction towards culture, towards spirituality, and towards medicine, towards healing. And the hoop dance was able to give me all of that. And when I hoop dance, I often think about my grandmother who attended residential schools, and she was forced to be ashamed of her culture. She wasn't able to practice the culture like it's intended to be practiced. And I feel like by learning the hoop dance, by learning the history, the teachings, by trying to find as much information as I can, I feel like I'm not only honoring her, I'm honoring the work that my mother did to reconnect with the culture. I'm honoring my family, but I also want to be able to pass on this knowledge and this practice to the future generations that want to pick it up.
16: That's a beautiful honoring. Occasionally in your performances, electronic music shows up. Why did you want to incorporate that?
17: So being an urban native, I've always felt like I had one foot in the traditional world and one foot in the modern world. And I've always loved contemporary indigenous music. So contemporary indigenous music, someone doesn't really know what it is. It's a mix between traditional music and modern day beats. There are some really good DJs like DJ Shub, who used to be part of a tribe called Red, now called The Hallucination. So I really like their music because it feels like it honors my traditional side, but also my modern side. And I've actually recently started collaborating with my younger brother, who's a DJ and a music producer. He started creating contemporary Indigenous music as well. So sometimes I perform to his songs. Sometimes we do shows together. And it's a really great experience to be able to uplift my brother in that way.
16: That's amazing. How have you been teaching him hoop dancing as well, or sort of just perform in your own arenas?
17: I kind of perform my own little dance, but I have my other younger brother who's kind of interested in learning how to hoop dance, but he's still in the training process. Hopefully soon he'll be able to start hoop dancing with me.
16: And what's that been like?
17: It's been a very nice experience. I haven't practiced with him in a little while. I don't want to like force it on to him, but it's been a very great experience. I really hope that I'll get more students throughout my life.
16: Was that the first time you taught somebody how to hoop dance?
17: Yes, it was my first time.
16: It's harder than it looks, or?
17: Yes, it is.
16: And as we see the evolution of hoop dancing, you know, it started out as a men's dance, as so many things do, and then it's evolved into when women picked up the hoop, and now we're seeing so much more young people and Two-Spirit people picking up the hoop and carrying on this legacy. How do you think that will, you know, help by including all genders, will help future generations?
17: Well, I think that by including all genders in the dance, it's definitely making the dance more accessible. And it's also making teachers more accessible. Sharing the dance to women is a big, big part of the reason as to why the hoop dance is gaining so much popularity lately. It's really nice to see people pick it up.
16: What is the most important thing that hoop dancing has gifted you or taught you?
17: I think one of the things that the hoop dance has really taught me is to be kind to myself and perseverance. I remember when I first started dancing, I thought that by being mean to myself, it's going to help me to kind of grow into the hoop dancer that I wanted to become. But it did quite the opposite. By like beating myself up over not being able to do a certain move, it just kind of made me want to give up on hoop dancing. So changing that mentality towards practicing more self-compassion, being gentle with myself, being kind with myself, I find that I was really able to start evolving more as a hoop dancer, but that kind of also affected the way that I speak to myself outside of my training. And hoop dancing has also taught me that even though it might feel impossible, even though it can be very hard and very discouraging, little steps at a time can really add up, and believing in yourself can bring you very far once you put in that action as well.
16: McKenna, thank you so much for sharing some of your story with me today.
17: My pleasure. Thank you for having me.
16: Hoop dancer McKenna Rankin-Garin is Anishinaabe in French from Abitibiwini First Nation in Quebec. You're listening to Unreserved on CBC Radio 1, Sirius XM, U.S. Public Radio, and Native Voice 1. I'm Rosanna Deerchild. Today, hoop dancing, a circle that continues to widen and welcome. Traditionally, hoops are made of willow, soaked in water until they could bend. These days, reed or plastic hoops are more common because they last much longer. But what if you have dreams of dancing the rainbow? Cree and Potawatomi dancer Thelian Kignoswe started hoop dancing when he was 5 years old. When he was 7, he had a dream and told his mom he wanted to dance the rainbow. Eventually, they found some LED hoops that he could dance with, and since then, Thelian's colorful spin has taken him everywhere, from the Hoop Dancing World Championships in Phoenix, Arizona, to the United Nations in Geneva, Switzerland. Thelian, welcome back to Unreserved.
18: Thank you so much for having me back.
16: Well, let's get back to the basics here. How did you learn the basics of hoop dancing?
18: Yeah, so I was first introduced to this dance when I was 4 years old. There's this man that came over to the Algonquin territory where I grew up in Ontario, and he was putting on this hoop dance extraordinaire. As he was dancing, I was mesmerized by the way he was weaving those hoops all together, and I was just captivated by the way he was making those designs come to life. And so it was kind of at that moment when I knew I wanted to be a hoop dancer. And so in the car ride home with my parents, I asked them, I said, how can I be a hoop dancer? And then in my head, I changed it. I was like, no, this isn't a question. This is more of a statement. I want to be a hoop dancer. And so in my family, to my knowledge, I don't think we've had any hoop dancers. So what we did was we actually went back to the community where we grew up in Ottawa. And we asked a couple of the known hoop dancers if they would help me out on my journey of beginning this hoop dance style. And so it was four women that were actually, I was introduced to, who were hoop dancers in this territory. And I spent about 52 weeks, I spent a whole year with them learning about this dance style. And at the end of that 52 weeks, I had my first hoop dance at the Odawa Powwow. And I was very nervous, but, you know, I wanted to make sure I was doing them right. And I made sure that their effort was going to be seen.

0: as hoop dancing. Tell me about how you brought LED hoops into your dancing. What made you want to dance the rainbow?
1: I was about 7 years old when I first had this dream of dancing in the rainbow. And I remember telling my parents again at that time, and we didn't really know what to do with that. So we kind of took it very literally. And we went to our local hardware store and bought rainbow colored duct tape. We end up taping the hoops up and I danced with them, but it just didn't feel like that dream was fulfilled. So a couple years go by and that dream's still on, you know, the back burner. But when I was about 12 or 13 years old, we were tagged on a post on Facebook, and it was of this lady who was dancing with these glow-in-the-dark hoops. And it was like a hula hoop dancer. It wasn't one of our traditional hoop dancers. And I was like, wow, that's really cool. I think that's the dream that I was having. And so we contacted the company that created those hoops, and we asked them, have you ever worked with Native American people before? Because they're down in Florida. It's the terminology they use. And we said, you know, have you ever worked with Native Americans before? And they said, no, we haven't. And we're like, well, would you like to? And they said, of course. So anyways, a couple of weeks later, this big box comes in the mail and I'm super excited. I rip it open. And so they're battery powered. So I had to charge the battery real quick, put it in the hoop, and it lit up. And that was it. That was the dream that I had. And I've been dancing with those LED glow in the dark hoops for almost 10 years now. And, you know, I'm just very grateful for what those hoops have taught me and kind of what they've shown me throughout my life.
0: Besides being looking really cool, what do these light up hoops bring to your dancing?
1: They bring me a lot of healing personally. I've noticed that, you know, as I've danced with them throughout the years, and the many different people that I've been blessed to meet through these hoops, from all different walks of life, you know, you always take a bit of healing from every place that you go. And as much as you can, you try and spread that back out with this dance, because that's one of the origins of this dance style as well. Along with being a storytelling dance, it is a healing dance. And so every time that we do dance as hoop dancers with these hoops, you know, we always try and put some of those good energies into those moves that we put out, because we never know who's watching and what those symbols might mean to those people. You know, me personally, whenever I watch our hoop dancers, you know, portray their style, one thing that I'm always appreciative of is some of the images of the butterflies come out, because that was my late auntie's favorite animal and creature, was that butterfly. And so every time I see that, I always think of her and the joy and the love that she brought me. And every time I'm dancing with them and I create that butterfly, I'm always thinking of her when I dance. And so that's just one small image for me, but you know, that could mean something huge for someone else.
0: When you say that dancing has helped you heal, is there something in particular that you remember while you're dancing?
1: Yeah, back in late 2017, dancing really helped me when I went to one of the lowest parts of my life. My best friend, he ended up taking his life at the end of 2017. And I remember just not knowing how to cope with that, not knowing how to grieve and mourn properly. And so I felt that as a human being, reflecting on it now, I was kind of in a very numbing position at the time, and just kind of getting through and just waking up every day, not really having a purpose. And so what really helped me throughout all of those positions that I was in was dance. And it really helped me maintain my balance throughout my life. And it brought me back onto kind of a straight line, back onto where I needed to be as a human. You know, having to deal with such loss and such grief at an early age, you know, I was about 14. I was just going into high school, just trying to discover who I was, find out where I fit in, you know, and having to deal with that, you know, was something that was very tragic and something that I don't wish for any of our young people. And so I always try and encourage, you know, others to

0: to be curious about staying connected to their culture, because it helped me when I was in a very hard part in my life. And so, to any of our young people that are listening, I just want you to know that, you are loved. You're not alone. And, you have people that are rooting for you. I'm rooting for you. Like, dance really, it became my prayer, it became my solace, and it helped me find who I was. So I'm just really, really grateful for how it's affected me in my life.
1: Well, we're so glad you found that and that you're still with us, breaking down barriers and helping other youth. Why is it important for you to meld, those traditional elements of hoop dancing with newer touches like high-tech hoops?
0: I think what's so important about it is we're able to connect the ancestors. We're able to connect the ancient to the future. We're able to be able to create this blend of, modern with the traditional, and be able to move forward on this path that, we're still uncovering every single day. And how we're going to do that is by trying our best to make our ancestors proud. And for me, it's the glow in the dark hoops. It's the, sometimes dancing to that modern upbeat music, and but still in the back of my mind carrying the traditional ways and understanding how they've played a major role in my life. I think trying to incorporate things like the LED hoops is something that really brings us all together. It's something that it's beautiful to watch, and I'm very honored to dance with them. But yeah, I'm just really grateful for that sense of community that it brings, and I think it's really how we're gonna be able to move forward in this world, as a people.
1: Thank you so much for sharing some time with me today.
0: Thank you so much, Rosanna.
1: Thielen Kiknoswe is Cree and Potawatomi from Walpole Island First Nation, also known as Bekeshwenong Territory. This is Unreserved on CBC Radio 1, Sirius XM, US Public Radio, and Native Voice 1. I'm Rosanna Deerchild. Today, we're learning about the evolution of the hoop dance. For this next generation of dancers, it's all about expressing themselves in new and powerful ways.
2: Maybe we can all maybe just do the world.
3: Oh, and a big world all together.
4: Yay!
2: Yeah. Okay, good. So we're going to go like this. Ready? Go.
1: That is 15-year-old Charisma, 17-year-old Kimberly, and 7-year-old Nakaya Mason. Kimberly and Charisma have been dancing together for more than a decade, and recently they brought little Nakaya into the fold. I asked each of the sisters what made them fall in love with hoop dancing, starting with Kimberly.
5: Well, it's unique to the person that is telling their own story. So if I want to tell the story of an eagle, a mother bird, and her soaring across the sky, I can do that with my hoops any way that I wish. I can show that and have the audience take that in as they see it. There's many different stories that come with hoop dancing. So there's another one that's a world, and that's kind of representing us in the world and how we are each a part of that circle and that world. And it's just like a never-ending loop, bringing and uniting people together. So that really made me fall in love with it, the idea that I can tell my own story through my hoops and express myself through them.
1: Hoop dancing is very intricate and, challenging to handle all those hoops and make all those stories out of them. What did hoop dancing allow you to express that other forms of dancing could not?
5: Well, I can see lots of styles and different kind of personalities in these hoops and different hoop dancers. As we went to the competition in Arizona, some people had a really like fast-paced sort of dance, and they're really good at like going super fast and allowing the hoops allowed to flow with that. And some people are more slowed down and they take their time with each move and they kind of have more of a storytelling vibe to it. So there's these different personalities that are expressed through hoop dancing, and that's very different compared to other dances. because you just have, it's all up to you, all up to what story you want to tell and your personality that you want to express through it.
1: And Charisma, what about for you? What made you fall in love with hoop dancing?
4: To me, it's not just about dancing, and it is, it's really important to dance, but it's also reclaiming our culture that it was once taken away from us, and the fact that the youth of this generation can bring this back and bring it in a positive way and share it with others. And it's also a healing dance, so it brings us healing, but it's also our way of exercising and keeping us healthy. So there's many ways to heal with this.
1: Mm-hmm. Now, Nakaya, you are up. Get ready. I'm going to ask you a question.
3: Okay.
1: what do you love best about hoop dancing? When did you start wanting to do it?
3: I started when I was 4. And I said to my sisters, can you teach me how to hoop dance? And then said yes. So I picked up some hoops and I started to do a bird and an eagle. It was so much fun. And I just wanted to go fun with my sisters, like Chrisma and Kimberly. Once when I did my first performance, that was so much fun. I felt like I can do anything now.
1: Aw, you can do anything, absolutely. Kimberly and Charisma, what is it? What was it like, you know, sharing the hoop dancing with your younger sister?
4: It was very, like, important to us to bring this and share it with our siblings, too, because we want this to continue on, and it was just, like, natural for her to be dancing, and she caught on so fast because she grew up watching us, and she already had it, like, with her.
1: What messages are you hoping to, you know, send about your culture through your hoop dancing?
5: We do some talking along with our performances, and a lot of that is on our history and our teachings. So just in general with hoop dancing, they used like their natural resources on Mother Earth to dance with hoops, and we want to teach all of that to others and share that with others, because it's important that we do share and bring that reconciliation and build this amazing tower of like peace and of our people being good and our people being in a nice positive light.
1: Why do you think it's important to do that piece, to talk to people about reconciliation, about your culture, what it means?
4: Thinking about our grandma, our parents, like some of us even, we weren't allowed to share our culture. We weren't allowed to just simply grow our hair long or speak our language that the Creator gave us. So it's very important for me to be dancing and sharing the culture and sharing what truth and reconciliation is. Our grandma actually was Cree and she speaks it fluently, but you know, all the judgment and going to day school made her feel very ashamed of being who she was. That she didn't want to teach my mother, because she wanted to, but she was afraid to. So we lost that connection with our culture, but now we're gaining it back, and we're actually taking Cree classes. So yeah, it's really good. With our school, we get the opportunity to learn Ojibwe and Cree, so we're really glad.
1: That's amazing. I'm so glad to hear that. When you're dancing, particularly in front of, you know, elders who might have gone to school, to day school or residential school, what kinds of reactions do you get from them?
5: Well, there's also children and youth. We've had multiple people come up to us, and these kids were telling us, oh my gosh, I've never seen such like amazing stuff. And we've had parents come up to us and tell us that their child hasn't seen an Indigenous performer and they felt so proud to be Indigenous. And then there was times where women and even men would come up to us in tears and they would tell us, I feel so proud that you girls are doing this, and I've never had this opportunity to learn about this and to have seen youth be so proud to teach and share about this. And it was healing for them, and it was healing for us in that moment. Yeah,
1: that must be amazing. I hear a little bit of emotion in your voices.
5: Yeah, I'm like almost tearing up as I think about it, because it just makes me so proud, and it just reminds us that we are doing the right thing.
1: Yeah. Little Nakaya, what does it feel like for you when you're out there dancing with your sisters and elders are watching you and other kids are watching you and everybody's staring at you? What does that feel like for you?
3: It feels so great to let people see how to hoop dance, and I can also teach people how to hoop dance too. And I also get a little bit nervous, but I'm okay hoop dancing in front of all these people.
1: Yeah. Do other little kids come up to you and say, how do you do that?
3: Yeah. And one elder came up like, how do you dance in front of all these people?
1: And what did you say?
3: And I said, well, you pussy practice and you just do it and you won't get nervous.
1: Mm-hmm. Good answer. Good answer. I like it. I like it. You've been dancing for almost a decade, both of you. How has dancing helped you, you know, grow as a person, grow as charisma?
4: It definitely brought a lot of public speaking. With the way I speak, you know, I could speak more confidently. It made me more, I want to say, of a person who wants to share and wants to bring and wants to talk on topics that are more deep. But I'm more proud to be who I am and be Indigenous. So,
1: yeah. Good answer. And Kimberly, what about for you?
5: Hoop dancing has really helped me come to terms with who I am in general. I know that I do have more blonde features, but I know my blood and I know my family. I know my history. I am Indigenous and I'm proud to be Indigenous. And through that, I've become more confident and more just proud in general of who I am and what we can do as Indigenous people. There's so much, and there's so much empowerment. And hoop dancing has allowed me to express that over the years. Without it, I'd probably be a bit more shy, but still proud to be Indigenous. But yeah, it's just helped me overcome lots and grow with it.
1: Little Nakaya, I see you going to your microphone. What's your favorite part about hoop dancing?
3: When I do a butterfly, it just feels like I'm a real butterfly flying.
1: Yeah. What do you like about the butterflies?
3: Because first I have a cocoon you can go on like that, and then it can just hatch out.
1: Like a big old beautiful butterfly with those wings, right?
3: Yeah.
1: Yeah.
3: It makes me like a world more because you can, I love Mother Nature.
1: Yeah. Who doesn't love Mother Nature, right?
3: Yeah.
1: Yeah. And you like making pictures about Mother Nature with your hoops.
3: Mm-hmm.
1: I understand you like dancing to some DJ Shub. Is that right, girls?
4: Oh, yeah. We absolutely love dancing to DJ Shub's music. You know, it's so, like, upbeat, so it brings us, like, more, I want to say power, but, like, when we're dancing to, like, music, like, it's always great to dance to traditional music, but when you're dancing to, like, contemporary music, you just feel like you have a power up. It's like your little Gatorade before your dance. It's just, it's great.
1: Yeah. What is your favorite DJ Shub song that you would want us to play?
5: I think Sisters would be the best.
4: Oh yeah.
5: Kind of Sisters. Represents us, and we've always been dancing to that song.
4: Yeah, it's our song. Like, it's that good.
1: That is 17-year-old Kimberly, 15-year-old Charisma, and 7-year-old Nakaya Mason. The three make up the Mason Hoop Dancers, and you might just be able to catch

0: That's all our time on Radio Indigenous. This episode was produced by Kim Casher, Rhiannon Johnson, Elena Hudgens-Lyle, Caitlin King, and Amanda Gear. 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I'm your favorite cousin, Rosanna Deerchild, coming at you from Winnipeg in Treaty 1 territory. Kinanaskamit Nawa. Agusan.
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1: From the National Newsroom of the Canadian Press, I'm Karen Rebo. Conservative leader Pierre Poilievre is calling for an emergency debate in Parliament on the economy. His call comes after economic data Friday showed Canada's economy contracted slightly for a second straight quarter, a benchmark that meets some definitions of a technical recession. But some economists say the declines are marginal and the recession talk was premature. In an open letter to Prime Minister Mark Carney Sunday, Poilievre says a debate would give Carney a chance to share his plans for a turnaround. A spokesman for Finance Minister François-Philippe Champagne says Canada is experiencing the impacts of geopolitical events and U.S. tariffs in real time. The Conservative Party of B.C. has a new leader in Carrie Lynn Findlay. David Black, who teaches political theory at Royal Roads University in Greater Victoria, says Findlay won because she was the authentic champion of populism within the broader Conservative movement. Findlay beat Caroline Elliott by 2 percentage points on the fourth and final ballot, and Black says Findlay will have to do some work to unify the party.
2: This is a party that is divided between kind of the moderate center-right and kind of the populist cultural and social conservatives. And that division was really given sharp definition by the fact that Elliott finished at 49 and Findlay at 51.
1: Black says Findlay's acceptance speech touched on familiar right-of-center themes such as public safety. Rescue divers in Laos are looking at a possible way to extract those two remaining trapped miners, including other potential entry points. The five miners, meanwhile, that made it out of the cave on the weekend are helping. ABC reporter Britt Clinette explains how.
3: The five rescued miners are now in the hospital. The first miner made it out Friday before crews were able to fully drain the tunnels. Rescuers then drained more water from the cave, allowing four more miners to crawl out on their own. Officials say they're doing well and providing key details on the cave system, leading to new information on where the remaining two are possibly located.
1: And TV's heated rivalry scored a record-setting 16 wins at the Canadian Screen Awards in recent days, including three at Sunday night's live broadcast. Crave's steamy hockey series won Best Drama Series, Audience Choice, and Best Lead Performer for Hudson Williams. The BC-born actor plays Shane Hollander, the reserved hockey star who gets caught up in a whirlwind romance with another closeted rival, with whom he wished he could share the trophy.
4: If I could cut this award down the middle, I would, because if these gay, yearning little bottom eyes didn't have a big, sexy Russian to feast upon, my performance wouldn't be as good. So to the honorary Canadian Connor Story, I share this award with you.
1: The Arctic sitcom North of North won Best Comedy, and its star Anna Lamb won Best Lead Performance in a Comedy among the show's nine wins. And the top film award went to the time-traveling Toronto comedy Nirvana, the band, the show, the movie. This is the Canadian Press. In sports, the Kitchener Rangers of the Ontario Hockey League have won their third ever Memorial Cup. Sam O'Reilly had a goal and three assists, and Kitchener defeated the WHL's Everett Silvertip 6-2 to win the Canadian Hockey Championship final in Kelowna, BC. The OHL champs didn't lose a game in that tournament. Canada's medal drought at the World Men's Hockey Championship continues. Noah Steen's overtime goal earned Norway a 3-2 upset win over Canada in Sunday's bronze medal game in Switzerland. Canada came away empty-handed for a third straight year since winning gold in 2023. The Toronto Blue Jays have Monday off. They'll travel to Atlanta to take on the Braves in a three-game set that begins Tuesday night. The Jays had to settle for a split in their four-game series with Baltimore after the Orioles beat the Blue Jays Saturday and again 9-5 on Sunday. From the Canadian Press, I'm Karen Rebo.
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1: From the National Newsroom of the Canadian Press, I'm Karen Rebo. Several major economic developments are expected in this week ahead. Attention remains focused on trade talks with Canada, the U.S., and Mexico, now just 1 month away from a deadline on reviewing the future of their continental trade agreement. Prime Minister Mark Carney's government's also expected to release a long-awaited national AI strategy, outlining Canada's approach to artificial intelligence. Quebec's National Library says it is moving ahead with an AI cultural databank project.
2: The database of cultural and government content could be used to train artificial intelligence systems and improve their understanding of Quebec society. The project aims to address concerns that major generative AI systems often struggle to provide reliable information about Quebec society, economy, and culture. Bibliothèque et Archives Nationales du Québec has launched the experimental phase of its proposed databank in French and Indigenous languages after completing a feasibility study earlier this year. That study envisions the platform becoming operational by 2029. Don Mitchell, The Canadian Press.
1: RCMP say the search for two people who had been paddleboarding in a British Columbia provincial park resumed their search Sunday. Corporal Katrina Beamer of the Mounties Sea to Sky Detachment says police received a report Saturday afternoon of two individuals who failed to resurface after paddleboarding on Browning Lake in Marin Provincial Park. Squamish RCMP officers and air services responded to the scene to assist search and rescuers, fire rescuers, and park rangers in their search. The park remains closed. An explosion and fire occurred at a defense company in South Korea on Monday, killing five people and injuring two others. The deadly blast happened at a worksite run by Hanwha Aerospace in the city of Daejeon, at one of the company's key facilities where it develops large-size propellants and surface-to-surface weapon systems. It's not known what caused the explosion, but emergency officials say the area is a government-designated security facility. The competition to build Canada's next submarine fleet is entering its final stage. Ottawa is weighing bids from South Korea's Hanwha Ocean and Germany's TKMS to build about a dozen subs to replace the Royal Canadian Navy's aging Victoria-class submarines. Federal government is expected to choose a winner by the end of June in what could become the largest military procurement project in Canadian history. TV's heated rivalry scored a record-setting 16 wins at the Canadian Screen Awards in

0: recent days, including three at Sunday night's live broadcast. Crave's steamy hockey series and love story about two closeted gay hockey players won Best Drama Series, Audience Choice, and Best Lead Performer for BC-born actor Hudson Williams. The Arctic sitcom North of North won Best Comedy among its 9 wins. This is the Canadian Press. In sports, the Kitchener Rangers of the Ontario Hockey League have won their 3rd ever Memorial Cup. Sam O'Reilly had a goal and 3 assists, and Kitchener defeated the WHL's Everett Silvertips 6-2 to win the Canadian Hockey Championship final in Kelowna, BC. The OHL champs didn't lose a game in that tournament. Canada's medal drought at the World Men's Hockey Championship continues. Noah Steen's overtime goal earned Norway a 3-2 upset win over Canada in Sunday's bronze medal game in Switzerland. Canada came away empty-handed for a 3rd straight year since winning gold in 2023. The Toronto Blue Jays have Monday off. They'll travel to Atlanta to take on the Braves in a 3-game set that begins Tuesday night. The Jays had to settle for a split in their 4-game series with Baltimore after the Orioles beat the Blue Jays Saturday and again 9-5 on Sunday. From the Canadian Press, I'm Karen Rebo.
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2: I was toting my pack along the dusty Winnemucca Road when along came a semi with a high and canvas covered load. If you're going to Winnemucca Mac with me, you can ride. And so I climbed into the cab and then I settled down inside. He asked me if I'd seen a road with so much dust and sand, and I said, listen.

Harrisburg, Gravelburg, Colorado, Ellensburg, Rexburg, Vicksburg, Eldorado, Larimore, Atmore, Havistall, Chattanooga, Chasta, Nebraska, Alaska, Opelika, Baraboo, Waterloo, Kalamazoo, Kansas City, Sioux City, Cedar City, Dodge City, what a

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He never reached much further than his lonely arms would go. He wore a seatbelt around his heart, and they called him Safety Joe. Safety Joe.

up the buckle on your heart and start to chuckle. You're gonna die of boredom, safety Joe. Now Joe, he lived in Baltimore, 'cause New York was too darn fast. He sometimes went down to Washington just to view our nation's past. He never ate his vegetables, 'cause they were just too darn chewy. And he never climbed much higher than the arch in old St. Louis.

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Therefore, his life never got much richer than the day they took that picture in his birthday suit on the day that he was born.

0: to chuckle. Well, you're gonna die of boredom, Safety Joe. Well, you're gonna die of boredom, Safety Joe.
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2: From the National Newsroom of the Canadian Press, I'm Karen Rebo. Nearly 300 railway signals workers with Canadian Pacific Kansas City are off the job after its 72-hour strike notice expired Sunday morning without a deal. The International Brotherhood of Electrical Workers Union says the employees install, maintain, test, and repair railway signaling and communication systems across the CPKC network from Vancouver to Montreal. The railway says it has implemented contingency plans to maintain operations across the country and insists safe and efficient rail service has continued. CPKC says it has offered wage and benefit increases consistent with its other collective agreements. But the union says despite months of bargaining, conciliation, and mediation, the railway has failed to meaningfully engage on the union's key concerns affecting retention, compensation, and work-life balance. U.S. President Donald Trump has made some revisions to the proposed deal to end the U.S. war with Iran. Here's ABC's Selena Wang.
3: More than 48 hours after President Trump said he'd make his final determination on a deal with Iran, still no deal. But the president insisting the two sides are getting close. Trump is demanding Iran reopen the Strait of Hormuz, guarantee it won't develop a nuclear weapon, and hand over its highly enriched uranium. Trump also saying he wants Iran to agree not to buy a nuclear weapon.
2: The JFK Profile in Courage Award was given last night to former U.S. Federal Reserve Chair Jerome Powell, an appointee of President Trump, who has gone toe-to-toe with him, even in the face of insults and threats. Powell refused to be pressured into lowering interest rates, and he even pushed back on pressure from the White House. Powell accepted the award.
4: The United States has long been the leader of the world's freedom-seeking people, the indispensable nation. Other countries know us as a nation built on integrity, and that integrity must be maintained.
2: And Canada's love for heated rivalry reached new heights last night as the series took home three more top prizes at the Canadian Screen Awards, including Best Drama, and won a total of 16 over the weekend. Executive producer Brendan Brady says when they were pitching the show, they told Bell what success would look like.
5: It'll become an international sensation. It'll grow subscribers on Crave, and we'll get 14 nominations. And that was our goal when we went in. So we feel like we over-delivered for you, Belle.
2: The show's BC-born star Hudson Williams won for Best Lead Performer in a Drama and said he wished he could share the award with his co-star, Connor Story, who was not eligible because he's American. The CBC and Netflix series North of North had 9 wins, including Best Comedy and Best Lead Performer for its star, Anna Lamb. This is the Canadian Press. In sports, the Kitchener Rangers of the Ontario Hockey League have won their third ever Memorial Cup. Sam O'Reilly had a goal and 3 assists, and Kitchener defeated the WHL's Everett Silvertips 6-2 to win the Canadian Hockey Championship final in Kelowna, BC. The OHL champs didn't lose a game in that tournament. Canada's medal drought at the World Men's Hockey Championship continues. Noah Steen's overtime goal earned Norway a 3-2 upset win over Canada in Sunday's bronze medal game in Switzerland. Canada came away empty-handed for a third straight year since winning gold in 2023. The Toronto Blue Jays have Monday off. They'll travel to Atlanta to take on the Braves in a 3-game set that begins Tuesday night. The Jays had to settle for a split in their 4-game series with Baltimore after the Orioles beat the Blue Jays Saturday and again 9-5 on Sunday. From the Canadian Press, I'm Karen Rebo.
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2: The Lac'Arange Indian Band Cree Language Festival is set to go Thursday, June the 4th from 10 a.m. to 3 p.m. featuring students from Division 1, 2, 3, and 4. 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
3: 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And your car comes back like the damage never happened. TBS Collision, Prince Albert, 3 blocks east of the casino.

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It starts a-jumping every evening when the sun goes down. 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
1: From the National Newsroom of the Canadian Press, I'm Karen Rebo. Postal workers are set to find out if they have a new tentative agreement more than 2 years into their labor strife, as the union will release its ballot results today. Some 55,000 members of the Canadian Union of Postal Workers began voting in April on a five-year contract that includes wage increases of 6.5% and 3% in the first 2 years. Canada Post and the union have long sparred over wages and structural changes to the Postal Service. Workers have taken to the picket lines on multiple occasions. About 60% of the union board endorsed the proposed collective agreement, saying it ensures job security, but the union's president asked members to reject it, arguing it rolls back rights and compensation. Officials at one of Canada's major railways say a strike by 300 signals workers is not expected to impact operations. The workers with the Canadian Pacific Kansas City Railway walked off the job Sunday morning after their union said talks with the company were at a standstill. The International Brotherhood of Electrical Workers says the main sticking points include wages, work-life balance, and worker retention. CPKC says it has implemented contingency plans to maintain operations across Canada and that safe and efficient rail service continues. There's a new headliner for the Great American State Fair. After many of the performers say the tone of the 250th birthday year celebration hit a sour note, here's ABC's Selena Wang with President Donald Trump's reaction.
2: The majority of musicians billed for the event now pulling out. Trump saying he'll step in, announcing a rally on the National Mall on June 24th, and floating the idea of scrapping the entire 16-day event for a Make America Great Again rally, rather than, in his words, having overpriced singers who nobody wants to hear. But Freedom 250 says they aren't canceling the event, instead adding an opening ceremony for the president to speak at.
1: And Canada's love for heated rivalry reached new heights last night as the series took home several top prizes at the Canadian Screen Awards, including Best Drama and Best Lead Performer for co-star Hudson Williams. Show creator Jacob Tierney says he wasn't expecting the massive success of the series, which broke a Screen Awards record, winning 16 over the weekend.
3: I do believe that so much about the reaction of this show is the fact that it ends so happily. I think that is one of the things that people think is kind of surprising about it, that people are not expecting, I think particularly gay people. So that's been an amazing thing to see, how much people want that, how soothing it is, how affirming it seems to be.
1: The other big TV winner was the CBC and Netflix series North of North, which had 9 wins. This is the Canadian Press. In sports, the Kitchener Rangers scored a 6-2 win over the Everett Silvertips in Sunday's Memorial Cup Championship game in Kelowna, BC. Sam O'Reilly finished with a goal and 3 assists. Jack Pridham had a goal and 2 helpers as the OHL champion Rangers won their 3rd Memorial Cup in franchise history. Team Canada breezed through the preliminary round of the World Men's Hockey Championship with 6 regulation wins and an overtime victory to top Group B. They blanked the U.S. 4-0 in the quarterfinals, but Canada lost to Finland in Saturday's semifinal, then lost 3-2 to Norway in Sunday's bronze medal game. Finland beat host Switzerland 1-0 in overtime in the gold medal final. In baseball, the Baltimore Orioles beat the visiting Toronto Blue Jays 9-5 Sunday to split their 4-game series. The Jays have Monday off, and they will be in Atlanta to open a 3-game set against the Braves. From the Canadian Press, I'm Karen Rebo.
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And when I looked back at the old man, there was a tear in his eye. I told the band to cool it. I didn't want to see him cry. He reached down and he took my guitar with a determined look on his face. But as he started to play and sing, a look of sadness

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1: From the National Newsroom of the Canadian Press, I'm Karen Rebo. Postal workers are set to find out if they have a new tentative agreement more than 2 years into their labor strife, as the union will release its ballot results today. Some 55,000 members of the Canadian Union of Postal Workers began voting in April on a five-year contract that includes wage increases of 6.5% and 3% in the first 2 years. Canada Post and the union have long sparred over wages and structural changes to the Postal Service. Workers have taken to the picket lines on multiple occasions. About 60% of the union board endorsed the proposed collective agreement, saying it ensures job security, but the union's president asked members to reject it, arguing it rolls back rights and compensation. Officials at one of Canada's major railways say a strike by 300 signals workers is not expected to impact operations. The workers with the Canadian Pacific Kansas City Railway walked off the job Sunday morning after their union said talks with the company were at a standstill. The International Brotherhood of Electrical Workers says the main sticking points include wages, work-life balance, and worker retention. CPKC says it has implemented contingency plans to maintain operations across Canada and that safe and efficient rail service continues. There's a new headliner for the Great American State Fair after many of the performers say the tone of the 250th birthday year celebration hit a sour note. Here's ABC Selena Wang with President Donald Trump's reaction.
2: The majority of musicians billed for the event now pulling out. Trump saying he'll step in, announcing a rally on the National Mall on June 24th, and floating the idea of scrapping the entire 16-day event for a Make America Great Again rally, rather than, in his words, having overpriced singers who nobody wants to hear. But Freedom 250 says they aren't canceling the event, instead adding an opening ceremony for the president to speak at.
1: And Canada's love for heated rivalry reached new heights last night as the series took home several top prizes at the Canadian Screen Awards, including Best Drama and Best Lead Performer for co-star Hudson Williams. Show creator Jacob Tierney says he wasn't expecting the massive success of the series, which broke a Screen Awards record, winning 16 over the weekend.
3: I do believe that so much about the reaction of this show is the fact that it ends so happily. I think that is one of the things that people think is kind of surprising about it, that people are not expecting, I think particularly gay people. So that's been an amazing thing to see, how much people want that, how soothing it is, how affirming it seems to be.
1: The other big TV winner was the CBC and Netflix series North of North, which had 9 wins. This is the Canadian Press. In sports, the Kitchener Rangers scored a 6-2 win over the Everett Silvertips in Sunday's Memorial Cup Championship game in Kelowna, BC. Sam O'Reilly finished with a goal and 3 assists. Jack Pridham had a goal and 2 helpers as the OHL champion Rangers won their 3rd Memorial Cup in franchise history. Team Canada breezed through the preliminary round of the World Men's Hockey Championship with 6 regulation wins and an overtime victory to top Group B. They blanked the U.S. 4-0 in the quarterfinals, but Canada lost to Finland in Saturday's semifinal, then lost 3-2 to Norway in Sunday's bronze medal game. Finland beat host Switzerland 1-0 in overtime in the gold medal final. In baseball, the Baltimore Orioles beat the visiting Toronto Blue Jays 9-5 Sunday to split their 4-game series. The Jays have Monday off, and they will be in Atlanta to open a 3-game set against the Braves. From the Canadian Press, I'm Karen Rebo.
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4: He comes from Minneapolis, Chicago, or New York. Feels a little crowded, so he makes his way up north. Steps down off the float plane, unloads on the dock. Sees the world around him, and it's a lake and trees and rock.

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Today, I've been counting the many blessings in the family my dad raised. All the love we shared through the years has come back to me in many ways. And today, my mind flashed back to my childhood days. I recall my first day of school and how much it hurt my dad to see me start off in patched up blue jeans. But Dad, today that's the style. My boy won't go anywhere without his patched up jeans. They're old and faded, and they look like they've never been cleaned. And I remember Sunday school, and how I'd get mad when you'd make me go. But now, I can see why that was so important to you. 'Cause we prayed together, and we stayed together. Now, my dad was a man that knew his own mind. And I remember when he'd call us all together, and he'd say, "Family, it's loving time."

0: can still see the smile that always came on Mama's face each time Dad would say the table grace. The house was filled with lots of noise, but when we got too loud, Dad would always say, "Oh, those devilish boys." There was three of us. The fourth was a girl. Well, you know Dad had a choice, a favorite, that is. But he'd say, "I love one just as much as I love the other. Oh, would you look at her? She looks just like her mother." I've heard a lot of other people talk about my dad and talk about the things that he'd done when he was young. Because I might be a little bit prejudiced, but he was the best in the county when it came to a contest and games. Because he could outrun, outbox, outshoot any of the professionals that came to town. Now, my dad was a good man, and his family came first, and he did his best for us. And I know sometimes he worked till it hurt. The Depression wasn't an easy time. A dollar a day was the pay back then. And I remember my dad leaving the house before daybreak and walking 14 miles to get to work without being late. Oh, I guess everyone remembers the good times and the bad. Good times were happy, bad times were sad. And when I do something wrong, he'd straighten me out with his hand or a belt out behind the house. But now, Mama didn't raise her voice or fuss when we get out of hand. She'd just say, "Now that's enough." And if we didn't obey, she'd tell Dad what was wrong. And without a question, Dad would lay it on. While we picked cotton, chopped cotton, stacked hay, pulled corn. Well, that's the way we made our living back then on the farm. But things are different now, because it's like a new world we're living in. Everything's a mad rush, not enough time for friends. And when I think of my dad, it makes me proud, you see, because he gave so much of himself to make life easier for me. Now, not everyone is lucky as I am to have a father who wanted the best for me out of life. And now when I hear a church bell chime, it's almost like my dad saying, "Family, it's loving time." So why don't you go to your dad right now and tell him you love him? And I'll bet you a dollar against a dog biscuit that it will mean more to him than any gift that money could ever buy. Because, you know, you can't ever repay him for all the things he's done for you. And the best way I know to let him know is just say, "Daddy, I love you."
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1: From the National Newsroom of the Canadian Press, I'm Karen Rebo. A new report says Canada's employment insurance no longer serves this country's broader and shifting workforce as more people take up gig work or part-time jobs. In its latest poverty report card, Food Banks Canada says the labor market has shifted toward part-time, temporary, and contract work, while EI only caters to a shrinking workforce that has stable, full-time work with a single employer. It suggests EI eligibility is at the heart of the issue. Food Banks Canada's chief executive, Kirsten Beardsley, says the outdated EI system is one of the greatest threats to Canada's resiliency. Nearly 55,000 postal workers will find out today if they've put a stamp of approval on a new tentative agreement with Canada Post. After more than 2 years of labor strife that saw multiple picket lines set up, the Canadian Union of Postal Workers will release the results of member voting since mid-April on that five-year contract that includes wage increases and job security provisions. Prime Minister Mark Carney is about to share more details on how his government is looking to combat anti-Semitism and hate in this country. The Prime Minister's office says Carney will deliver remarks in Toronto today, less than a month after police in the city responded to a call about three visibly Jewish community members being shot at with an imitation firearm. The Canadian Screen Awards wrapped up last evening with a live broadcast handing out the top awards. Heated Rivalry won three more trophies, bringing its multi-day haul to a record 16, including Best Drama Series and Best Lead Performer for co-star Hudson Williams. Best Comedy went to the Arctic sitcom North of North. Comedian Mike Myers got the Academy Icon Award. And before the show's In Memoriam segment, actor Eugene Levy paid tribute to his late friend and longtime collaborator Catherine O'Hara, highlighting her memorable characters on SCTV and Schitt's Creek.
2: Her body of work alone has earned her legendary status in the entertainment industry, but it was who she was as a person that endeared her to millions.
1: O'Hara died in January in California at age 71 after a private battle with cancer. And a Hollywood legend would have turned 100 today. Marilyn Monroe fans are gathering to celebrate. Here's ABC's Danny New.
3: Born Norma Jean Mortensen, the LA native landed her breakout role in 1953's Niagara.
4: Oh, do you feel the breeze from the subway? Isn't it delicious?
3: With now classic films like The 7-Year Itch.
5: I wanna be loved by you.
3: And over the weekend, a record-breaking 1,037 lookalikes gathered in Palm Springs, dressed in her iconic getup from 7-Year Itch.
6: You say 100 years. I feel like she never left us.
3: It appears this 100-year itch will never be scratched.
1: This is the Canadian Press. In sports, the Kitchener Rangers scored a 6-2 win over the Everett Silvertips in Sunday's Memorial Cup Championship game in Kelowna, BC. Sam O'Reilly finished with a goal and three assists. Jack Pridham had a goal and two helpers as the OHL champion Rangers won their third Memorial Cup in franchise history. Team Canada breezed through the preliminary round of the World Men's Hockey Championship with six regulation wins and an overtime victory to top Group B. They blanked the U.S. 4-0 in the quarterfinals, but Canada lost to Finland in Saturday's semifinal, then lost 3-2 to Norway in Sunday's bronze medal game. Finland beat host Switzerland 1-0 in overtime in the gold medal final. In baseball, the Baltimore Orioles beat visiting Toronto Blue Jays 9-5 Sunday to split their four-game series. The Jays have Monday off, and they will be in Atlanta.
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1: Time for another NBC Real People Playoff. 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

It's not so bad not being heard. The band don't have to play in time. The verses sure don't have to rhyme. No one might.

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1: From the National Newsroom of the Canadian Press, I'm Karen Rebo. A new report says Canada's employment insurance no longer serves this country's broader and shifting workforce as more people take up gig work or part-time jobs. In its latest poverty report card, Food Banks Canada says the labor market has shifted toward part-time, temporary, and contract work, while EI only caters to a shrinking workforce that has stable, full-time work with a single employer. It suggests EI eligibility is at the heart of the issue. Food Banks Canada's chief executive, Kirsten Beardsley, says the outdated EI system is one of the greatest threats to Canada's resiliency. Nearly 55,000 postal workers will find out today if they've put a stamp of approval on a new tentative agreement with Canada Post. After more than 2 years of labor strife that saw multiple picket lines set up, the Canadian Union of Postal Workers will release the results of member voting since mid-April on that five-year contract that includes wage increases and job security provisions. Prime Minister Mark Carney is about to share more details on how his government is looking to combat anti-Semitism and hate in this country. The Prime Minister's office says Carney will deliver remarks in Toronto today, less than a month after police in the city responded to a call about three visibly Jewish community members being shot at with an imitation firearm. The Canadian Screen Awards wrapped up last evening with a live broadcast handing out the top awards. Heated Rivalry won three more trophies, bringing its multi-day haul to a record 16, including Best Drama Series and Best Lead Performer for co-star Hudson Williams. Best Comedy went to the Arctic sitcom North of North. Comedian Mike Myers got the Academy Icon Award. And before the show's In Memoriam segment, actor Eugene Levy paid tribute to his late friend and longtime collaborator Catherine O'Hara, highlighting her memorable characters on SCTV and Schitt's Creek.
2: Her body of work alone has earned her legendary status in the entertainment industry, but it was who she was as a person that endeared her to millions.
1: O'Hara died in January in California at age 71 after a private battle with cancer. And a Hollywood legend would have turned 100 today. Marilyn Monroe fans are gathering to celebrate. Here's ABC's Danny New.
3: Born Norma Jean Mortensen, the LA native landed her breakout role in 1953's Niagara.
4: Oh, do you feel the breeze from the subway? Isn't it delicious?
3: With now classic films like The 7-Year Itch.
5: I wanna be loved by you.
3: And over the weekend, a record-breaking 1,037 lookalikes gathered in Palm Springs, dressed in her iconic getup from 7-Year Itch.
6: You say 100 years. I feel like she never left us.
3: It appears this 100-year itch will never be scratched.
1: This is the Canadian Press. In sports, the Kitchener Rangers scored a 6-2 win over the Everett Silvertips in Sunday's Memorial Cup Championship game in Kelowna, BC. Sam O'Reilly finished with a goal and three assists. Jack Pridham had a goal and two helpers as the OHL champion Rangers won their third Memorial Cup in franchise history. Team Canada breezed through the preliminary round of the World Men's Hockey Championship with six regulation wins and an overtime victory to top Group B. They blanked the U.S. 4-0 in the quarterfinals. But Canada lost to Finland in Saturday's semifinal, then lost 3-2 to Norway in Sunday's bronze medal game. Finland beat host Switzerland 1-0 in overtime in the gold medal final. In baseball, the Baltimore Orioles beat the visiting Toronto Blue Jays 9-5 Sunday to split their four-game series. The Jays have Monday off, and they will be in Atlanta to open a three-game set against the Braves. From the Canadian Press, I'm Karen Rebo.
7: The two is T-O. Εγώ από το τσάνο, μάνα νέκη στη γάτη και είπα και εγώ. 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TV app dot two. The two is T-O. TV app dot two. Στη γάτη. Dot two. The two is T-O.
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1: It's 6:30, 14 degrees in LaRange, 16 in Prince Albert, 18 in Saskatoon, and 12 in Regina. I'm David Smith with NBC News. Another update on wildfires and evacuations is expected today. The Saskatchewan Public Safety Agency says about 1,300 members of Red Earth and Shoal Lake Cree Nations have been forced to leave their homes. Officials say no homes or critical infrastructure have been lost, thanks to efforts by local firefighters and provincial crews. Evacuees have been taken to Prince Albert, Saskatoon, and Regina. In the RM of Shelbrook, the Lobstick Fire had consumed around 19,000 hectares as of Sunday afternoon. RCMP are investigating a second church fire at Little Red Reserve. The blaze north of Prince Albert was reported on Thursday. About 10 days before, another church in the First Nation had also been destroyed by fire. Investigators believe the two fires are unrelated and they're under investigation. Alberta archaeologist Bob Daw has received an honorary doctorate from the University of Lethbridge. Daw says he's been at the UNESCO World Heritage Site, the head smashed in buffalo jump, thousands of times during his career. And he adds one thought is always on his mind when he visits the jump.
2: Well, I don't know how many times I've stood up here and just imagined what it would be like with the cascading animals falling and the frantic effort to deal with that mass of the struggling animals and people trying to harvest them.
1: Daw says there is usually one annual kill at the site, which would provide food for the indigenous people in the area for an entire year. Several health organizations want the federal government to bring down nicotine use over the next two decades.
3: Executive Director of Action on Smoking and Health, Les Hagen, says nicotine use has grown exponentially among Canadians aged 25 and under, which he says is a huge concern. His organization and others are seeking to bring nicotine use down to less than 5% of the population by 2045. The consensus to reduce consumption came from a two-day roundtable on reducing tobacco and nicotine use in Canada, held ahead of World No Tobacco Day. Hagen is demanding stricter measures against vaping products, such as flavor restrictions, more health warnings on packaging, and a ban on online sales. Don Mitchell, The Canadian Press.
1: That's the latest from the NBC newsroom. Remember, our news is available online anytime at NBCRadio.com. In sports, the Memorial Cup is staying in Canada. The Kitchener Rangers won the Major Junior Hockey Championship on Sunday with a 6-2 win over the

0: Everett Silvertips. The OHL champion Rangers were undefeated at the tournament in Kelowna, B.C. It is their fourth Memorial Cup title in franchise history. In baseball, the Baltimore Orioles downed the Blue Jays 9-5. The O's scored five runs in the third inning and coasted to the win. They split the four-game home series against Toronto. The Jays are back in action tomorrow night when they head south and begin a three-game series in Atlanta against the Braves. I'm taking a look now at your Environment Canada weather forecast. Beginning with the north central region, including LaRange, a mix of sun and cloud, high of 29 today. Tonight, partly cloudy, a low of 11. Tomorrow, a few cloudy periods and a high of 24. Athabasca region, Fond du Lac, Stony Rapids, mainly cloudy, high of 20. Tonight, chance of showers, a low of 10. And for tomorrow, mainly cloudy, chance of showers in the morning and a high of 17. And further south in the province, for the Regina area and Saskatoon, chance of showers today, highs near 24. Tonight, a low of 13. And tomorrow, increasing cloud with a high of 22. For the Prince Albert area, a mix of sun and cloud, chance of showers, high of 29. Tonight, local smoke, a low of 14. And tomorrow, a mix of sun and cloud with a high of 21. And checking our temperatures from around the province, Stony Rapids, Black Lake, and Wollaston, 13 degrees. Uranium City and Fond du Lac, 9. Buffalo Narrows region, 11. Meadow Lake and the Battleford, 16. Creighton, Flin Flon, and the Paw, 19. Saskatoon is 18 this morning, Regina and Yorkton 11, Prince Albert 16, and for LaRange, Stanley Mission, and Grandmother's Bay, mainly sunny and 14 degrees.
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2: 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Ego anama the TV app dot two. The two is T-O. Isadi gata go yugudo. Free TV talk. Yago ananama www.thetvapp.2. The two is T-O. Yai sagi gota kut naman matisane mana kigoya kasta tsugunga wigita bata man mana cable. 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The two is T-O, TV app dot two se dihati dot two. The two is T-O.
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1: It's 7 o'clock, 14 degrees in LaRange, 16 in Prince Albert, 18 in Saskatoon, and 12 in Regina. I'm David Smith with MBC News. Drivers in Saskatchewan got a bit of relief at the pumps on Sunday. GasBuddy.com says the average cost of regular self-serve was around $1.70 per liter. In April, the federal fuel excise tax was suspended until Labor Day. That's expected to save Canadians 10 cents a liter on regular gasoline and 4 cents per liter on diesel. The price of gas has been going up since the war in Iran began. Ottawa appears to be getting closer to a trade deal with India. Premier Scott Moe says he hopes the agreement addresses tariffs on pulse crops. But Moe says if the deal doesn't remove the duties, it's something the province can work around.
2: But if they're not in that deal, that is an environment that we'll have to work our way through, which is the environment we currently operate in. And we've had pulse tariffs come on and off over my time in this position and over my time in elected government.
1: Last year, India imposed a 30% levy on all imported yellow peas and a 10% duty on lentils. They're promoted as cheap and green transportation for commuters during the day, but personal electric vehicles are becoming a popular leisure activity across Canada's cities. Josh Hunter has been leading the group PEV Edmonton on night rides for 5 years.
3: It's like a modern-day biker gang, you know, instead of tattoos and leather, it's like RGB and speakers. It's also a safety thing at nighttime, too, for the sound, like hear us before you see us type thing, and, you know, lights and sound is a nice safety thing at nighttime, so we do ride in the nights from 7 till about midnight. Especially as the maybe economy goes through ups and downs, it's important to have a community to rely on and a group to be a part of, and that's what we have here.
1: Other cities like Ottawa, Vancouver, and Halifax also have groups. And a lawyer who represented First Nations in a class action lawsuit against Ottawa says his clients still have not been consulted about clean drinking water.
4: A lawyer representing about 260 First Nations says Ottawa could be heading back to court over the promise of clean drinking water legislation. Michael Rosenberg says Indigenous Services Minister Mandy Galmasti has failed to properly consult affected communities despite a 2021 class action settlement requiring collaboration on new laws. He says First Nations will return to court if legislation is not introduced before Parliament rises for the summer or if any bills fall short of agreed standards for water quality and long-term funding. For its part, the federal government says it still intends to table legislation this spring. Rob Westgate, The Canadian Press.
1: That's the latest from the NBC Newsroom. Remember, our news is available online anytime at NBCRadio.com. In sports, the Kitchener Rangers beat the Everett Silvertips 6-2 in the Memorial Cup Championship on Sunday. The Ontario Hockey League champions were undefeated at the tournament. It's the Rangers' third Memorial Cup in franchise history. In baseball, the Blue Jays earned a weekend split at Camden Yards. Colton Cowser homered and drove in four runs to lead the Baltimore Orioles to a 9-4 win over Toronto. The Blue Jays won the first two games of the series before Baltimore came back to claim the final two. Toronto now heads south for a three-game series in Atlanta. That's the sports. Weather is next.
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she wins this week, she'll go into the Real People Playoff Hall of Fame. 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
3: Good morning, Saskatchewan. It's Monday, June the 1st, 7:06. Here's your NBC weather forecast for today. For LaRonge and the North Central region, the Northeast, Pelican Narrows, Sandy Bay, Cumberland House and Creighton, and the Northwest, Beauval, Buffalo Narrows, Isle of Cross, and LaLoche. A heat warning is in effect for the LaRonge and Central regions, along with the Northeast of Pelican Narrows and Sandy Bay today. Mix of sun and cloud, chance of showers, and a high of 29 today. Partly cloudy overnight down to 11, and a mix of sun and cloud tomorrow, a high of 24. Stony Rapids, Black Lake, Uranium City, and Fond du Lac, cloudy today, a chance of showers, a high of 20. Cloudy overnight down to 10, and tomorrow cloudy, a high of 17. North Battleford, cloudy, a 60% chance of showers, risk of a thunderstorm, a high of 23. Tonight, cloudy, a 60% chance of showers, risk of a thunderstorm, a low of 13. And tomorrow, a mix of sun and cloud, a slight chance of showers, and a high of 18. Prince Albert today will see a mix of sun and cloud, a 60% chance of showers, risk of a thunderstorm, local smoke with a high of 29. Partly cloudy overnight, a 60% chance of showers, risk of a thunderstorm, local smoke and a low of 14. And a mix of sun and cloud for tomorrow with local smoke and highs of 21. Saskatoon today, a mix of sun and cloud, a 60% chance of showers, risk of a thunderstorm, a high of 25. Partly cloudy overnight, 60% chance of showers, risk of a thunderstorm, low of 13, and increasing cloud tomorrow, a high of 22. Regina, mainly cloudy today, winds gusting up to 50, a high of 22. Overnight down to 12, and tomorrow cloudy, a 60% chance of showers, with a high of 22. And for the Yorkton region today, cloudy, a risk of a thunderstorm, a high of 24. Overnight, partly cloudy, risk of a thunderstorm down to 13. And tomorrow, cloudy, a 60% chance of showers, risk of a thunderstorm, and a high of 20. Stony Rapids and Black Lake are at 13 this morning. Uranium City and Fond du Lac at 9. It's 14 at Collins Bay and Wollaston Lake. LaLoche and Buffalo Narrows, 11. Meadow Lake and Green Lake at 16. North Battleford, 18. Flin Flon, Creighton, 19. 18 in Saskatoon. Regina is 11. Winds gusting to 36 there this morning. 17 in Yorkton, Waskasu, and Montreal Lake at 17. In LaRonge, Stanley Mission and Grandmother's Bay regions this morning, it's sunny and 14 degrees. And in Prince Albert, it's cloudy and 16 degrees.
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3: Hey, good morning. Good morning. Good morning. Good morning to you. I keep singing. People keep telling me not to. Sorry. 7:09, it's Ken Landers along with David Smith and Joel Willick and the NBC Morning Wake Up Call crew, kicking off a brand new month. Here we go. It's the month of June, June the 1st today. It's called Thank God It's Monday Day. Not sure why, but I guess thank God we made it into another day, I suppose. It's also Go Barefoot Day today. Not a bad day for that with all the heat we've been having, except for when you step on that hot concrete. Ouchie. Oh, on the way for you, the usual, the NBC Morning Wake-Up Call, including the birthday show at 7:50. Make sure you get those birthday greets into me before 7:45 this morning. And while you do that, why don't we crank up some great new music for you here on the Morning Wake-Up Call. It's the latest from a guy who kind of lost his cool on the weekend. We'll tell you about that after the latest from Morgan Wallen. This is called Don't We, NBC.

Morgan Wallen, brand new from him, and Don't We, Saskatchewan's Indigenous Radio, MBC. Morgan having a little bit of, technical problems, apparently, at a concert in Denver on Friday night. While playing his song Sand in My Boots, apparently he was unable to hear his piano and his monitors. So after getting up and finishing the song, he kind of had a bit of a meltdown and pushed the piano over on the stage. Well, I suppose it's better than throwing a chair off the rooftop of a building like he did before. I think that boy's got some anger issues. He's got to work on that. It's not going to lead Barry to a good place, if you know what I mean. Prairie States, NBC.

0: There goes the Prairie States and feels like forever in Saskatchewan's Indigenous Radio MBC 17 after 7 o'clock. Good morning to you. Rising and shining on a Monday morning. Welcoming in a brand new month, June the 1st. Still dealing with a little bit of heat issues, but it's looking like we're going to get a break here over the next couple of days. Heat warnings are still in effect for Prince Albert, along with Pelican Narrows, Sandy Bay regions along Highway 135, LaRonge, Lac La Ronge Provincial Park, as well as South End, Brabant Lake, and Kinaseu. But those are the only ones compared to last week when we had pretty much a full blackout on the the weather bingo card. Much more improved now, and it looks like we will definitely see some more relief, looking at temperatures to be in the high teens to low 20s by tomorrow through pretty much most of the province. So there's a bit of a break for you there. Also, the humidity was a big help over the weekend, not for us living in it, but for forest firefighters, especially those working on the Nisbet Fire southwest of Prince Albert. The one that started out by Duck Lake area in the Nisbet Forest and then jumped the river and headed towards Holbein and Shelbrook. That evacuation notice is still in effect, to my most recent knowledge, and they are still working and hopefully gaining some more ground, like I said, with the humidity over the weekend. But what didn't help was the fact that it was windy all weekend, so that really didn't help them out all that much. So with any luck, we'll get some break from that, and they'll be able to get a handle on that and knock that sucker down.
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0: All right, here we go. It's time for a little dose of positivity, your daily dose of good news, brought to you by our friends at Carleton Trail College, where their students' futures are bright and community is at the heart of everything they do. For more information, check out their program list at carletontrailcollege.com. Well, for four agonizing days, a family in Arizona feared the worst after a 76-year-old grandfather and Vietnam vet vanished on a solo camping trip. Mark Young had traveled to Arizona for a wedding and decided to stay a little longer after his wife flew home. Now, he's an experienced hiker, very familiar in the area that he headed out to, heading out alone for a camping trip. But when he failed to show up for a planned dinner the following evening, that's when everybody went into alert. Family reported him missing, launching a search effort led by the local county sheriff's office. They later located his rented SUV, but he was nowhere to be found. His belongings, including his sleeping bag, were inside the vehicle. Well, after several days, by Monday, this happened on a Friday, and by the Monday, search teams and family members were combing through difficult terrain when they suddenly heard somebody yelling in the wilderness. It was Mark. Searchers could hear him calling out, but struggled to figure out exactly where he was. The group split up to search in different areas, and eventually, it was Mark's own children who found him alive, dehydrated, and with some minor injuries, but thankfully, alive and well enough to get out of there and get back home. Crazy. What a crazy, crazy story. Always a good advice to make sure people know where you're going, especially if you're heading out alone. And that is your good news story for this morning, brought to you by Carleton Trail College.
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0: And what's shaking in the universe this week? Well, let me tell you. Coming up today, it's a big day. Beardies and Okemasis, the Chief and Council's swearing-in ceremony, set to go this morning at the BOC and Veterans Memorial Hall starting at 8:30 with a men's and women's pipe ceremonies. 10 a.m. is the grand entry and opening prayer, and at noon, a traditional foods table feast. 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Call 306-467-4523. Coming up tomorrow, Denaire Beach, it's the Wildfire Recovery and Community Healing Day. The theme, Stronger Together. This will take place from 11 a.m. until 3 p.m. at 900 Geddes Drive, Denaire Beach at the main beach. There will be a drumming group, a barbecue, youth activities, and more. This all runs from 11 till 3 tomorrow in Denaire Beach. The Lac La Ronge Indian Band Cree Language Festival is coming up on Thursday from 10 till 3, taking place at Sally Ross School in Hall Lake. All are invited to come out and watch. Kids from Division 1, 2, 3, and 4 will be taking part. Plus, this year, a new category, parent and child category for oratory or singing. Again, this is for students that are attending Lac La Ronge Indian Band Schools or La Ronge Provincial Schools. Thursday, starting at 10 a.m., the Lac La Ronge Indian Band Cree Language Festival in Hall Lake. And that's what's going on in the MBC community calendar over the next couple of days. If you've got events going on in your community you'd like to get the word out to, if you're a not-for-profit or community event, send it to us, events@mbcradio.com. David Smith standing by. Mr. D with all the news and sports you need. Right after Lavina Tatusa's Generations of Strength, MBC.

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1: It's 7:30, 15 degrees in LaRange, 18 in Prince Albert and Saskatoon, and 12 in Regina. I'm David Smith with NBC News.
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1: The Saskatchewan Public Safety Agency says about 1,300 members of Red Earth and Shoal Lake Cree Nations have been forced to leave their homes because of wildfires. Officials say no homes or critical infrastructure have been lost, thanks to efforts by local firefighters and provincial crews. Evacuees have been taken to Prince Albert, Saskatoon, and Regina. The RM of Shelbrook, the Lobstick Fire, has consumed around 19,000 hectares as of Sunday afternoon. The Saskatchewan government has established an advisory council to hear from businesses. It's being done ahead of a joint review of the Canada-U.S.-Mexico agreements on trade. The review is set for July 1st. Premier Scott Moe says the council will help inform the province as it shares its priorities with Ottawa. A lawyer who represented around 250 First Nations in a class action settled in 2021 against Ottawa says his clients have still not been consulted on the proposed clean drinking water legislation. Michael Rosenberg insists those communities are being shut out by Indigenous Services Minister Mandy Gall-Masty. Rosenberg says that if the legislation doesn't land before Parliament rises for the summer, his clients will return to court. Federal officials say the government still intends to table legislation this spring. Food Banks Canada says Canada's employment insurance no longer serves a broader and shifting workforce.
4: In its latest poverty report card, the organization says the labor market has shifted toward part-time, temporary, and contract work, while EI only caters to a shrinking workforce that has stable full-time work with a single employer. Food Banks Canada Chief Executive Kirsten Beardsley says the outdated EI system is one of the greatest threats to Canada's resiliency as unemployment remains elevated and household struggle to keep up with the high cost of living. The report suggests EI eligibility is at the heart of the issue, which requires workers to accumulate a set number of insurable hours within a fixed period. Don Mitchell, The Canadian Press.
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1: In sports, the Memorial Cup is staying in Canada. The Kitchener Rangers won the Major Junior Hockey Championship on Sunday with a 6-2 win over the Everett Silvertips. The OHL champion Rangers were undefeated at the tournament in Kelowna, BC. It is their fourth Memorial Cup title in franchise history. In baseball, the Baltimore Orioles downed the Blue Jays 9-5. The O's scored 5 runs in the third inning and coasted to the win. They split the 4-game home series against Toronto. The Blue Jays are back in action tomorrow night when they'll begin a 3-game series in Atlanta. That's the sports. Weather is next.
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10: 736 MBC weather for Monday, June the 1st. The forecast for La Ronge and the north central, northeast, and northwest parts of the province, a mix of sun and cloud today. Chance of showers and a high of 29. Partly cloudy overnight down to 11 and a mix of sun and cloud tomorrow, a high of 24. Stony Rapids, Black Lake, Uranium City, and Fond du Lac, mainly cloudy today, a chance of showers and a high of 20. Overnight cloudy, lows down to 10, and tomorrow cloudy and a high of 17. North Battleford today, cloudy, a 60% chance of showers, risk of a thunderstorm, a high of 23. Cloudy overnight, 60% chance of showers, risk of a thunderstorm, a low of 13. And a mix of sun and cloud tomorrow with a chance of showers and a high of 18. Prince Albert today will see a mix of sun and cloud, 60% chance of showers, risk of a thunderstorm, local smoke with highs around 29. Overnight, 60% chance of showers, risk of a thunderstorm with smoke and a low of 14. Tomorrow, mix of sun and cloud, local smoke and highs of 21. Saskatoon, mix of sun and cloud today, 60% chance of showers, risk of a thunderstorm, and a high of 25. Partly cloudy overnight, 60% chance of showers, risk of a thunderstorm, low of 13, and increasing cloud tomorrow, a high of 22. Regina today will be mainly cloudy, winds gusting to 50, a high of 22. Partly cloudy overnight, down to 12. And cloudy tomorrow, a 60% chance of showers, a high of 22. And for the Yorkton region today, mainly cloudy, a risk of a thunderstorm, a high of 24. Overnight, risk of a thunderstorm down to 13. And tomorrow, cloudy, a 60% chance of showers, risk of a thunderstorm, and a high of 20. 16 in Stony Rapids and Black Lake, 9 Uranium City and Fond du Lac, 18 at Collins Bay and Wollaston Lake, 11 at La Loche and Buffalo Narrows, Meadow Lake and Green Lake, 17, North Battleford, 18, Flin Flon and Creighton at 21, Saskatoon, 18, Regina, 12, it's 18 in Yorkton and Waskasu. In La Ronge this morning, it's partly cloudy and 15 degrees, and in Prince Albert, it's currently cloudy and 18 degrees.
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25: Oh, good morning to you. I believe it's opinions are like noses. Everybody's got one. If I remember that one correctly. 7:38, good morning to you. Morning, morning, morning. Let's get up and at it and pitter-patter, and we roll into another week and a brand new month with more of Saskatchewan's favorite music, like the latest from Miss Ella Langley. Such a great song this one is. This is number one for her for the third week in a row. Be her.

yeah, the weekend is over. But that doesn't mean you can't have fun. Your Monday morning begins now.

0: These boots are going somewhere. Maybe heading right to the beach with this weather. Tim Hicks, Saskatchewan's MBC, 745. Good morning, Regina, 90.3 FM. 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And LaRonge, 89.9 FM. Time for entertainment news, just ahead of the last call for birthdays. And some sad news from the entertainment world. Marsha Lucas, who was the Oscar-winning editor of the original 1977 Star Wars, has died at the age of 80. She was married to Star Wars creator George Lucas for several years, from 1969 to 1983. She also edited Return of the Jedi and did work on THX 1138 and American Graffiti. Matt Brown, the eldest son from Discovery Channel's Alaskan Bush People, has died at the age of 42. His body was found in a river. The family believes his death may have been self-inflicted, although official results are still pending. The news comes after years of difficulties for Matt, who had been estranged from much of his family and openly discussed his battles with alcohol addiction. And Tim McGraw is back with two new songs, Song for America, in honor of the nation's 250th birthday, and Pawn Shop Guitar, which doubles as the title of his tour that kicks off in July. He said he was digging more into songwriting recently after recovering from some knee surgeries. And that's your entertainment news for this morning.
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0: 7:48 in your morning wake-up call. It's the last call for the birthdays. The birthday show is on the way for you in a couple of minutes' time. After we go back in the state, 1995, when John Anderson released his album Seminole Wind, and it actually became a certified double platinum album. Hits included Straight Tequila Night, When It Comes to You, and of course, the title track. Diamond Rio in 1991 scored their first number one hit with Meet in the Middle. And on this day in 1985, Highwayman, featuring Willie Nelson, Johnny Cash, Waylon Jennings, and Kris Kristofferson, entered the country charts, where it spent 66 weeks, eventually going on to peak at number one.

0: such a great song and a cool video, too. 1985, The Highwaymen and Highwayman, song that went on to be on the charts for 66 weeks, eventually hitting the number one spot. NBC in your morning flashback at 7:52. Good morning.
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0: Oh, and happy birthday, one and all. And happy birthday, especially going out to Brandon Eisbister in Prince Albert this morning. Dina writing in to say a happy birthday to you. Thanks for checking in, Dina, from Attack-A-Coop this morning. And on our other list of local celebrities, well, that's it for this morning. Thanks to JR for checking in on the Facebook page to say good morning. If it is your birthday today, you're sharing it with Pat Boone. Singer and actor is 92 today. Morgan Freeman, 89 today. Lisa Hartman Black is 70. She is married to Clint Black. She was an actress before that, though, and also a singer, too. She did a duet with Clint, When I Said I Do. Hockey Hall of Fame defenseman Paul Coffey is 65 today. Supermodel Heidi Klum, also on America's Got Talent, is 53. Amy Schumer, she is 45 today. Comedian and sort of foul-mouthed comedian Nikki Glaser, she is 42 today. You see her show up on those roasts every once in a while. And Tom Holland, best known for playing Spider-Man in the MCU, is turning 30 today. Musical birthdays being celebrated today. Brandi Carlile is turning 45 today. And old Ronnie Dunn from Brooks and Dunn turns 73 today. Not sure if he can still hit those notes in this song. Back to 1996, it's Brooks and

0: There goes Brooks and Dunn and My Maria back to 1996, wrapping up the PA Ottawa birthday show for today. Happy birthday, one and all. Your news and sports and weather is on the way. 8 o'clock straight ahead with David and Joel. After Tegan, it's Rezified on NBC.
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1: It's 8 o'clock, 15 degrees in LaRange, 18 in Prince Albert and Saskatoon, and 12 in Regina. I'm David Smith with MBC News.
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1: Drivers in Saskatchewan got a bit of relief at the pumps on Sunday. GasBuddy.com says the average cost of regular self-serve was around $1.70 per liter. In April, federal fuel excise tax was suspended until Labor Day. That's expected to save Canadians 10 cents a liter on regular gasoline and 4 cents per liter on diesel. The price of gas has been going up since the war in Iran began. RCMP are investigating a second church fire at Little Red River Reserve. The blaze north of Prince Albert was reported on Thursday. About 10 days before, another church in the community was also destroyed by fire. Investigators believe the two fires are unrelated. Ottawa appears to be getting closer to a trade deal with India. Premier Scott Moe says he hopes the agreement addresses tariffs on pulse crops. But Mo says if the deal doesn't remove the duties, it's something the province can work around.
4: But if they're not in that deal, that is an environment that we'll have to work our way through, which is the environment we currently operate in. And we've had pulse tariffs come on and off over my time in this position and over my time in elected government.
1: Last year, India imposed a 30% levy on all imported yellow peas and a 10% duty on lentils. Several health organizations want the federal government to bring down nicotine use over the next two decades.
5: Executive Director of Action on Smoking and Health, Les Hagen, says nicotine use has grown exponentially among Canadians aged 25 and under, which he says is a huge concern. His organization and others are seeking to bring nicotine use down to less than 5% of the population by 2045. The consensus to reduce consumption came from a two-day roundtable on reducing tobacco and nicotine use in Canada, held ahead of World No Tobacco Day. Hagen is demanding stricter measures against vaping products, such as flavor restrictions, more health warnings on packaging, and a ban on online sales. Don Mitchell, The Canadian Press.
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11: Good morning, I'm Joel Withick with NBC Sports. The Memorial Cup is staying in Canada. The Kitchener Rangers won the Major Junior Hockey Championships on Sunday with a 6-2 win over the Everett Silvertips. The OHL champion Rangers were undefeated at the tournament in Kelowna. It is their fourth Memorial Cup title in franchise history. In international hockey, Team Canada breezed through the preliminary round of the World Men's Hockey Championship. However, they picked a poor time for a two-game losing skid. Canada lost 4-2 to Finland in Saturday's semifinal, then lost 3-2 to Norway in the bronze medal game. Finland would go on to beat Switzerland 1-0 in overtime in the gold medal game. In baseball, the Toronto Blue Jays earned a weekend split at Camden Yards. Colton Cowser homered and drove in four runs to earn the Baltimore Orioles a 9-5 win over Toronto yesterday. The Blue Jays won the first two games of the series before Baltimore came back to claim the final two. Toronto will now head south for a three-game series in Atlanta. The Jays are struggling to get back to the 500 mark. The Saskatchewan Roughriders are entering the final stretch of training camp and have finalized their roster ahead of the 2026 CFL season. The Riders added 13 players to the practice roster and released 19 others following final evaluations last week. Quarterbacks Trevor Harris, Jack Cohen, Braden Shager, and Tommy Stevens all remain with the club, with the decision still to come on who will dress as Harris's backup. Saskatchewan opens its Grey Cup title defense June 13th at Mosaic Stadium against the BC Lions. In soccer, Canada's national men's soccer team will play an international friendly tonight in Edmonton against Uzbekistan. Canada will play another friendly against Ireland on Friday before opening their tournament on June 12th in Toronto against Bosnia. Well, that's NBC Sports weather is next.
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4: It's 8:10. Good morning, Monday, June the 1st. Here's your NBC weather forecast for today for LaRonge and the north central, northeast, and northwest parts of the province. Today, a mix of sunny cloud with a chance of showers and a high of 29. That heat warning remains in effect for LaRonge along with the northeast region today. Partly cloudy overnight, down to 11, and a mix of sunny cloud for tomorrow, a high of 24. Stony Rapids, Black Lake, Uranium City, and Fond du Lac, cloudy, a chance of showers and a high of 20. Overnight, down to 10, and cloudy tomorrow, a high of 17. Battleford's cloudy, 60% chance of showers, risk of a thunderstorm, a high of 23. Cloudy overnight, 60% chance of showers, risk of a thunderstorm, low of 13. And a mix of sun and cloud tomorrow, chance of showers and a high of 18. Prince Albert, mix of sun and cloud today. A heat warning is in effect for Prince Albert. A 60% chance of showers, risk of a thunderstorm, local smoke, highs of 29. Partly cloudy overnight, chance of showers, risk of a thunderstorm, local smoke, and a low of 14. And tomorrow, a mix of sun and cloud, local smoke, and highs of 21. Saskatoon will see a mix of sun and cloud today. 60% chance of showers, risk of a thunderstorm, a high of 25. Overnight, 60% chance of showers, risk of a thunderstorm, a low of 13. Increasing cloud tomorrow and a high of 22. And for Regina today, mainly cloudy, winds gusting to 50, a high of 22. Down to 12 overnight, cloudy tomorrow, 60% chance of showers and a high of 22. And for the Yorkton region, cloudy, risk of a thunderstorm today, a high of 24. Partly cloudy overnight, risk of a thunderstorm down to 13. And cloudy tomorrow, a 60% chance of showers, risk of a thunderstorm and a high of 20. Stony Rapids and Black Lake are at 16 this morning. Uranium City and Fond du Lac at 9. It's 18 in Collins Bay and Wollaston Lake. Wallash and Buffalo Narrows 11. Meadow Lake and Green Lake at 17. North Battleford 18. Flin Flon and Creighton at 21. 18 in Saskatoon. Regina is 12. 18 in Yorkton, Waskasoo and Montreal Lake. In LaRonge, Stanley Mission and Grandmother's Bay regions this morning partly cloudy and 15 degrees. And in Prince Albert, it's cloudy and 18 degrees.
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4: Yeah, we're rolling. Good morning to you. Monday morning, 8:12, the morning wake-up call with David, Joel, and Ken. Taking care of biz all across the NBC universe, from U-City to the Queen City and around the world on the web. Happy Monday to you and happy month of June. Yeah, kicking off the month of June and kicking off, what is today? Today is Wear a Dress Day. Darn, I missed the memo. It is also Say Something Nice Day, which really should be every day when you think about it. But hey, today especially, say something nice to someone, okay? I'll tell you this. I love you people in the NBC universe for tuning in and being a part of it. There's my little nice thing for you. Make sure you spread the word, okay? Share the word of something nice today. 13 after 8 o'clock, coming up the horoscopes for you. Here's we see what the stars say about your day today. After C.

0: Boy, she's climbing and doing well on the Indigenous Music Countdown with that song. That is CB and Don't Wake Me Up, Saskatchewan's Indigenous Radio Network, MBC. And she is currently in the number 11 slot after this past weekend on the countdown. And our Saskatchewan artists doing well. Lavina Tatusa's Love moving up to number 7 this weekend with Generations of Strength, GOS. Burke Jodewin, It's All Good, up to number 15. Hearts Roller at 16 with Let Me Love You. Smokey Campbell at number 20 with Why She Lied. And Tegan Little Chief at number 29 with Rezified. And of course, Tegan is our current champion on the Real People Playoff. The voting remains open until tomorrow night at 6 o'clock for that. So make sure you cast your vote on our website at NBCRadio.com. It's 17 after. Great.
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0: 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Today's sign is Gemini. 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

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And then find it there. And you can cast your votes. And voting is still going fairly strong. So far, Tegan is in the lead with the amount of votes, but that always can change. 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Just it keeps people from overloading it and really spamming it. So that's what we do. And once every 24 hours, your vote. Then, of course, yeah, you also get a chance to vote by text on Tuesday night after we start the replay, if you will, at 6 o'clock. Okay. Real People Playoff, representing and recognizing our great Saskatchewan artists every week here on MBC. Your news, your sports, your weather on the way with a couple of great Saskatchewan legends, David Smith and Joel Willick, standing by after Dallas Smith and Alexandra Kay. This was a big song last year. How Do You Miss Me? MBC.

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1: It's 8:30, 19 degrees in LaRonge and Saskatoon, 21 in Prince Albert, and 12 in Regina. I'm David Smith with NBC News.
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1: The Saskatchewan Public Safety Agency says about 1,300 members of Red Earth and Shoal Lake Cree Nations have been forced to leave their homes. Officials say no homes or critical infrastructure have been lost to wildfires, thanks to efforts by local firefighters and provincial crews. Evacuees have been taken to Prince Albert, Saskatoon, and Regina. Meanwhile, in the RM of Shelbrook, the Lobstook fire has consumed around 19,000 hectares as of Sunday afternoon. RCMP are investigating a second church fire at Little Red River Reserve. The blaze north of Prince Albert was reported on Thursday. About 10 days before, another church in the community was also destroyed by fire. Investigators believe the two fires are unrelated. And a lawyer who represented First Nations in a class action lawsuit against Ottawa says his clients still have not been consulted on clean drinking water legislation.
7: A lawyer representing about 260 First Nations says Ottawa could be heading back to court over the promise of clean drinking water legislation. Michael Rosenberg says Indigenous Services Minister Mandy Galmasti has failed to properly consult affected communities despite a 2021 class action settlement requiring collaboration on new laws. He says First Nations will return to court if legislation is not introduced before Parliament rises for the summer or if any bills fall short of agreed standards for water quality and long-term funding. For its part, the federal government says it still intends to table legislation this spring. Rob Westgate, The Canadian Press.
1: That's the latest from the NBC newsroom. Remember, our news is available online anytime at NBCRadio.com. 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
9: Good morning, I'm Joel Willick with NBC Sports. The Kitchener Rangers beat the Everett Silvertips 6-2 in the Memorial Cup Championship yesterday. The Ontario Hockey League champions were undefeated at the tournament. It is the Rangers' third Memorial Cup in franchise history. In baseball, the Baltimore Orioles downed the Toronto Blue Jays 9-5. The O's scored 5 runs in the third inning and coasted to the win. They split the 4-game home series against Toronto. The Blue Jays are back in action tomorrow night when they begin a 3-game series in Atlanta. Well, that's NBC Sports. Weather is next.
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13: 836, good morning. Here's your NBC weather forecast for today, Monday, June the 1st, for LaRange and the North Central region. The Northeast, Pelican Narrows, Sandy Bay, Cumberland House and Creighton, those regions are under a heat warning today. And the forecast also includes the northwest of Beauval, Buffalo Narrows, Isle of Crosse, and La Loche. A mix of sun and cloud today. Chance of showers, highs ranging around the 29 mark. Overnight down to 11, and a mix of sun and cloud tomorrow with a high of 24. Stony Rapids, Black Lake, Uranium City, and Fond du Lac, cloudy today. A chance of showers and a high of 20. Overnight down to 10, and cloudy tomorrow, a high of 17. Battleford, 60% chance of showers, risk of a thunderstorm today, high of 23. Overnight cloudy, 60% chance of showers, risk of a thunderstorm, low of 13. Mix of sun and cloud tomorrow, chance of showers and a high of 18. Prince Albert, mix of sun and cloud today, 60% chance of showers, risk of a thunderstorm with local smoke. Heat warning is in effect, a high of 29. Overnight partly cloudy, a 60% chance of showers, risk of a thunderstorm, local smoke, and lows of 14. And tomorrow, a mix of sun and cloud with local smoke and highs of 21. Saskatoon will see a mix of sun and cloud today, 60% chance of showers, risk of a thunderstorm, high of 25. Overnight, partly cloudy, 60% chance of showers, risk of a thunderstorm, lows of 13, and increasing cloud tomorrow, a high of 22. Regina, cloudy, windy today, a high of 22, partly cloudy overnight down to 12. Cloudy tomorrow, a 60% chance of showers and a high of 22. And Yorkton, cloudy today, risk of a thunderstorm, high of 24, risk of a thunderstorm overnight down to 13, and tomorrow, 60% chance of showers, risk of a thunderstorm, otherwise cloudy and a high of 20. It's 15 in Stony Rapids, 9 in Uranium City, 18 at Wollaston, 11 at Buffalo Narrows, 16 in Meadow Lake, 19 in North Battleford, Flin Flon and Creighton at 21, Saskatoon's at 19, Regina is 12, 18 in Yorkton, Waskasoo and Anglin Lake at 20. In LaRange, it's partly cloudy, 19 degrees. And in Prince Albert, it's currently cloudy, and it's 21 degrees.
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13: Yeah, about that time to get moving. Into the month of June. Man, last few days of school, and then it's summer vacation. I can still remember how exciting that was, especially usually because in that last few days, the teacher would usually roll in the TV on the big cart. Or we'd do some sort of a track and field day or something like that. Anyway, yes, for all the parents and all the kiddos getting ready for summer vacay, good morning to you, and for everybody else getting ready for just another day of life. It's Ken Landers, David Smith, and Joel Willick taking you on a trip to a little place called Molinosa with Saskatchewan's Jay Ross on NBC.

0: Bailey Zimmerman, Chevy Silverado. That's in the top 25 of Canadian radio across the country. NBC 846, 14 before 9 o'clock. And before that, Jay Roche taking a trip to a little place called Mulinosa. Hey, we had a little issue with our text line this morning, and this text message for the birthday show just showed up, so my apologies, but we're going to do it now anyway. Sending out a birthday greeting to my daughter, Emery Fern. She turns 10 today. That's coming from Mom and Dad. My apologies for the lateness of it, but our text provider had a little bit of a brain fart or something this morning, apparently, so it got a little bit delayed. So again, happy birthday to Emery Fern, turning 10 today, coming with love from Mom and Dad. Hey, we're talking about all the different events on the today's calendar. We mentioned that today is Say Something Nice Day. It's also Go Barefoot Day today. Yeah, so slip off the shoes. Maybe not so much at work. Yeah, a little hygiene thing going on there. It's also Flip a Coin Day. So, you know, you're trying to make a decision. Well, flip a coin. And it's also the day to go way back to January the 1st. And review your New Year's resolutions. Today is New Year's Resolution Recommitment Day. So if you've fallen off the resolution path that you made, today is the day to get back on that horse and start going. Hey, you know what? Summer's coming, and Clint Black did a song about it. I've got it for you next.
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Clint Black. Summer's coming. Yeah. And it will officially be here. June the 21st. Yeah. Clint Black, Summer's Coming, as we kick off the month of June here on the MBC Morning Wake Up Call. 8:51. Have you ever had problems with your bed partner snoring? Has it turned out that it was actually your dog? Well, a German man, him and his wife, they shared their bed with their dog for many years. And they're now getting divorced because of the dog. The man has actually decided to divorce his wife because she refused to kick the snoring dog off the bed. They've been married for 18 years. The dog had developed his snoring problem, but by then he had already installed himself in the marital bed. The man gave his wife an ultimatum. Either the dog leaves the bed or he would. And he's leaving. Oh, there you go. Me or the dog? Apparently, we know where he stands. 8:52, working towards 9 o'clock with the latest from Tyler Joe Miller on NBC, Under the Influence.

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1: It's 9 o'clock, 19 degrees in La Ronge and Saskatoon, 21 in Prince Albert and 12 in Regina. I'm David Smith with NBC News.
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0: The family of an Ontario teenager whose remains were found near Pelican Narrows is searching for answers. 16-year-old Josiah Webb Long was originally from Brampton, Ontario. He was reported missing in 2025 and had been living in Pelican Narrows at the time of his disappearance. His remains were located during a search earlier this month. RCMP have since confirmed his death is being investigated as a homicide. The boy's family believes he was taken to northern Saskatchewan by someone nefarious. The Saskatchewan government has established an advisory council to hear from businesses. It's being done ahead of a joint review of the Canada-US-Mexico agreements on trade. The review is set for July 1st. Premier Scott Moe says the council will help inform the province as it shares its priorities with Ottawa. It's down to the final weeks before the federal government chooses who will supply the Navy with its next fleet of submarines. The two companies in the running are from Germany and South Korea. Hanwha Defense Canada CEO Glenn Copeland says the company has long-term aspirations for exporting all kinds of military hardware to Canada.
1: If I said, do you know LG? You'd say yes. If I said, do you know Samsung? You'd say yes. If I said, you know Hyundai, Kia? You'd say yes. Hanwha is just as big a brand back in Korea, right? But it's not a known quantity for North America as a tier one defense provider. So in order to be successful, you really have to establish your brand. And to do that, you want the government to understand who you are and where you are.
0: The winner is expected to be announced in July. Food Banks Canada says Canada's employment insurance no longer serves a broader and shifting workforce.
2: In its latest poverty report card, the organization says the labor market has shifted toward part-time, temporary, and contract work, while EI only caters to a shrinking workforce that has stable full-time work with a single employer. Food Banks Canada Chief Executive Kirsten Beardsley says the outdated EI system is one of the greatest threats to Canada's resiliency as unemployment remains elevated and households struggle to keep up with the high cost of living. The report suggests EI eligibility is at the heart of the issue, which requires workers to accumulate a set number of insurable hours within a fixed period. Don Mitchell, The Canadian Press.
0: That's the latest from the NBC Newsroom. Remember, our news is available online anytime at NBCRadio.com. Weather is next.
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7: It's 9:05. Good morning. Here's your NBC weather forecast for today. For La Ronge and the north central, northeast, and northwest parts of the province, mix of sun and cloud, chance of showers, and a high of 29. Partly cloudy overnight down to 11. And a mix of sun and cloud for tomorrow with a high of 24. Stony Rapids in the far north will see a cloudy day today with a chance of showers and a high of 20. Overnight down to 10, and tomorrow cloudy and a high of 17. Battleford's cloudy with a 60% chance of showers and a risk of a thunderstorm today and tonight. A high today of 23, overnight down to 13. Tomorrow, a mix of sun and cloud, chance of showers, and a high of 18. Prince Albert, Shelbrooke, Spiritwood, Duck Lake, Beardies regions today. A mix of sun and cloud, a 60% chance of showers, risk of a thunderstorm with local smoke, a high of 29. Overnight, partly cloudy, 60% chance of showers, risk of a thunderstorm and local smoke, a low of 14. And a mix of sun and cloud tomorrow with local smoke and highs of 21. Saskatoon, mix of sun and cloud today, 60% chance of showers, risk of a thunderstorm, a high of 25, partly cloudy.

0: Cloudy overnight, 60% chance of showers, risk of a thunderstorm, a low of 13, and increasing cloud for tomorrow with a high of 22. Regina, mainly cloudy today. Winds gusting to 50, a high of 22. Partly cloudy overnight, down to 12. And cloudy tomorrow, a 60% chance of showers and a high of 22. And for the Yorkton region today, cloudy, risk of a thunderstorm, a high of 24. Overnight, partly cloudy, risk of a thunderstorm, a low of 13. And tomorrow, cloudy with a 60% chance of showers, risk of a thunderstorm, and a high of 20. Currently, it's 15 in Stony Rapids and Black Lake, 9 in Uranium City and Fond du Lac, 18 at Collins Bay and Wollaston Lake, 11 at La Loche and Buffalo Narrows, 16 in Meadow Lake and Green Lake, North Battleford at 19, Flin Flon and Creighton at 21. Saskatoon's 19, Regina is 12, it's 18 in Yorkton, Waskasoo and Anglin Lake at 20. In La Ronge this morning, it's partly cloudy, 19 degrees. And in Prince Albert, it's cloudy and 21 degrees.
1: Ah, Mondays. 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Anybody?
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There goes Tracy Bone. That's her latest on the Indigenous Music Countdown this weekend. It did well, moving up from 6 to 5. It's called Brave on NBC. And in before that, Tennille Arts and her latest called Don't Ruin Flowers. 9:14, good morning to you as we kick into a brand new month. A merry, merry month of June. Or whatever you call it. Anyway, yeah, June the 1st. Welcome to it. And we're getting a little bit of a break in the weather in the next day. By the looks of things, the heat will start to dissipate a little bit and get a little bit of a break. Looking at temperatures tomorrow, going to be in the high teens to low 20s. And as always, a good chance of showers, risk of a thunderstorm with this heat and stuff. Prince Albert and the area is under an air alert. Local smoke because of that fire. The Nisbet fire there is throwing some smoke. Didn't really get a whole lot of it over the weekend. I was surprised expecting it, but the way the winds were blowing, I was pushing it away from here, unfortunately, pushing towards the Shelbrook area, Shelbrook and Holbein area, and they're still currently under that evacuation notice out in that region. They actually just re-updated it this morning that the alert has been extended. Serious potential for emergency situations. Residents in that area of the hamlet of Holbein, an area south of Highway 3, are advised to be on the prepared list of evacuation. They also have that evacuation to individuals who live 1 mile west and 5 miles east of Shelbrook.

0: Shelbrook and are south of Highway 3 to the RM of Shelbrook border due to the fire situation there. Crews are working over the weekend. They did say that with the higher humidity we have, even though it made things a little bit muggy for people living, the humidity helped with control of the fire. So we're hoping that they'll be able to knock it down and get things under control before it takes off much more. And again, this is just a reminder, it doesn't take much. One simple little spark and away you go. Not sure where this fire or how this fire got started, but regardless, it's still a factor. So please be super careful out there.
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0: 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Well, for four agonizing days, a family in Arizona feared the worst after a 76-year-old grandfather and Vietnam vet vanished on a solo camping trip. Mark Young had traveled to Arizona for a wedding and decided to stay a little longer after his wife flew home. He's an experienced hiker familiar with the area, so he headed out alone on a Thursday for a camping trip. But when he failed to show up for a planned dinner on the Friday evening, alarm bells went off. His family reported him missing, launching a search effort. Search crews later located his rented SUV, but he was nowhere to be found. His belongings, including his sleeping bag, were all inside the vehicle. By Monday, search teams and family members combing through a difficult terrain when they suddenly heard yelling echoing through the wilderness. The voice was that of Mark Young. Searchers could hear him calling out, but struggled to figure out exactly where he was. The group split up, searched several different areas, and eventually it was Mark's own children who found him, thankfully alive, dehydrated, and with some minor injuries, but now home safe and sound. Scary situation. Boy, just always a good reminder of letting people know where you're going and what you're doing and where you expect to be to help prevent this kind of a situation happening. And there you go. That is your good news story of the day, brought to you by our friends at Ben's Auto and House Glass.
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6: You know, one of our favorite things when we used to go canoeing with my dad when we were kids was to see a beaver dam.
7: A beaver dam.
6: Yeah, you know, you paddle for a while, you see a nice beaver dam.
7: Amiskwaskegan, eh?
6: Yeah.
7: So, beaver.
6: Yeah, so how do you say beaver?
7: Beaver? Amisk.
6: Amisk.
7: Amisk.
6: So the K can be silent, but generally it's...
7: Yeah, amisk. Wah, wah, amisk!
6: Amisk.
8: Ooh. Amisk.
7: Yeah. Amisk.
6: How would you say it in Dene, Willie?
8: Ta.
6: Ta.
8: Ta.
6: Yeah. Ta. Word for the day, beaver. Amisk.
8: Ta.
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9: 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Mayors and chiefs are encouraged to attend or send a representative from their community. To appoint a community member, print off a form at nscrd.com before June 15th. 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For more information, go to nscrd.com.
0: 20 minutes after 9 o'clock, good morning and welcome to your Monday morning, June the 1st, and welcome back to our friend Abel Charles, who had some much well-deserved time off last week. He is back to bring you all the news that matters in the Cree language. Your Cree News Update with Abel, brought to you by the Stanley Mission Co-op.
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13: Rosanna Dearchild has quite the resume that includes writer, poet, actor, broadcaster, and comedian. She hails from Opipar Napewin Cree First Nation, north of Thompson, Manitoba, and now resides in Winnipeg. Her most prominent role in broadcasting was that of host of Unreserved on CBC Radio 1 from 2014 to 2020. The program featured stories, music, and cultural tradition from Indigenous people across Canada. She has also appeared on APTN, Global TV, and NCIFM in Manitoba. Rosanna left Unreserved to host a podcast series on Indigenous history for the CBC. She has since appeared on the TV comedy series Acting Good, playing the part of Dee Dee, the absent-minded chief of Grouse Lake First Nation, and an avid guitar player. Rosanna's first book, called This is a small northern town. Is a collection of poems focusing on racial divisions and long-held family secrets. Her second book, called Calling Down the Sky, tells the story of her mother's struggles as a generational survivor of residential schools. Much of her poetry has appeared in literary magazines and anthologies. She is the co-founder and continues to be a member of the Aboriginal Writers Collective that began in 1999. As well as performing as a stand-up comedian, she has contributed book reviews to the Winnipeg Free Press. As an activist, she appeared on the cover of the Maclean's Magazine edition that bluntly called out racism in Winnipeg. For NBC, I'm Eric Forbes in Regina.
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0: Toronto's the James Barker Band. That's somebody I know. Saskatchewan's MBC. On the air in North Battleford, 95.5 FM, 89.9 in Meadow Lake, and Cumberland House and Pelican Narrows, 89.9. As we rise and roll together into this brand new week, brand new month, and lots of things going on the community calendar for you to check out. I want to remind you that Daenerys Beach, good morning, and all the citizens there that are, well, Daenerys Beach strong, definitely, after what went through there last year. They are hosting a wildfire recovery and community healing day tomorrow at the main beach at 900 Geddes Drive. Everybody welcome to attend this. As tomorrow in Daenerys Beach, 11 a.m. to 3 p.m. There will be the welcome at 11 o'clock, a drumming group, a barbecue, which is free for all, youth activities, the community leaders doing some speeches, talking about the rebuilding and the hope plan for Daenerys Beach, and then they'll wrap it up with a final prayer at 3 o'clock. So that's taking place Daenerys Beach tomorrow, the Wildfire Recovery and Community Healing Day, the theme, Stronger Together, Remember, Honor, Heal, Rebuild.
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0: 9:35, your NBC weather for today for La Ronge in the North Central region, the Northeast, Pelican Narrows, Sandy Bay, Cumberland House, and Creighton. By the way, those areas are under a heat alert still for today. And then the Northwest region, Beauval, Buffalo Narrows, Isle of Crosse, and La Loche. Mix of sun and cloud today with a chance of showers through the regions. Highs around 29. Overnight dropping down to 11. And tomorrow a mix of sun and cloud and a high of 24. Stony Rapids, Black Lake, Uranium City, and Fond du Lac. Cloudy today. Chance of showers, a high of 20. Overnight a low of 10. And tomorrow cloudy, a high of 17. Battleford's cloudy. A 60% chance of showers and a risk of a thunderstorm today and tonight. A high today of 23, the low overnight down to 13, and then tomorrow a mix of sun and cloud, a chance of showers, a high of 18. Prince Albert, Shelbrook, Spiritwood, Duck Lake, Beardies regions, a mix of sun and cloud today, 60% chance of showers, risk of a thunderstorm, local smoke with a high of 29, partly cloudy overnight, chance of showers, risk of a thunderstorm with local smoke and a low of 14, and tomorrow a mix of sun and cloud with local smoke and a high of 21. Saskatoon, today a mix of sun and cloud, 60% chance of showers, risk of a thunderstorm, a high of 25. Partly cloudy overnight, 60% chance of showers, risk of a thunderstorm, a low of 13. And increasing cloud for tomorrow with a high of 22. Regina, cloudy today, winds gusting to 50, a high of 22. Overnight down to 12, and tomorrow cloudy, a 60% chance of showers, and a high of 22. And for the Yorkton region today, mainly cloudy, risk of a thunderstorm, high of 24. Partly cloudy with a risk of a thunderstorm overnight down to 13. And cloudy tomorrow, 60% chance of showers, risk of a thunderstorm, and a high of 20. Currently 17 in Stony Rapids, it's 8 in Uranium City, 19 at Wollaston, 12 at Buffalo Narrows, 15 in Meadow Lake. North Battleford at 20, Flin Flon and Creighton at 24. It's 19 in Saskatoon, 13 in Regina. Light rain and 18 in Yorkton. Waskasoo is at 23. In the Ronge this morning, partly cloudy and 22 degrees. And in Prince Albert, it's cloudy and 23 degrees.
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0: That is the latest from Morgan Griffiths, just being me, climbing up the charts at Canadian Radio 943 on your 9 to 5 workday. Coming up for you, got a good old homegrown tune from a couple years back from Broken Dreams coming your way in a moment.
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0: As always, we stop and open up the police files, do a little snooping, and find some of the stories that you just shake your head and can't believe, and they make our Dumb Criminal File Report, which is brought to you by your LaRange A&W. Don't forget to try their brew bar. Cool down with a strawberry sweet cream shake or their mixed berry smoothies. It's all at your LaRange A&W. Well, from our international file comes this story of a shoplifter in the UK that sparked a viral supermarket showdown. After trying to sneak out thousands of dollars worth of steaks stuffed inside an overpacked backpack, security guards spotted the guy acting suspiciously and intercepted him on the downward escalator, which triggered a bizarre slow-motion tug of war. As the two fought back and forth in this tug of war, the bag finally gave way and burst open, sending dozens of vacuum-sealed steaks flying across the floor like a meaty carpet. According to witnesses, the would-be thief ditched the loot and sprinted out of the store before the cops arrived. The recent UK retail crime report even named steaks as the most stolen item in the country. Well, duh. Have you seen the prices? And this one, this is from our international file in India, where two guys were busted at an airport trying to smuggle gold under their wigs. The suspects were leaving an airport in India when they were

0: under their wigs. The suspects were leaving an airport in India when they were apprehended by police who had become suspicious of their bizarre hairstyles. Cops' suspicions were confirmed when they discovered that the duo's wonky weaves concealed packets of gold glued to the tops of their heads. I cannot make this stuff up. It is the unusual, the strange, and the stupid from police files around the world. It's your Dumb Criminal File Report, brought to you by LaRange A&W.
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Michael's old Broken Dreams from Buffalo Narrows and Bye Bye So Long Gotta Go. 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
1: It's 10 o'clock, 22 degrees in LaRange, 23 in Prince Albert, 19 in Saskatoon, and 13 in Regina. I'm David Smith with NBC News.
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2: Drivers in Saskatchewan got a bit of a break at the pumps on the weekend. GasBuddy.com says the average cost of regular self-serve was around $1.70 per liter. In April, the federal fuel excise tax was suspended until Labor Day. That's expected to save Canadians 10 cents per liter on regular gasoline and 4 cents per liter on diesel. The price of gas has been going up since the war in Iran started. Postal workers will soon learn whether they have a new tentative agreement. The Canadian Union of Postal Workers is set to release its ballot results today. About 55,000 members began voting in April on a five-year deal. It includes wage increases of 6.5% and 3% in the first 2 years. They are promoted as cheap and green transportation for commuters during the day, but personal electric vehicles are becoming a popular leisure activity in Canadian cities after dark. Josh Hunter has been leading his group, PEV Edmondson, on night rides for 5 years.
3: It's like a modern-day biker gang, you know, instead of tattoos and leather, it's like RGB and speakers. It's also a safety thing at nighttime, too, for the sound, like hear us before you see us type thing, and, you know, lights and sound is a nice safety thing at nighttime, so we do ride in the nights from 7 till about midnight. Especially as the maybe economy goes through ups and downs, it's important to have a community to rely on and a group to be a part of, and that's what we have here.
2: Other cities like Ottawa, Vancouver, and Halifax also have groups that post on social media about their after-hours e-vehicle rides. And an internal government document says data from an advanced electric vehicle, if it falls into the wrong hands, could be used to track people or carry out surveillance.
4: The Public Safety Canada memo, obtained by the Canadian Press by using the Access to Information Act, was prepared to address concerns about Chinese vehicles. The memo says Canada has to expand its economy in response to a changing geopolitical environment, but it warns connected vehicles, similar to other smart or internet-connected devices, collect significant amounts of data on Canadians, which can have intelligence value. Earlier this year, Canada pledged to reduce its 100% tariff on Chinese-made electric vehicles to 6.1%, with an annual cap of 49,000 vehicles in exchange for lower tariffs on Canadian agricultural products. Karen Rebo, The Canadian Press.
2: That's the latest from the NBC Newsroom. Remember, our news is available online anytime at NBCRadio.com. Sports is next.
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0: Good morning, I'm Joel Withick with NBC Sports. In the Memorial Cup Championship yesterday, the Kitchener Rangers beat the Everett Silvertips 6-2. The Ontario Hockey League champions were undefeated at the tournament. It is the Rangers' third Memorial Cup in franchise history. At the World Men's Hockey Championship, Team Canada breezed through the preliminary round undefeated in Group B. However, they chose a bad time to enter a two-game losing streak. Canada lost 4-2 to Finland in Saturday's semifinal. Then they lost again yesterday to Norway 3-2 in the bronze medal game, finishing outside the medal standings. Finland would go on to beat host Switzerland 1-0 in overtime in the gold medal game. The Toronto Blue Jays, who split a four-game series with the host Baltimore Orioles, have a day off today. They will enter a three-game series tomorrow against the Braves in Atlanta. The 29-31 Jays will have right-hander Kevin Gausman on the mound for the series opener, while the NL East leading Braves have yet to name a starter. The Saskatchewan Roughriders are entering the final stretch of training camp and finalize their roster ahead of the 2026 CFL season. The Riders added 13 players to the practice squad and released 19 others following final evaluations last week in Regina. Saskatchewan will open its Grey Cup title defense June 13th at Mosaic Stadium against the BC Lions. Well, that's NBC Sports. Weather is next.
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8: 10:08 and your NBC weather forecast for today for LaRange and the North Central, Northeast and Northwest parts of the province. A mix of sun and cloud today with a chance of showers and a high of 29. Partly cloudy overnight down to 11. And a mix of sun and cloud for tomorrow with a high of 24. Stony Rapids, Uranium City, and Fond du Lac, cloudy today, a chance of showers, highs of 20, overnight down to 10, and cloudy tomorrow with a high of 17. Battleford's mainly cloudy, a 60% chance of showers today, risk of a thunderstorm, a high of 23. Cloudy overnight, 60% chance of showers, risk of a thunderstorm, and a low of 13. And a mix of sun and cloud tomorrow, chance of showers, and a high of 18. Prince Albert, a mix of sun and cloud today, 60% chance of showers, risk of a thunderstorm, local smoke with a high of 29. Partly cloudy overnight, 60% chance of showers, risk of a thunderstorm, local smoke and a low of 14. And tomorrow, a mix of sun and cloud, local smoke and highs of 21. Saskatoon today will see a mix of sun and cloud, a 60% chance of showers, risk of a thunderstorm, a high of 25. Partly cloudy overnight, a 60% chance of showers, risk of a thunderstorm, lows of 13. And increasing cloud tomorrow, a high of 22. Regina, cloudy today and windy, a high of 22, partly cloudy overnight down to 12. Cloudy tomorrow, a 60% chance of showers and a high of 22. And for the Yorkton region, cloudy today, risk of a thunderstorm.

0: From a high of 24, partly cloudy overnight, risk of a thunderstorm, a low of 13, and cloudy tomorrow, 60% chance of showers, risk of a thunderstorm, and a high of 20. Stony Rapids, Black Lake at 17, Uranium City and Fond du Lac at 8, Collins Bay and Wollaston Lake at 19, LaLoche and Buffalo Narrows at 12, Meadow Lake and Green Lake at 15, North Battleford at 20, Flin Flon and Creighton 24, Saskatoon at 19, Regina's at 13, Yorkton Light Rain at 18, Waskasoo and Montreal Lake at 23. In La Ronge, Stanley Mission and Grandmother's Bay regions this morning, partly cloudy and 22 degrees. And in Prince Albert, it's cloudy and 23 degrees.
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0: 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This morning's Classic Rock Coffee Break got some good stuff to share. First of all, some happy birthday wishes need to be said to Ronnie Wood, musician and guitarist of the Rolling Stones. He was also a part of the group The Faces. He is 79 today. Canada's Alanis Morissette is turning 52 today. On this day in music history, back in 1968, Simon and Garfunkel went number one on the singles charts with Mrs. Robinson from the film The Graduate. 1979, the Electric Light Orchestra dropped their 8th studio album called Discovery, with hits like Last Train to London, Shine a Little Love, and Don't Bring Me Down. And Whitney Houston, in 1987, released her 2nd studio album, Whitney, featuring hits like Didn't We Almost Have It All, Where Do Broken Hearts Go, and I Want to Dance with Somebody Who Loves Me. This morning on the Classic Rock Coffee Break, let's say happy birthday to Canada's Alanis Morissette, turning 52 today, and she's got one hand in her pocket on the NBC Classic Rock Coffee Break.

0: album came out and had those hits. Shine a Little Love was another one. Confusion, Last Train to London, also on that album too. Electric Light Orchestra on your classic rock coffee break. And happy, happy birthday to Canada's Alanis Morissette. One hand in your pocket, celebrating her 52nd birthday today. That is your Carlton Honda Classic Rock Coffee Break for you this morning. 20 minutes after 10 as we roll along through this Monday morning coming up for you. Got some good tunes on the Schmuckshin Triple Play. Some songs that are climbing up on the Indigenous Music Countdown from the past weekend. And also on the way next, we've got your Dene News Update with David McIntyre.
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3: RCMP, attempted robbery, Sturgeon Lake First Nation, Belko, Disantzint, Asigavit, Dane, Tatuzaga, EMS, Prince Albert RCMP to Crime Stoppers, then you'll know it's a decent. Oh, that, sir, it do ha, that the, a song on to gas it, don't zinnig it, and not in southern Saskatchewan. Environment Canada, that do, a sing hiring loss, it's in Gostian, above temperatures, that the sun three, it's rat how ha. We alerts, known a chance a hot this it hot hot Lloyd Minster ten canoe nasi to ya nods and say is it anate John Province ge ya could the North Battleford Prince Albert Saskatoon Regina a it the at it is a question at Honena Azi Honena Tan is it to then on other that is Cruz Adelana Pizzinike Dorit and on the Kodarek and Kanate John Province ge ya Saskatoon Fire Department, but then I ain't he's on. So deck I. Your hiring laws, your dads on Highway 7. Not kids in it in this hotel. Firefighters, but then I ain't he's on. So deck I. John Nisbet Forest, quit you. Don't end not a chanaze on his thoughts on. Prince Albert, your nods on, brat haya dads on, quit deck I. Think it is on. Go Kindersley Fire Department, the Mayor Hogaya. Correct, your hiring laws is citizen, here's the name daily.
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1: 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Leave a message at the tone.

0: Wrapping up the Schmaltz Auction Triple Play with three songs that had some good movement on the Indigenous Music Countdown on the weekend, including homegrown talent from Smokey Campbell there with Why She Lied. He moved up to the number 20 spot this past weekend. And before that, Beatrice Deer with The Bear. She moved up to number 30. And Shawnee Kish, her new one, Ride at Dawn, moved up to number 31 on the IMC with Jeff every Saturday afternoon at 4 here on NBC. And don't forget, if you miss it on Saturdays, well, you can always catch it Sunday night at 9, the IMC replay here on NBC. 10:36 with Ken, and Corey Kent has got some news out. Apparently his next album, called Heartland Rock and Roll, is set for release on September the 25th. 16 new tracks on it. And includes his latest collaboration with Co Wetzel, Rocky Mountain Low, which is climbing the charts. We will hear that after we check your weather next.
1: Canadians celebrate National Indigenous History Month to honor the history, heritage, and diversity of Indigenous peoples in Canada. NSCRD is profiling various sport, culture, and recreation professionals and volunteers as part of Indigenous History Month.
2: My name is Darren Cannon Custer. I'm a member of the Peterbalatine Cree Nation from Deschambault, Saskatchewan. Sports and culture connects with us in our heritage, canoeing especially. When we paddle, we are reminded of our ancestors and their resilience, and we hope to carry that on. We have learned that being involved in sports sets a good foundation for our youth. Many of the kids that I have coached in the past now have grown into active citizens through sports. They were able to learn structure, discipline, and teamwork. It gives some opportunities to travel where some of our athletes could be seen and noticed by other organizations that could take them to the next level.
1: Northern sport, culture, and recreation professionals and volunteers on NBC are a part of National Indigenous History Month, an initiative of the Northern Sport, Culture, and Recreation District.
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0: 10:39, your NBC weather. LaRange, the north central, northeast, and northwest parts of the province. A mix of sunny cloud, chance of showers. Highs around the 29 mark today. Overnight down to about 11, and tomorrow a mix of sunny cloud and highs near 24. Stony Rapids in the far north, cloudy today, chance of showers, highs of 20. Overnight down to 10, and cloudy tomorrow with highs of 17. Battleford's cloudy, 60% chance of showers and a risk of a thunderstorm today and tonight. A high today of 23, the overnight low of 13. And tomorrow, a mix of sunny cloud with a chance of showers and a high of 18. Prince Albert, mix of sunny cloud today, 60% chance of showers, risk of a thunderstorm, local smoke with highs around 29. Overnight, partly cloudy, 60% chance of showers, risk of a thunderstorm with local smoke and lows of 14. And tomorrow, a mix of sunny cloud with local smoke and highs of 21. Saskatoon, mix of sunny cloud today, 60% chance of showers, risk of a thunderstorm, highs of 25. Overnight, 60% chance of showers, risk of a thunderstorm, low of 13. And increasing cloud tomorrow with highs of 22. Regina, cloudy today, highs of 22, overnight down to 12. Tomorrow, a 60% chance of showers in Regina with a high of 22. And for the Yorkton region, mainly cloudy, risk of a thunderstorm and a high of 24. Overnight, risk of a thunderstorm down to 13 and cloudy tomorrow, 60% chance of showers, risk of a thunderstorm and a high of 20. Stony Rapids, Black Lake at 18, Uranium City and Fond du Lac holding at 8. 20 at Collins Bay and Wollaston Lake, 12 at LaLoche and Buffalo Narrows, 15 Meadow Lake and Green Lake, 20 in North Battleford, Flin Flon and Creighton at 26, 19 in Saskatoon and Yorkton, 15 in Regina, Waskasoo and Anglin Lake are at 25. In LaRange this morning, it's cloudy, 23 degrees, and in Prince Albert, cloudy, winds gusting out of the east up to 39 and 26 degrees.
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0: Big song for Corey Kent, along with Coe Wetzel and Rocky Mountain Low, NBC. That song up to number 22 at Canadian Radio, 1043. How you doing? Happy Monday. Happy June 1st to you as we roll along through this day. And, well, the Memorial Cup is going to stay in Canada. The Memorial Cup Championship game yesterday in Kelowna. The Kitchener Rangers beat the Everett Silvertips 6-2. Kitchener is the OHL champions. They did not lose a game during the Memorial Cup playoffs. Pretty wild. Speaking of playoffs, Carolina Hurricanes open up the Stanley Cup Final Series tomorrow against the visiting Vegas Golden Knights. There you go. Some more hockey action. Maybe set that TV up outside and enjoy it in the warmer weather. Watching hockey in June. Such a Canadian thing. Well, I guess North American thing, I suppose. But anyway. All right. We're going to make our way on out of here. I do wish you a very, very good day today. And be aware that the temperatures are going to change a little bit over the next day or so. If you've been suffering from the heat, well, there is some relief on the way. And some great music on the way for you with Prince Albert's Josh Stumpf on the way next.
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1: It's 11 o'clock, 23 degrees in La Ronge, 26 in Prince Albert, 19 in Saskatoon, and 16 in Regina. I'm David Smith with NBC News.
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1: Cameco and Orano are increasing their ownership stake in the Cigar Lake uranium mine in northern Saskatchewan. The two companies say they've reached an agreement to acquire TEPCO Resources' 5% interest in the operation. Once the deal closes, Orano's share will rise to nearly 42.6%, while Cameco's stake will increase to just over 57%. A lawyer who represented about 260 First Nations in a class action settled in 2021 against Ottawa says his clients still have not been consulted on the promised clean drinking water legislation. Michael Rosenberg insists those communities are being shut out by Indigenous Services Minister Mandy Galmasti. Rosenberg says if the legislation doesn't land before Parliament rises for the summer, his clients will return to court. A competition to buy the Royal Canadian Navy new submarines is nearing completion. Two companies are in the running, one from Germany and one from South Korea. Babcock Canada CEO Tony March says the speed at which the federal government is moving has encouraged companies to develop partnerships.
4: It's coming to the end of the campaign. It's been, you know, it's full court press, looking forward to getting an answer. And the government making a decision promptly as industry is, you may not win, but getting that answer quickly is really positive. Getting that answer quickly allows us to make decisions, move forward.
1: The federal government is expected to choose a winner sometime over the next month. And nearly half of Canadians believe the country is taking in too many immigrants. That's according to a poll commissioned by the federal government.
5: 47% of respondents to a poll commissioned by Ottawa say that too many immigrants are coming to Canada, while 38% say it's the right amount. This is a decline from government public opinion research conducted in late 2024, where 54% said that too many immigrants were coming. However, this year's numbers do change when respondents were told that plans to admit 380,000 permanent residents this year is equal to about 1% of the total population. Only 34% of respondents said that that was too many immigrants, while 43% said that's about the right amount. This phone survey was conducted between November 12th and December 4th, 2025, and was added to the government's publicly available opinion research portal last month. David Baxter, The Canadian Press, Ottawa.
1: That's the latest from the NBC newsroom. Remember, our news is available online anytime at NBCRadio.com. Weather is next.
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1: Taking a look now at your Environment Canada weather forecast, beginning with the north central region, including La Ronge. Northeast, Pelican Narrow, Sandy Bay, Cumberland House, and Creighton. Northwest, Beauval, Buffalo Narrows, Isle La Crosse, and La Loche. A mix of sun and cloud today, chance of showers, and a high of 29. Tonight, a low of 11. Tomorrow, a mix of sun and cloud, and a high of 24. Athabasca region, including Stony Rapids, Black Lake, Uranium City, and Fond du Lac. Mainly cloudy, chance of showers, and a high of 20. Tonight, a low of 10. Tomorrow, cloudy, and a high of 17. Prince Albert area, a mix of sun and cloud, high of 29. Tonight, partly cloudy, local smoke, a low of 14. Tomorrow, a few cloudy periods and a high of 21. Saskatoon and Regina, a mix of sun and cloud, chance of showers and a high of 25. Tonight, a low of 13. Tomorrow, cloudy and a high of 22. And checking our temperatures from around the province. Stony Rapids, Black Lake, and Wollaston, 18 degrees. Uranium City and Fond du Lac, 10. Buffalo Narrows region, 12. Meadow Lake, 15. And the Battlefords, 20. Creighton, Flin Flon, and the Paw are 26. Saskatoon, 19 degrees. Regina is 15 this hour. Yorkton, 19. Prince Albert, 26. And for La Ronge, Stanley Mission, and Grandmother's Bay, mostly cloudy and 23 degrees.
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Yeah, that's 900 Geddes Drive. 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Tita mama we check the yoga to check the mama we meet so check me da yawin to honor each other to heal and to rebuild you know with a mistake in agis kamo ko maya kagi pi pa pasti we ko tini pino ko we mistake ko tigi ki wani chigi yoga ga sit nog me chiti ko ti so it's wildfire recovery and community healing day. So it's wildfire recovery and community healing day. So you know, tawichipidi mitochik. They're stronger together. Kama mawiya ka.

Eno kamido toti mihto ka ma moi ki o gato ak ma moi mi so ak na watsu ko shuchu ke maskawi ka pawina no. So let's do that at Ryogo Koti Dinner Beach. Wapa ki agwan from 11 a.m. to 3 p.m. niti at the main beach in Dinner Beach. That's remember, honor, heal, and rebuild. Niya kitabitan tan so magawi sigi tomat usihta ako magitihtawin no. So I 11 a.m. there'll be a welcome, a land acknowledgement, opening prayer, community leader speak. So ko speak out the tipa de ko ma yak mama we know the amis ko saga he kan ikwapa 11 a.m. and then 11:30 drumming group ko tata ya 11:45 barbecue for everyone. So if mino shuna no ka kidaw yak tama mo I meet 12 to 1 there's youth activities to mahmi to he ko saga yak there's crafts, mural, community art and more. 1 p.m. community leader speaks about rebuilding and hope. Ko tay ko mino niga ni to tapig skuyo about rebuilding ma tigi toma to pinihta Ushita tan uskai wihtia uskai wihta tana ya kitihtawin no ihtati the muinikisi rebuilding and hope. So there's goals and support. So yeah, and then 3 p.m. there's a final prayer. So this is all happening at Dinner Beach Wapahuma. It's a day of wildfire recovery and community healing day. That is tomorrow, June 2nd. Starts at 11 a.m. niti at the main beach. And the event is wheelchair accessible. So, guys, now we have more pahosot katihtipui pahosot tapu in a wheelchair. You know, takaskita ko tiyistitohti. And there's washrooms pini ko tatitayawa. So, lots of community food, culture, and hope ko tiyema. And support ko tamin tayawa ko counselors will be available. And so, pagaw yung iwisa mi. That's one event happening now. Coming up umi na yak mo do samo atawa the Pine House Elders Gathering, the 14th annual Pine House Elders Gathering. This month, in a couple of weeks, I'm sorry, I'm going to Mayor Mike Narabagan. I'm going to go to the Mayor of the Mayor of the Mayor of the Mayor of the Mayor of the Mayor of the Mayor. Anyway, so there's other events happening, you know, my around the province of Matagiachi Mustato. I know there's a Cree language festival coming up with the Moso Saga Hagan. So you say, we meet soon. And on June 4th, me know there's a ID Super Clinic in Prince Albert. So all those Kigachi Mustato now, but the Ridley Bent, Oita Hota.

0: NBC's Missinippi Atchimouin is brought to you in part by the Government of Canada with a funding contribution from Canadian Heritage, Indigenous Language and Culture Program.
1: Mawiwin, Pine House Elders Gathering. I told the Pogo Yagmana Wisa Mamuda Yakite, Pogamagamana, Masanagmani or Totti, Chiga, or Tiochigi Witnoka, Puminaman, a sow, knock of Totti, or Pigina, Paki, Chigaya. 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Cultural activities, entertainment, some to know my Mamuchikas, the man that one is a Pogaya, a Spingagi match up at the every gathering of me tohti ane ko hanu chuko kasi upam the 14th annual Pine 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
2: Hey, well, good to hear from you. Mua tena to mua nan. Miska, you know, knock on wood, miska pastio. When one I would and my way say, wash out, squeeze gang spain, and miska namna, and maga kyo style, except for the main bridge there. Yupu, nagayemo tinta ma, the bridge and ma, it was supposed to be done right at the beginning of the month of Matapskots, and this ma, they're kind of delayed for about 4 or 5 days, so it should be ready by Friday, and it's going on my smooth stone bridge. I mean, you want to start the spring and a lot of washouts, but where's my Mitsima Ogu at Tuski, highway, highways of Tange, Kaktio, Tatuski, from the community. Why Michiton is 1 o'clock in the morning, Squid Tuski, they had to change about 30 culverts. You go away, say, you skip, washouts, basically, it's big.
1: Yeah, and Pichtin, my mayor, oh, my, Kispadiga, you're going to my highway 165, Pagakam, you're going to my, you're going to get my gap, you go up to smooth stone bridge man, magamagam, Peter Stimagochimin at Tugamun, see, Mudam Tonigi, Machana, there's another access road.
2: Yeah, Utia. Utimana, Michitaman in Paina, so less gravel, a bovaltic, bovalan of Zagu Paina, and Tiga Pitsko, Grace Miosin. So you go, Grace Miosin, Grace Kin and a Patstog, highway workers. And so, yeah, we had one way of access, which was really good.
1: Mm-hmm. Yeah, my woman, you know, my within 5 days or within a week, or at the gigi sita chigaya a temporary bridge, but I commit them more the tanchi or more the key chanama yak maga pitama with a pass of chista chuk a temporary bridge. You know, tagiaba taxa at the gigi sita chukum by spear where he could take the muaki.
2: Yoma, tagisita, you're right to engage a temporary bridge to Mamu statuk. So we can get tipit tapatsta go across that river, Smoothstone River. Tipit tataswahama tama a temporary bridge, and right now they're engineering the bridge, the permanent bridge. I will start because this was done in 1974. And so you sit that too. So it's about time contact to sit a new one, and so they're on it. They're doing the drawings to work, and you talk to him so about the deep. Yeah, maybe so you can use them. It's just maybe use this to talk to man, but for in the meantime. But Paul, I say our gatherings pay again. You know, so Scots and the Pihana, like I seen, waga with the pig, you go, yeah, be on and that way at up you know, me when Papa City Nanga Kyugi, we are, like you said, you know, this is, you know, new Sapa Skiu, Veti Tota Moma, so that Xkiki Nangi, great at the Tantan Spidat Matsta, Westa Guetta Stigia, and Kakiwek Pi, Pig you go and my motor scan and the Muna when I did sit.
1: You met the Hanukkah and them tat at New Sabagamichi is Skogi Gab Tatosab that whole week there, Iak, June 14th to the 19th. Go mean a man, Iak, Michael, my Iak, you kind of honor elders, dear, I go in the go make a Hanukkah.
2: Rosa Tinker as to Henry James, you know, honor this year we start spinning Chigatagi. What's all year round, you know, we back to Huag, my Ogi, wait, Tian to me, check, Sito Skagi, check, and Nirtip, check, Tuskatana, Tagake, Tagaki, Chigiok, Tagake, which he went on again within the community, Tan satisfied. So, we're going to get this year, I know as soon as check, they'll be honored on this year.
1: Ski the Mago Gunish, go to Henry Smith, they got Rosa Tinker, you go Haya, Puitogi, Aya Builders, the Gitichik, so it's got to be Kayas of Chico to Henry P. Wichi, which is in the community, the Gawi was skipper, the Gaya, Nahiko Askahagan, and you know, community life. So I, Midoshin, the Manigis Kisi, Vanamaki, Tiak, Sami Noma, Yaka Gisin, the Gi, Kennegi, give us a short summary, Dan Ski, got the Wapa, the Miko Tiak, you talk to each of Nahiko Askahagan during that week.
2: It appear when I suscata and I, Namichi, and Gisinina Nagana, we saw, you know, me, Ugiogi, Utanistan, and the community members, I, you know, content stamina magitana na migimachita, just to you know, bring our community together. 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I can, exigis matitaoma, Enosquagia, Petixis and Dakamixna, though we might style go again to Kiwi to bring back Katanipiogitamatantiochia. As indigenous people, our culture, traditions, gap and squares, our values. The Wipm Sahama, who always say, Temun note, and he always speaks to Gaskitaya, they speak squat to ya, they sat to mustat to ya. So, when we tana, you know, the tradition and the gap at the Pimichi, Bivichi, Gunana, who, you know, Nichiwagan Nana, who typics no magi, she was talking, wait, as they so signosi, where. Akio got those stats, Moose Hyde, you know, Nichiogan Nan, Tom Bird, some of the peaks come away, Moose Hyde, the Pilchik Tat, and Nichiogan Nan, and Swing Up Man, and I got Pits of Yogato, and so Swana Toki, where you grace Kinoshiot, Otosi Hiwak, and Moose Meat, and they spin our so. Huskiff's capital Sita, the Mahmoud Sita, Gerald Gawi, been. Binato and Anu people pay that and my trappers and my Grace we see that to the trappers competition. Ah, the Mapa Pitaka Yoga took the Mapsigaki square.
1: You come Sigaki Spuna, no, I tell you that. Guahayak, Ayako, my actually, you've been added Tatni or Sapa Skego to the

0: onsdag, så jamen, det er nummer, at den er gik til at sende og mange gik til dig, når du tager dem, at jeg skal nej tage, but sådan gik jeg, but you have a lot of experience, og jeg mener, at du gik til at give skib, like the first 2 years, like you decided just to continue on, like der skulle jeg give dig tage, at one time you wanted to give it to another community, but you're doing so good, so why don't you keep it? Anyway, you have industry, you know, that there's a industry that operates in traditional territory. So got the only one we know, we check that's got Dennis and Orano, Pine House Business North.
1: In fact, I must go into the sponsorship that you know, back the keys around Tuesday, but Orano, Desicata, Mogam, I spat Nazic Sunia, Wednesday, Dennis and Mines, and then Chemico Dema and Stakes are people that was August to be of the you know, that do mine in our traditional territory, you know, you'll be of the work. And of course, I'm giving away with you when I get exploration groups and give the sweet you man to the gates, you go to give it no, to not go give it cap it. Sponsorships, some government agencies, and you know, Larange Bays, our chief, you know, Michiro Taisin, Wagayatsige, Larange Indian Band, and you know, when we start Tagunana, we start on the way, you know, I thank Chief Tammy Kogan every year, bit of TPP Street and Piggy Hugit, and we start always sponsorship Migunanagana. So, Dagatinan and Naskumunan.
0: I think I'm going to have to stick it out till Thursday, June 18th. So, yeah, we did speak out your sake, you go, okay, and pakastig it, these steaks, we know you got spagag.
1: Square dancing this month at Thursday evening, and steaks and Matissa. Tansis and hopefully the Mamugis got a bagato Samic City, but you know, we tap togagi, not togagiti, no Tansisigis, so Papu, we just got to take it the way it is and enjoy those beautiful days. 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
0: Can you ask me to Mayor Mike Nadamogan? 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

0: Tahi masina hika ati ka wito window, tagi hita su window, ke masin pisin no window. 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You know, iga muschaya muini apachita chigmago masina hika and said, these IDs, documents. So this is an ID super clinical text up and on June 4th, Kapuitugi photo ID Kagioshitamagog and Tochigistamagog, their birth certificate Chitagapuag in Tochigistamagog, Indian status card, Apuitugi, your health card or social insurance number. So you got Togo Magiwai no Tiwichi as well, you Sagaskanatamaswa to Gapo, Massenhegan at then Totamanago got Toahoma. You could talk me in Tayago, Wogaman, Akocha, Yakta, Scocha, Yak Service Canada, Igominaya, the Canada Revenue Agency, CRA, Giga at Mustagok, Dan Sita Gisa Gachit Naman, Agatsi Awinanta Giga Chitna, Dan Samani Suichi Hachigat Sitna, Taskocha, the Child Tax Benefit, Awasa Snahigan, Taskoch Minaya, Disability Tax Credit, Awinanta Giga Chitna, GST, Yaguidum income Tagimam Skotamok, they can print off your notice of assessment. Proof of income, they can help unlock and set up a CRA My Account. Yeah, go on, I'm a key spinner with that. I'm a chick chat, step is see, say, I'm a match up a chick chick and say, me though, so I'm a CRA My Account. Oh, we've got to talk and give the stomach on the go. Got the honey, my capi machine, how much it more like that. It's machine honey, and the pit and my envelopes. I say, got the hand that no on my account and we pay machine, how much it. A pochigi guagawi got it, naman, a put to get tax refund. Ne with the mago, oh, my the goka got it. You go sweet a bit to give it in your account or magisigo. Pomina, moi bit to give by the giga, put to give GST or Oma the Gohonama Kawi Gachet Naman, Oma go sweet a bit to give by the way in your account. So Niagiat Mustaswagi, why Midopachasin Nema CRA my account. 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They can help you with social insurance number, employment insurance, that's coach Mumina, Kagachit Nahau Yagaya. Pension programs, that's going to retirement, old age security, guaranteed income supplement, disability and survivors, Canadian dental care plan, and the Canada disability benefit. So, they're not Togo government programs, they will explain those. So, PAGC Urban Services, clinic 1211 First Avenue West. That's on June 4th. Register at the door. Some kind of an ID. Prince Albert on June 4th. 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On June 4th. 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
1: 06-765-5300. So I know it's partly cloudy. From Buffalo Narrows right across to Creighton, Flin Flon. It's going to be partly cloudy tonight. We a mix of sun and cloud. High 24. So we get we up in the Athabasca region, that's called Stony Rapids, Black Lake, Uedem City, Fond du Lac. In the far north, we that was going up high 17. We that was going to get up. It's tibiskag, partly cloudy, local smoke. We got kaskapati unag on low 14. We got Saskatoon got Regina. Anochka tibiskag, partly cloudy. We that was going low 13. So we go smaga. Tiri gipi in tohta mig misini piachimuin. Misawaj wa pakimina. Kiga pi in tohti nawo nihidawi achimuin sa hota MBC Radio nihidawi.

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1: Good afternoon. It's 24 degrees in LaRange, 27 in Prince Albert, 20 in Saskatoon, and 15 in Regina. I'm David Smith, and this is NBC's The North at Noon. In today's news, about 1,300 members of Red Earth and Shoal Lake Cree Nations have been evacuated because of a wildfire. The family of an Ontario teenager whose remains were found near Pelican Arrows is searching for answers. Drivers got a bit of relief at the gas pumps on the weekend. Postal workers have voted in favor of a new contract agreement. I'll have the details on these and other stories just ahead during the noon news. Joel Willick is here now to preview the sports and what's coming up today.
2: Well, coming up in today's sports, the Kitchener Rangers are this year's Memorial Cup champions. Team Canada fell outside the medals at this year's World Men's Hockey Championship in Switzerland. And the Toronto Blue Jays have the day off today before starting a three-game series in Atlanta tomorrow. All of this and more coming up in today's sports.
1: Also coming up later on this hour, provincial weather details, today's edition of North Notes, and the wildfire report. That's all on the way, but first, the new news.
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1: The Saskatchewan Public Safety Agency says about 1,300 members of Red Earth and Shoal Lake Cree Nations have been forced to leave their homes by a wildfire. Officials say no homes or critical infrastructure have been lost thanks to the efforts by local firefighters and provincial crews. Evacuees have been taken to Prince Albert, Saskatoon, and Regina. In the RM of Shelbrook, the Lobstick Fire has consumed around 19,000 hectares as of Sunday afternoon. The family of an Ontario teenager whose remains were found near Pelican Narrows is searching for answers. 16-year-old Josiah Webb Long was originally from Brampton, Ontario. He was reported missing in 2025 and had been living in Pelican Narrows at the time of his disappearance. His remains were located during a planned search earlier this month. RCMP have since confirmed his death is being investigated as a homicide. Drivers in Saskatchewan got a bit of relief at the gas pumps on Sunday. GasBuddy.com says the average cost of regular self-serve was around $1.70 per liter. In April, the federal fuel excise tax was suspended until Labor Day. That's expected to save Canadians about 10 cents per liter on regular gasoline and 4 cents per liter on diesel. The price of gas has been going up since the war in Iran began. Ottawa appears to be getting closer to a trade deal with India. Premier Scott Moe says he hopes the agreement addresses tariffs on pulse crops. But Moe says if the deal doesn't remove the duties, it's something the province can work around.
2: But if they're not in that deal, that is an environment that we'll have to work our way through, which is the environment we currently operate in. And we've had pulse tariffs come on and off over my time in this position and over my time in elected government.
1: Last year, India imposed a 30% levy on all imported yellow peas and a 10% duty on lentils. They're promoted as cheap and green transportation for commuters during the day, and now personal electric vehicles are becoming a popular leisure activity in Canadian cities after dark. Josh Hunter has been leading his group, PEV Edmondson, on night rides for 5 years.
3: It's like a modern-day biker gang, you know, instead of tattoos and leather, it's like RGB and speakers. It's also a safety thing at nighttime, too, for the sound, like hear us before you see us type thing, and, you know, lights and sound is a nice safety thing at nighttime, so we do ride in the nights from 7 till about midnight. Especially as the maybe economy goes through ups and downs, it's important to have a community to rely on and a group to be a part of, and that's what we have here.
1: Other cities like Ottawa, Vancouver, and Halifax also have groups that post on social media about their after-hours e-vehicle rides. An internal government document says data from an advanced electric vehicle, if it falls into the wrong hands, could be used to track people or carry out surveillance.
4: The Public Safety Canada memo, obtained by the Canadian press by using the Access to Information Act, was prepared to address concerns about Chinese vehicles. The memo says Canada has to expand its economy in response to a changing geopolitical environment, but it warns connected vehicles, similar to other smart or internet-connected devices, collect significant amounts of data on Canadians, which can have intelligence value. Earlier this year, Canada pledged to reduce its 100% tariff on Chinese-made electric vehicles to 6.1%, with an annual cap of 49,000 vehicles in exchange for lower tariffs on Canadian agricultural products. Karen Rebo, The Canadian Press.
1: Postal workers are giving the thumbs up to a new contract. They voted overwhelmingly to approve a tentative agreement. The union representing 55,000 Canada Post employees says they voted more than 85% in favor of the five-year deal.

0: It includes wage increases of 6.5% and 3% in the first 2 years. It's down to the final weeks before the federal government chooses who will supply the Navy with its next fleet of submarines. Two companies are in the running. They're from Germany and South Korea. Hanwha Defense Canada CEO Glenn Copeland says the company has long-term aspirations for exporting all kinds of military hardware to Canada.
1: If I said, do you know LG? You'd say yes. If I said, do you know Samsung? You'd say yes. If I said, you know Hyundai, Kia? You'd say yes. Hanwha is just as big a brand back in Korea, right? But it's not a known quantity for North America as a tier one defense provider. So in order to be successful, you really have to establish your brand. And to do that, you want the government to understand who you are and where you are.
0: The winner is expected to be announced in July. That's the latest from the NBC Newsroom. Remember, our news is available online anytime at NBCRadio.com. Weather is next.
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0: Taking a look now at your Environment Canada weather forecast, beginning with the north central region, including LaRonge. Northeast, Pelicanero, Sandy Bay, Cumberland House, and Creighton. Northwest, Beauval, Buffalo Narrows, Isle of Crosse, and La Loche. A mix of sun and cloud this afternoon with a high of 29. Tonight, a low of 11. Tomorrow, a few cloudy periods and a high of 24. Athabasca region, including Stony Rapids, Black Lake, Uranium City, and Fond du Lac. Mainly cloudy, chance of showers, high of 20. Tonight a low of 10, tomorrow cloudy and a high of 17. Prince Albert area, a mix of sun and cloud, chance of showers, high of 29. Tonight a low of 14, tomorrow a few cloudy periods and a high of 21. Saskatoon and Regina, a mix of sun and cloud, highs 25. Tonight, a low of 13, and tomorrow, cloudy with a high of 22. And checking our temperatures from around the province. Stony Rapids and Black Lake, 17. Uranium City and Fond du Lac, 9. Wollaston and Collins Bay, 27. Buffalo Narrows region, 13. Meadow Lake, 16. And the Battlefords, 22. Creighton, Flin Flon, and the Paw, 29. Saskatoon and Yorkton are 21 this hour. Regina, 16 degrees. Prince Albert, 27. And for LaRonge, Stanley Mission, and Grandmother's Bay, partly cloudy and 27 degrees.
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1: Good afternoon. I'm Joel Withick with NBC Sports. The Memorial Cup is staying put in Canada. The Kitchener Rangers won the Major Junior Hockey Championship yesterday with a 6-2 win over the Everett Silvertips. The OHL champion Rangers were undefeated at the tournament in Kelowna, BC. It's their fourth Memorial Cup title in franchise history. Team Canada had breezed through the preliminary round of the World Men's Hockey Championship undefeated through seven games to top Group B. However, they picked a poor time for a two-game losing skid. The Canadians lost 4-2 to Finland in Saturday's semifinal, then lost 3-2 to Norway yesterday in the bronze medal game. Finland would go on to beat host Switzerland 1-0 in overtime in the gold medal match. The Carolina Hurricanes will open the Stanley Cup Final Series tomorrow against the visiting Vegas Golden Knights. The Hurricanes needed five games to eliminate the Montreal Canadiens from the Eastern Conference Final. The Golden Knights, meanwhile, set the President's Trophy-winning Colorado Avalanche in the Western Conference Final in four games. In baseball, the Toronto Blue Jays earned a weekend split at Camden Yards. Colton Cowser homered and drove in four runs to earn the Baltimore Orioles a 9-5 win over Toronto yesterday. The Blue Jays did win the first two games of the series before Baltimore came back to claim the final two. Toronto will now head south for a three-game series in Atlanta starting tomorrow. The Jays have been struggling to get to the 500 mark on the season. Elsewhere in the majors yesterday, the Tampa Bay Rays topped the LA Angels 5-2. In a high-scoring affair, the New York Yankees got by the Athletics 13-8, and Boston downed Cleveland 9-4. The Saskatchewan Roughriders are entering the final stretch of training camp and have finalized their roster ahead of the 2026 CFL season. The Riders added 13 players to the practice roster and released 19 others following final evaluations in Regina. Quarterbacks Trevor Harris, Jack Cohen, Braden Schrager, and Tommy Stevens all remain with the club. A decision will still come on who will dress as Harris's backup. Saskatchewan opens its Grey Cup title defense June 13th at Mosaic Stadium against the BC Lions. Canada's national men's soccer team will play an international friendly tonight in Edmonton against Uzbekistan. They will then play Ireland on Friday in another friendly before opening their tournament on June 12th against Bosnia. Meanwhile, FIFA has announced a number of rule tweaks ahead of the start of the big global tournament.
2: FIFA's on-field officials for the World Cup will insist on keeping matches moving by taking rule changes designed to limit time wasting seriously. That includes a commitment to issuing red cards to any player who covers his mouth while talking to an opponent in a confrontational situation. If a player leaves the field of play after being angered by an official's decision, a red card can be issued. Referees can also institute a 5-second visual countdown on goal kicks and throw-ins. Players getting subbed off must leave the field within 10 seconds. The protocol for VAR is being clarified as well. I'm Geffen Coolball.
1: Finally, in sports, more than 4,000 runners took part in the 2026 Saskatchewan Marathon in Saskatoon yesterday. In the men's side, Lethbridge Kip Kangongo claimed the title with a time of 2 hours, 28 minutes, and 23 seconds. The women's marathon was won by Regina's Nicole Perez, who crossed the finish line in 2 hours, 52 minutes, and 31 seconds. The annual event featured races ranging from the full marathon to the 5K and attracted participants from across Canada. Well, that's the latest in NBC Sports. Our next sports update comes your way at the bottom of the hour right after the 12:30 news and weather. The word of the day is next.
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23: You know, one of our favorite things when we used to go canoeing with my dad when we were kids was to see a beaver dam.
24: A beaver dam?
23: Yeah, you know, you paddle for a while, you see a nice beaver dam.
24: Amiskwaskayganeh.
23: Yeah.
24: So, beaver.
23: Yeah, so how do you say beaver?
24: Beaver? Amisk.
23: Amisk.
24: Amisk.
23: So the K can be silent, but in generally it's...
24: Yeah, amisk. Wah, wah, amisk.
23: Amisk.
24: Amisk. Amisk.
23: How would you say it in Dene, Willie?
25: Ta.
23: Ta.
25: Ta.
23: Yeah. Ta. Word for the day, beaver. Amisk.
25: Ta.
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1: It's 12:22 on the North at noon. The Kitchener Community School in Regina will be having a ribbon skirt fashion show for community members and student families to show off the students' creations. That's coming up tomorrow. NBC spoke with Brittany Johns, a grade 5 to 6 teacher, to find out more about the project.
2: I'm speaking with Allison Kimbley, who's the Indigenous Advocate at Kitchener School in Regina.
3: Our school knowledge keeper, Cookham Diane, she started off the project. She came and spoke to Ms. John's 5-6 classroom and talked about how traditionally women wore long skirts and the virtues of modesty and the importance of just really holding yourself like in a way that's dignified, and talked about like the skirt itself. But we started off with talking about like the traditional use of the skirts.
2: I'm speaking with Brittany Jones, the grade 5-6 teacher who overseen the Ribbon Skirt Initiative. Could you tell me a little bit about the project?
4: The project actually came from a team of us who put together a small sewing project that we wanted to incorporate First Nations and Métis culture. We wanted to incorporate representation within the classroom, and we wanted to teach them some life skills along the way. A lot of them were first-time sewers, so a lot of them got to try out hand sewing, as well as learning the basics of a sewing machine. A lot of them did really well learning some of these skills, and so we just took off. I noticed that the culture within the classroom when we were doing this project had changed a little bit. Lots of my students were really excited to participate in the designing of their ribbon skirts. They were really excited to pick the colors and the patterns, but they were also really excited to learn the life skills of sewing. They definitely were really excited, and they were willing to hear each other's stories of why they picked the colors from their classmates.
2: Denise, tell me about the beautiful ribbon skirt you made.
5: I based it off of what I want my real ribbon skirt to look like. And the details of it took not that long either.
2: And Ember, could you tell me about your Barbie and ribbon skirt? How did you come up with your design?
6: I like it because of like my favorite color is purple, just like Denise. And I love the sunglasses that it came with, too.
2: And Ayana, tell me about your design. I've noticed you've used some darker colors here.
7: I picked buffaloes because I really like buffaloes, and I like blue.
2: And why does it matter that we're using all these different kind of Barbies?
7: To represent the kids in our classroom so they look like them.
2: Amazing. Brittany, as a teacher, does the Ribbon Skirt Project support reconciliation beyond the symbolism?
4: Beyond the symbolism, it does. I think the reconciliation part of it goes within the classroom environment. Making sure that our students are feeling safe and heard within our classroom goes far beyond the cultural symbolism that our skirts can represent. So just having these projects within my classroom is the first and foremost thing for reconciliation. We had a community member named Rebecca Big Eagle come into the classroom and share her expertise of creating life-size ribbon skirts. So she was able to share her cultural connections with students, and that created more of a connection with my students because they found the connection to community members when creating the ribbon skirts.
2: How have the Indigenous students and staff been responding to this project?
4: A lot of my Indigenous students are feeling very proud of their accomplishments. Some of them are quite shy still, but I do see that they are proud to show and to share their work. A lot of them are proud to show their skills of creating the ribbon skirts and wanting to do more and wanting to create more projects, more sewing projects. And I just

0: enjoy seeing them want to share more of their skills. We made 24 or 25 different ribbon skirts, and they were all presented on 24 or 25 Barbies. They are on display here at our school. We are going to do a fashion show and invite our community members and their families in to see their creations, but they have been at the legislative building and they have been on display at different artisan companies within the city of Regina. And we are inviting our community members and some of our parents in to see all of the different artists, including my students, and some of the different creations other classrooms have created. So we're kind of making it into a little bit of a fashion show. The event is on June 2nd. The Barbies are going to be walking down the red carpet in early June.
1: The kids must be super excited. Will they be involved in the show?
0: They will proudly be taking their Barbies down the red carpet and modeling them and showing them off. Hopefully we don't have anybody that faints from being too shy, but they are definitely proud to share their creations.
1: Thank you so much. This is Danielle Dufour reporting with NBC Radio News.
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7: It's 12:30, 27 degrees in LaRonge and Prince Albert, 21 in Saskatoon and 16 in Regina. 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
7: And gals. Insurance rates in Saskatchewan are more expensive today as rate hikes for SGI plates came into effect. The increase was announced in January when the Crown Corporation submitted a rate increase application to the Rate Review Panel. June 1st was the date for the increase. Basic insurance for the average private passenger vehicle went up 3.75% or $48 a year. Cameco and Orano are increasing their ownership stake in the Cigar Lake uranium mine in northern Saskatchewan. The two companies say they've reached an agreement to acquire TEPCO Resources' 5% interest in the operation. Once the deal closes, Orano's share will rise to nearly 42.6%.

0: 50%, while Cameco's stake will increase to just over 57%. Arano says the investment reflects its long-term confidence in Saskatchewan's uranium sector and the growing demand for nuclear energy worldwide. A competition to supply the Royal Canadian Navy with new submarines is nearing completion. Two companies are in the running, one from Germany and one from South Korea. Babcock Canada CEO Tony March says the speed at which the government is moving has encouraged companies to develop partnerships.
1: It's coming to the end of a campaign. It's been, it's full court press, looking forward to getting an answer. And the government making a decision promptly as industry is, you may not win, but getting that answer quickly is really positive. Getting that answer quickly allows us to make decisions, move forward.
0: The federal government is expected to choose a winner sometime over the next month. Postal workers are giving the thumbs up to a new contract. They have voted overwhelmingly to approve a tentative agreement. The union representing 55,000 Canada Post employees says they voted more than 85% in favor of the five-year deal. It includes wage increases of 6.5% and 3% in the first 2 years. And a lawyer who represented First Nations in a class action lawsuit against Ottawa says his clients still have not been consulted on clean drinking water legislation.
2: A lawyer representing about 260 First Nations says Ottawa could be heading back to court over the promise of clean drinking water legislation. Michael Rosenberg says Indigenous Services Minister Mandy Galmasti has failed to properly consult affected communities despite a 2021 class action settlement requiring collaboration on new laws. He says First Nations will return to court if legislation is not introduced before Parliament rises for the summer or if any bills fall short of agreed standards for water quality and long-term funding. For its part, the federal government says it still intends to table legislation this spring. Rob Westgate, The Canadian Press.
0: That's the latest from the NBC Newsroom. 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
0: Taking a look now at your Environment Canada weather forecast, beginning with the north central region, including LaRonge. Northeast, Pelicanero, Sandy Bay, Cumberland House, and Creighton. Northwest, Beauval, Buffalo Narrows, Isle of Grasse, and La Loche. A mix of sun and cloud, chance of showers, high of 29. Tonight, a low of 11. Tomorrow, a few cloudy periods and a high of 24. Athabasca region, including Stony Rapids, Black Lake, Uranium City, and Fond du Lac. Cloudy, chance of showers, and a high of 20. Tonight, a low of 10. Tomorrow, cloudy, and a high of 17. Prince Albert area, a mix of sun and cloud, chance of showers, high 29. Tonight, a low of 14. Tuesday, a mix of sun and cloud, and a high of 21. Saskatoon and Regina, a mix of sun and cloud, chance of showers, high of 25. Tonight, a low of 13. Tuesday, cloudy and a high of 22. And checking our temperatures from around the province, Stony Rapids and Black Lake, 17. Uranium City and Fond du Lac, 9. Wollaston and Collins Bay, 27. Buffalo Narrows region, 13. Meadow Lake, 16. And the Battlefords, 22. Creighton, Flin Flon, and the Paw are 29. Saskatoon and Yorkton, 21 degrees. Regina, 16. Prince Albert, 27. And for LaRonge, Stanley Mission, and Grandmother's Bay, partly cloudy and 27 degrees.
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she wins this week, she'll go into the Real People Playoff Hall of Fame. 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
1: Good afternoon. I'm Joel Willick with NBC Sports. Another season of Major Junior Hockey is in the books, with the Kitchener Rangers picking up the Memorial Cup Championship this year. The Rangers won the national title with a 6-2 win over the Everett Silvertips in the championship game yesterday. The Rangers were undefeated at the tournament in Kelowna. Team Canada didn't have the finish that they needed at the World Men's Hockey Championship, finishing outside the medals. Team Canada did go undefeated through the preliminary round, but lost two in a row in the semifinals and the bronze medal game to finish fourth in the tournament. Finland beat Switzerland 1-0 in the gold medal game to win this year's championship. The Stanley Cup Final starts tomorrow night with the Carolina Hurricanes hosting the Vegas Golden Knights in Game 1. Carolina proved its mettle with a 5-game steamrolling of the Montreal Canadiens in the Eastern Conference Final. Vegas, meanwhile, swept the President's Trophy-winning Colorado Avalanche in the West. The Toronto Blue Jays, who split a 4-game series with the host Baltimore Orioles, over the weekend have a day off today. They will open a 3-game series tomorrow against the Atlanta Braves. The Jays will have right-hander Kevin Gausman on the mound for the series opener, while the NL East leading Braves have yet to name a starter. More than 4,000 runners took part in the 2026 Saskatchewan Marathon in Saskatoon yesterday. The annual event featured races ranging from the full marathon to the 5K and attracted participants from across Canada. The Saskatchewan Rough Riders are entering the final stretch of training camp and have finalized their roster ahead of the 2026 CFL season. The Riders added 13 players to the practice roster and released 19 others following final evaluations late last week. Saskatchewan will open the Grey Cup title defense on June 13th at Mosaic Stadium against the BC Lions. Well, that's NBC Sports. The Indigenous phrase of the day is

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9: It's 12:44 on the North at noon. The Saskatchewan First Nations Energy and Natural Resource Forum recently took place in Saskatoon. There was a strong focus on Indigenous leadership and artificial intelligence. The gathering brought together chiefs, elders, youth, industry, and government representatives. NBC spoke with board member Delbert Wapas to find out more.
10: I look at this, I think many of us look at this conference as an opportunity, you know, for us to share our story. It's an opportunity for us to set the record straight, you know, in regards to resource development on critical minerals and the opportunities that exist. Far too long have we been influenced by those that are putting money behind individuals that all of a sudden are environmentalists and are against development, resource development, as opposed to understanding our relationship and respecting our relationship to land and minerals, and understanding, you know, our stewardship as the keepers of Mother Earth, and the ceremonies that go with that. You know, many of our people, you know, it's not just a one-time thing. I just came from a chicken dance ceremony last night, yesterday and Saturday, you know, where, you know, prayers have been said, you know, acknowledging, you know, the Creator, acknowledging our Mother Earth and so on and so forth. And so when it comes to resource development and these opportunities that exist there, you know, it's not something that we're supposed to be afraid of if we're approaching it in the appropriate way, in the right way. And so when our children are coming to this conference, this you know, to come and learn, that's the perspective that is missing that they are getting here at this conference, is understanding, you know, the balance. You know, yeah, you need Western education, but we also need our Indigenous education. Our kids need to understand who they are and where they come from to appreciate and understand where they're going.

And that's what this conference does. It gives them that opportunity. It gives them a hint of what to expect, what to look forward, and what their duty is, you know, as Indigenous treaty students, you know, as it relates to them coming into this world and what their

0: they come from. You know, as a chief of my nation, I look at this conference as an opportunity to sit down right across from industry for them to understand that we're not against development. We're not against, you know, partnerships, relationships. But they need to understand, you know, what relationships mean to us. It's not transactional. You know, it's an opportunity for us to sit down, respect each other, and feel good about the partnership, the relationship, and the opportunity that exists there. But it's also, you know, Sheldon does a good job in reminding industry, you know, the traumas of our past, not to dwell on it, but to for them to appreciate and understand that, you know, residential schools, 60 scoops and all this, all those hurts does play a role in our kids, you know, to develop, for our people to develop, to become contributing citizens in what is called Canada now, what is called Saskatchewan, our Prairie provinces. But what's important is that for our people, you know, to an industry to understand that they need to invest in that. They need to invest in education. They need to invest in the math and sciences, you know, because we're so underfunded by the federal government. And that industry, if we want to realize those opportunities that government and industry talk about, everybody has to have a role in that development.
1: That was Thunderchild First Nation Chief Delbert Wapas, who's a board member of the Saskatchewan First Nations Resource Center of Excellence. And he spoke with MBC about a recent energy forum in Saskatoon.
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1: It is 12:50 on the North at Noon, and for North Notes today, a reminder, there's a Children's Wellness Day coming up, and it's happening on June 17th at Flying Dust Community Hall. It'll be going on from 1 p.m. to 7 p.m. This is for children from Flying Dust First Nation, infants to 6 years of age. There will be health information for parents, snacks provided, door prizes, information on car seat safety, health screening, and lots more. A full day of healthy activities for kids and happy families. That's the Children's Wellness Day, June 17th, Flying Dust Community Hall. And again, it runs from 1 p.m. to 7 p.m.
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7: Good afternoon. This is your noon wildfire report for Monday, June 1st, 2026. In fire weather today, a stack low on the southern Saskatchewan-Alberta border, with frontal boundaries extending northeast and east across northern and central Saskatchewan, brings a mix of sun and cloud to mostly cloudy conditions across the province. Showers and periods of rain are expected along the western border and throughout much of southern Saskatchewan. Elsewhere within the low's warm sector, scattered showers and thundershowers are expected. Temperatures range from 16 to 32 degrees. There are 10 wildfires burning in the province today. One fire has been reported in the last 24 hours. This brings the total number of fires to date this year to 89. compared to the five-year average of 106.

0: 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That includes a pump with a self-contained power source. 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
4: DuckDuckGo now says its downloads on Apple devices rose 37% in the week after Google's developer conference. It was there that executives announced some major changes to Google Search, including a revised search bar that's intended to get people chatting with the company's AI more. Bloomberg's Mark Gurman reports Apple is pushing back the release date for its planned pair of smart glasses. The report says the company is now targeting a late 2027 release, citing bumps in the development process. Counterpoint Research finds the market for smart glasses grew 140% in the back half of 2025. And it's a big week for tech events. NVIDIA CEO Jensen Huang kicked off Computex, one of the world's biggest computer expos, with a keynote in Taipei last night. Microsoft holds its annual developer conference Build this week. And for all you gamers, Friday is Summer Games Fest in Los Angeles. With Tech Trends, I'm Mike Dubusky.
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6: Denison Mines is proud to announce the official groundbreaking of the Wheeler River Phoenix Project ISR Mine. June 3rd marks the ceremonial start of construction of Canada's first ISR uranium mine and the first large-scale uranium mine built in Saskatchewan in over two decades. This is a powerful step forward in the development of clean energy and economic growth for our province.
7: Working in partnership with Indigenous people in Saskatchewan's north to create a new path for uranium mining, Denison Mines is redefining mining.
8: A new report from BMO Economics says the 2026 FIFA World Cup will provide a modest boost to Canada's economy through tourism and hospitality spending. Cogeco Communications and Cogeco expect to record a non-cash impairment charge of about $1.7 billion tied to their U.S. telecommunications business. Experts say sports betting can be an enjoyable pastime, but people should set strict limits before placing wagers. A Toronto Metropolitan University professor recommends treating sports betting like any other recreational activity and only risking money when you can afford to lose. On the markets, the S&P/TSX Composite Index was down 125 points. The S&P 500 Index was up 0.46 points, while the NASDAQ Composite was up 49 points. Oil was up $6.77 U.S. per barrel. Gold was down $101 U.S. per ounce. And the Canadian dollar traded for 72.2

0: $0.27 US compared with $0.7247 on Friday. From the Canadian Press Business Desk, I'm David Augustine.
1: Indigenous people have the right to sing country music.
2: David McLeod has an enormous collection of records by Indigenous artists that cross so many genres, but he says there's something deeply meaningful about country. The storied and melodic history of country music in Indigenous communities. That's on Unreserved with me, Rosanna Deerchild.
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1: It's 1 o'clock. It's 24 degrees in LaRonge, 27 in Prince Albert, 20 degrees in Saskatoon, and 15 in Regina. Dansei Atlantite, and good afternoon. I'm Amber Dawn with NBC News.
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1: The family of an Ontario teenager whose remains were found near Pelican Arrows is searching for answers as RCMP continue a homicide investigation. 16-year-old Josiah Webb Long, who was originally from Brampton, Ontario, was reported missing in 2025 and had been living in Pelican Arrows at the time of his disappearance. His remains were located during a planned search earlier this month, and RCMP have since confirmed his death is being investigated as a homicide. The boy's family believes that he was taken to the Northern Saskatchewan community by, quote, someone nefarious, end quote. The case comes as Pelican Arrows continues to grapple with recent violence, including a separate homicide investigation and increased community safety measures. Cameco and Orano are increasing their ownership stake in the Cigar Lake uranium mine in northern Saskatchewan. The two companies say they have reached an agreement to acquire TEPCO Resources' 5% interest in the operation. Since the deal closes, Orano's share will rise to nearly 42.6%, while Cameco's stake will increase to just over 57%. Orano says the investment reflects the long-term confidence in Saskatchewan's uranium sector and growing demand for nuclear energy worldwide. Insurance rates in Saskatchewan are more expensive as of today, as rate hikes for SGI plates came into effect. The increase was announced in January when the Crown Corporation submitted a rate increase application to the Rate Review Panel. June 1st was the date for the increase, calling an interim increase because the panel hasn't yet handed down a decision. It's been going through the process, and the report is expected to go into the minister responsible on June 18th. With a temporary increase, basic insurance for the average private passenger vehicle went up 3.75% or $48 a year. And excitement is growing in the U.S. about a new treatment for pancreatic cancer that could open the doors to other cancer treatments. ABC's Sophie Flay has more.
3: It's being called a landmark breakthrough in fighting pancreatic cancer, and it could open the door to other cancer treatments. It's called daraxonrasib, and according to the results of a clinical trial, it can double a patient's survival time. In the trial of 500 patients with advanced pancreatic cancer, the drug reduced the overall risk of death by 60% compared to patients who had only chemotherapy. And those who took the drug lived substantially longer, for an average of 13 months, compared to about 6.5 months for those who only had chemo. Another benefit, it's a daily pill instead, with fewer side effects reported.
1: The FDA recently fast-tracked limited approval for the drug, allowing certain patients to receive it outside of clinical trials. The company that produces the drug is expected to file for full approval soon. And that's the latest from the NBC Newsroom. Remember, our news is available online anytime at NBCRadio.com. Weather is next.
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7: NBC weather forecast for the north central region, including LaRonge, northeast region, including Pelican Arrows, Sandy Bay, Cumberland House, Creighton, and the northwest region, Beauval, Buffalo Narrows, Isle La Crosse, and La Loche. Mix of sun and cloud expected today. Looks like a high to 29, partly cloudy tonight, low 11. Tomorrow, mix of sun and cloud, high 24. For the Athabasca region, Stony Rapids, Black Lake, Uranium City, and Fond du Lac, 60% chance of showers. Risk of a thunderstorm, high 20. Good chance of showers tonight, low 10. Tomorrow, cloudy, high 17. Prince Albert and Saskatoon have a good chance of showers and a risk of a thunderstorm today, high 29. 60% chance of showers and thunderstorm tonight, low 14. Tomorrow, mix of sun and cloud, high 21. Regina, mix of sun and cloud today, high 22. Partly cloudy tonight, low 12. Tomorrow, 60% chance of showers and a high of 22. Right now, Stony Rapids, 15, Uranium City, 11, Collins Bay, Wollaston Lake, 29, La Loche, Buffalo Narrows, 14, Meadow Lake, Green Lake, 17, North Battleford, 18, Flin Flon, Creighton, 29, Saskatoon at 21, Regina, 16, Yorkton, 20, Waskasoo, 27, LaRonge, 28, and Prince Albert, right now, 25 degrees.
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0: Dolores asking for Nazareth. Love hurts. NBC, Saskatchewan's Indigenous Radio Network. Hey, it's 114. It's Monday. Welcome to your Monday. Brand new week. What do you want to hear? Well, that's the important question for right now. What do you need to hear? Text me up, 306-425-4101 with your requests. I'm playing requests to pick and play until we get to 2 o'clock. Name of and who sings a song is what I'm looking for. You can also head to our Facebook post. With shout, let it all out, and Macaulay Culkin in there too. I'm not going to spoil this one for you. You have to go read it. But yeah, you can post on there as well. One of those ways, tell me what you need to hear.
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she wins this week, she'll go into the Real People Playoff Hall of Fame. 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

Maddie, picking that one. It's Akon, Be With You, NBC 124. It's June 1st, brand new month. June 1st is Flip a Coin Day. It's also National Go Barefoot Day and Say Something Nice Day, which, if you don't mind my saying, you are looking fantastic today. Of course, I can see that through the radio. What are you talking about? The calling, wherever you will go, NBC 124.

0: Serrani, No Games, NBC Saskatchewan's Indigenous Radio Network. Hey, it's 1:31. It's Monday. I don't know if you remember, like right in the peak of COVID there, when all of a sudden computer chips were super expensive because they were hard to come by. Kind of the same thing going on now. Memory chips have actually become super valuable. Technically, it depends on how you want to look at this, but immeasurably more valuable than oil, which... I know what you're thinking. Wait a minute. There's a lot of oil baron tycoons out there, right? Here's the thing. It's being driven by demand for these chips to power artificial intelligence and data centers, okay? So whether it's, strays that remain to be seen, but given the market right now, they're saying that the three largest memory chip manufacturers, you got Samsung, you got SK Hynix, and Micron, okay? Each of them boasting market capitalizations that are getting past the 1 trillion mark, which surpasses the combined value of the leading oil companies. Isn't that crazy? Now, there is a potential that, over the last over the last 3 years, that chip demand will significantly surpass supply capacity. This is what one of the three producers is saying, that the demand for these will go even higher and they won't physically be able to make enough chips to be able to meet that demand. So if you were looking for a new computer or even upgrading your phone over the next couple of years, some of those chips could be harder to come by, which just means much more expensive.
1: The thing that pairs well with nice weather, Venice hosts 2-for-1 pizza on 2nd Avenue West in PA. 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
0: NBC weather, north central, northeast, northwest regions get a mix of sun and cloud today and a high of 29, partly cloudy tonight, low 11, mix of sun and cloud tomorrow, high 24. Athabasca region, good chance of showers and thunderstorms today, high 20. Good chance of showers still tonight, low 10. Tomorrow, cloudy with a high of 17. Prince Albert and Saskatoon, good chance of showers, risk of a thunderstorm with a high of 29 today. 60% chance of showers with risk of a thunderstorm tonight, low 14. Tomorrow's going to be a mix of sun and cloud, high 21. Saskatoon and Regina, mix of sun and cloud today, high 22. Partly cloudy tonight, low 12. Good chance of showers tomorrow, high 22. Right now, Stony Rapids 15, Uranium City at 11, Collins Bay, Wollaston Lake 29, Lalosh Buffalo Narrows 14, Meadow Lake, Green Lake 17, North Battleford 18, Flint Flog Creighton 29, Saskatoon 21, Regina 16, Yorkton 20, Waskasoo at 27, LaRonge 28, and Prince Albert right now 28 degrees.
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Seaweed Band, Magic in the Music, NBC, Saskatchewan's Indigenous Radio Network, 138. The south part of the province, definitely cooler than the northern parts. What with it being, low 20s expected before today versus some parts of the north getting into the around the 30s again. So it's amazing. Like, Saskatchewan just has the weirdest weather, am I right? Tina Turner, the

0: NBC Saskatchewan's Indigenous Radio Network. 146 for your Monday. This is kind of cool. I was reading up on this British couple. For the last 20 years, they've been perfecting tree furniture, basically. Actually, their company is called Furniture Orchard. And they've got a two-acre farm, and on there, they've got all these trees. Now, they take these trees, they prune them as they're growing, and they have these special metal frames so that as the tree grows, it grows into the shape of furniture, whether it's, you know, chairs or tables, that kind of stuff, which is actually kind of cool that each one of them is dried for a year after being chopped and then sold to customers as artworks valued for tens of thousands of dollars. Tens of thousands of, why are we not doing this? Like, if we're looking for a second business, this may be something to jump in on. Apparently, the guy came up with the idea while he was hospitalized as a child with a rare congenital condition that caused fusion of a couple of vertebrae. Anyway, during the months, he underwent several operations to straighten his spine, and he had the idea while watching the scenery from his hospital bed. He saw if they could straighten his spine, and if they could do the same thing with trees, why not just pre-form trees into the furniture that you need? And it worked out.
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starting to get suspicious. There was a little bit of auto-tune in that. Jess Moskaluk, Cheap Wine and Cigarettes, NBC 151. That's going to wrap up Pick and Play, friends. But, I mean, I still do have Black Rain on the way in just a few moments. Kid Rock right now with Sugar Pie Honey Bunch. Next round of Pick and Play tonight between 8 and 10 o'clock. 2 o'clock news just around the corner. NBC.

The Venice House in Prince Albert, 2nd Avenue West. Venice House Pizza, 306-922-2222. The Venice House in PA with a song for you.

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1: It's 2 o'clock. It's 28 degrees in La Ronge and in Prince Albert. It's 20 in Saskatoon, 16 in Regina. Dance Atlantite and good afternoon. I'm Amber Dawn with NBC News.
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1: More than 1,300 Saskatchewan residents remain out of their homes as two wildfires continue to spread in northern areas of the province. Brian Chartrand of the Saskatchewan Public Safety Agency says the Kayford Fire, which is northeast of Saskatoon near Manitoba's boundary, is burning vigorously. The agency says the fire has forced out about 1,200 residents from two First Nations communities due to concerns involving smoke and road access. Another blaze near the rural municipality of Shelbrooke has forced out 130 residents. Chartrand says the Lobstick Fire saw minimal growth over the weekend, and rain is expected later on this week for the area. He says a chicken coop, shed, and trailer were scorched in the blaze, but crews have made progress to prevent the flames from threatening other communities. Premier Scott Moe told a virtual news conference on Monday the province is in a stronger position than it was last week. The family of an Ontario teenager whose remains were found near Pelican Arrows is searching for answers as the RCMP continue a homicide investigation. 16-year-old Josiah Webb Long, who is originally from Brampton, Ontario, was reported missing in 2025 and had been living in Pelican Arrows at the time of his disappearance. His remains were located during a planned search earlier this month, and RCMP have confirmed his death is being investigated as a homicide. The boy's family believes he was taken to the Northern Saskatchewan community by, quote, someone nefarious, end quote. And the case comes as Pelican Arrows continues to grapple with recent violence, including separate homicide investigation and increased community safety measures. Several members of Montreal's Congolese community say the new Ebola-related travel restrictions have upended their plans in expensive and sometimes heartbreaking ways. Canadian Press reporter Morgan Laurie has more.
4: They include musician Lionel Kazaba, who says he spent $2,500 on a plane ticket to Kinshasa for his brother's wedding, which he can no longer attend due to the requirement that he quarantine for 21 days when he comes back.
1: Canada's Immigration Department has suspended some travel documents for many foreign nationals from Congo, South Sudan, and Uganda due to concerns over the virus. Canada Post workers have voted to accept their contract after more than 2 years of labor strife. Jason White has more.
5: It includes wage increases of 6.5% and 3% in the first 2 years. Canada Post and the union have long sparred over wages and structural changes to the postal service, with workers taking to the picket line on multiple occasions. About 60% of the union board endorsed the deal, but the union's president asked members to reject it. She argued it rolls back rights and compensation. Canada Post's CEO is pleased with the outcome and says it offers a path to restore confidence in the postal system. Jason White, The Canadian Press.
1: And that's the latest from the NBC Newsroom. Remember, our news is available online anytime at NBCRadio.com. Weather is next.
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she wins this week, she'll go into the Real People Playoff Hall of Fame. 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
1: NBC weather forecast for the north central region, including LaRonge, northeast region, including Pelican Arrows, Sandy Bay, Cumberland House, Creighton, and the northwest region, Beauval, Buffalo Narrows, Isle of Crosse, and LaLoche. Partly cloudy tonight, low 11. Tomorrow's going to be a mix of sun and cloud with a high to 24. Athabasca region, Stony Rapids, Black Lake, Uranium City, and Fond du Lac. 60% chance of showers tonight with a low of 10. Good chance, well, cloudy tomorrow with a high of 17. Prince Albert and Saskatoon, good chance of showers with a risk of a thunderstorm tonight, low 14. Mix of sun and cloud tomorrow, high 21. Regina, partly cloudy tonight, low 12. Tomorrow's got a 60% chance of showers and a high of 22. Right now, Stony Rapids 13, Uranium City 11, Collins Bay, Wollaston Lake 30, LaLoche, Buffalo Narrows 15, Meadow Lake, Green Lake 18, North Battleford 18, Flin Flon, Creighton 30, Saskatoon 19, Regina 16, Yorkton 15.

0: 15, Waskasoo 27, LaRange 28, and Prince Albert right now 29 degrees.
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0: Girl NBC 215 on your Monday. Actually, Tim McGraw quit drinking a number of years ago, but the story about it is pretty wild. He was actually telling Oprah Winfrey about it at one point, but he said he quit drinking on the actual day that he launched his Live Your Voice tour. That was May 30th of 2008. He said, "It got to the point where I knew I drank too much." He says, "I knew it was affecting my personal relationships. It was affecting my professional relationships. It was affecting my family." He said, "It was turning me into a person that I didn't want to be. And I knew it. I was at the point where I could lose everything in my life. First and foremost, my family." So he admitted that it was tough, right? Because he says, "I had gone on a complete blowout drinking one night, the night before the tour." He says he flew into Florida that morning for being wasted and then started the tour. And he hasn't had a drink since. He said, "That was the toughest tour I've ever done in my life, to get through that tour not drinking." He said, "I've never done it before. I've never done a show. I couldn't probably count on one hand at the times I'd stepped out on stage, didn't have an alcohol in me or something." He says, "That was the toughest thing about quitting." But he says, since he replaced those habits with healthy lifestyle regimens, including working out very strenuously sometimes, he says regularly talking openly about his sobriety has absolutely changed his life.
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Our country, walk it away, NBC, Saskatchewan's Indigenous Radio Network, 222 on your Monday. 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

0: Luke Combs, Sleepless in a Hotel Room, NBC, Saskatchewan's Indigenous Radio Network. 2:28 on your Monday. It's Chris Nye with you. So an egg a day keeps the doctor away. I thought it was apple, but no, it turns out it's eggs, actually. This is exciting stuff because apparently there's new studies out suggesting that eating up to one egg daily can increase your heart health. Now, I know that sounds weird, right? They say the metabolites inside your blood get basically served by the nutrients inside of the egg, right? And can lower your risk of cardiovascular disease, which is really weird because they do contain a lot of cholesterol, right? And scientists have actually debated for decades whether eggs are more beneficial or more harmful to heart health because of the cholesterol that's in it. But, well, for example, there was a 2018 study that featured about 50,000 adults. They concluded a daily egg, roughly one per day, results in lower heart disease and stroke risk. So it could be the amount of butter you're using to fry them, right? Like, don't get me wrong, that could be a contributing factor in the problem. And remember, it says one egg, not like five. That could be a problem too.
1: RCMP warning. There is an active shooter at the clinic in Pelican Narrows. Suspect unknown. 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There is an active shooter at the clinic in Pelican Narrows. Update on Sask Alert website.
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0: NBC weather for the north central, northeast, and northwest regions. Partly cloudy tonight and a low of 11. Tomorrow, mix of sun and cloud, high 24. Athabasca region, good chance of showers tonight, low 10. Cloudy tomorrow, high 17. Prince Albert and Saskatoon have a good chance of showers with a risk of a thunderstorm tonight, low 14. Mix of sun and cloud tomorrow, high 21. Regina, partly cloudy tonight, low 12. Tomorrow, 60% chance of showers and a high of 22. Right now, Stony Rapids 13, Uranium City at 11, Collins Bay, Wollaston Lake 30, the Losh Buffalo Narrows 15, Meadow Lake, Green Lake 18, North Battleford 18, Flint Flog Creighton 30, Saskatoon at 19, Regina 16, Yorkton 15, Waskasoo 27, LaRonge 28, and Prince Albert right now 29 degrees.
8: This hour of the afternoon show with Chris Knight is brought to you by Harold's Family Foods, where they provide personalized service whether you live in Prince Albert or anywhere in the north. That's Harold's Family Foods.

Rod Ahead searching for you. NBC 238 on your Monday. So apparently across more than 200 AI-generated medical responses, doctors found that about 76% were considered valid. But that meant that one in four fell short, right? They also found that ChatGPT 4.0 performed best among the four AI models that were tested. The Llama 3.8b performed the worst, doctors rating it only half of its responses as valid. Basically, what I'm hearing is if you have a medical problem, maybe don't rely on the computer just yet. Go see a doctor. Speaking of Doc Walker, one last sundown, NBC.

Choosing Texas, NBC, Saskatchewan's Indigenous Radio Network, 247 for your Monday. Miranda Lambert was actually one of the co-writers on that. I don't know if you remember that, but she kind of had a reckoning about the song. She was talking in an interview, and she started to see just how impactful the song was becoming while she was performing it as part of her live show. Yeah, so, I mean, Ella Langley, famous for it, but yeah, I mean, since she was a part writer of it, she would sing it at her concerts. She said the first week it was out, we started seeing the numbers that everybody was seeing, and she said, I was on the road, I started covering it. She remembers, and by the second week on the road, I had to move it closer to the end of my set. She says, this is a huge hit, and now I gotta follow it with my old stuff that nobody cares about. She says, that's how I knew it was a big hit. She said, I got to follow it with my stuff.

0: She says now when she plays it, she says when she plays Choosing Texas, she sees people in the audience singing along like they've known it their whole lives. She said it's an instant classic, and that rarely happens.
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she wins this week, she'll go into the Real People Playoff Hall of Fame. 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
1: It's 3 o'clock. It's 28 degrees in LaRonde, 29 in Prince Albert, 18 in Saskatoon, 16 in Regina. Dense Atlantite and good afternoon. I'm Amber Dawn with MBC News.
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1: On May 28th at approximately 6:45 p.m., RCMP received a report of a firearm being discharged in the community of Grandmother's Bay. RCMP responded and determined that an adult male had discharged a firearm multiple times outside of a residence in Grandmother's Bay. Officers responded immediately and located and seized a firearm at the residence. After further investigation, police located the adult male, who was at a nearby residence with a loaded firearm. Officers arrested the male and seized the second firearm. No injuries were reported to police. As a result of the investigation, 43-year-old Stanley McKenzie of Grandmother's Bay has been charged with unsafe storage of a firearm, unauthorized possession of a firearm, discharge of a firearm with intent, and careless use of a firearm. Stanley McKenzie appeared in LaRonde Provincial Court last Friday. The family of an Ontario teenager whose remains were found near Pelican Arrows is searching for answers as RCMP continues a homicide investigation. 16-year-old Josiah Webb Long, originally from Brampton, Ontario, was reported missing in 2025 and had been living in Pelican Arrows at the time of his disappearance. His remains were located during a planned search earlier this month, and RCMP have since confirmed his death is being investigated as a homicide. The boy's family believes he was taken to the Northern Saskatchewan community by someone nefarious. The case comes as Pelican Arrows continues to grapple with recent violence, including a separate homicide investigation and increased community safety measures. Cameco and Orano are increasing their ownership stake in the Cigar Lake uranium mine in northern Saskatchewan. The two companies say they have reached an agreement to acquire TEPCO Resources' 5% interest in the operation. Once the deal closes, Orano's share will rise to nearly 42.6%, while Cameco's stake will increase to just over 57%. Orano says the investment reflects its long-term confidence in Saskatchewan's uranium sector and the growing demand for nuclear energy worldwide. Saskatchewan Premier Scott Moe says crews have made progress on fighting two fires in the province, but he says there's still more work to do. About 1,200 people from two First Nations communities near the Manitoba boundary have fled, while another 130 have left the rural municipality of Shelbrook. Moe says

0: work has been done to prevent the fires from threatening other communities.
1: You know, big thanks and much love to so many people that did so very much over the course of the weekend and the last week or two.
0: Brian Chartrand with the Saskatchewan Public Safety Agency says the blaze near the Manitoba boundary is burning vigorously. And that's the latest from the MBC Newsroom. 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
0: Taking a look now at your Environment Canada forecast, the north central region, including LaRonge, northeast region, including Pelicanero, Sandy Bay, Cumberland House, Creighton, northwest region, including Beauvel, Buffalo Narrows, Isle of Cross, and La Loche. Today, there will be a mix of sun and cloud and a chance of showers with a high of 29. Tonight will be partly cloudy with a low of 11 degrees. Tuesday, there will be a mix of sun and cloud and a high of 24. For the Athabasca region, including Stony Rapids, Black Lake, Uranium City, and Fond du Lac, today will be mainly cloudy with a chance of showers, a high of 20 degrees, and tonight will be cloudy with a low of 10. Tuesday will be cloudy and a high of 17. Looking at Prince Albert today, there's a mix of sun and cloud and a chance of showers with a high of 29. For tonight, it will be partly cloudy. There will be some local smoke potentially and a low of 14 degrees. Tuesday, you'll see a mix of sun and cloud and a high of 21 degrees. For the Saskatoon and Regina area, today there's going to be a mix of sun and cloud and a chance of showers with a high of 25. Tonight will be partly cloudy with a low of 13 degrees. And for Tuesday, will be cloudy and a high of 22. Now to take a look at temperatures around the region. Stony Rapids is sitting at 13 degrees. Uranium City is 11. Collins Bay, Wollaston Lake is 30 degrees. Buffalo Narrows, La Loche is sitting at 15. Meadow Lake, Green Lake is 18 degrees. North Battleford is 18 degrees. Meanwhile, Flin Flon and Creighton are sitting at 30, and that's the hot spot. And Saskatoon is 18. Regina, 16. Yorkton, 14. Waskasu Lake is 27 degrees. And LaRonge is 28 degrees. Here in Prince Albert, 29 degrees. Now stay tuned. Up next is the Denny Honey.
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1: 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We said quick or niha, no quandaro tinha, torel insi, foster homes, Denison Sine, sequioha, cositan, yatenane, hiring lacho, yanazan, urban centers. 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
1: 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Wascus is safe shelter, Sakotzi, Ho Allah, 306-236-5570. 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
1: 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Back to Batash days, than a sarinit delse, last week as he sanat a day. Beharu del, made in nation, Saskatchewan, isanunt a, beat asitan, a yihau alliance, Canada gay yauha. July, is get haja other hold houten, is hot haja other hold houten, regagos yarns ide, janos e, back to Batash.
2: 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Kutana estudanet inanisin aske.

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4: Don't eat dane. Diverse skills to bets ni. Kaduch esyon ni ho esnu. 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Tala hon linsi nuns inja. 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
5: Then a nasty dane RCMP. Then a katana et chassi. Attempted robbery. 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Oh, that sir, it do ha, that di, a shungunt as it dun zinige, and not in southern Saskatchewan. In Marmon, Canada, that do, a sinhari lasits and goshene above temperatures, that di santri trat hau ha. Que alerts, nunt a et chance e hoat disit oat hoats e, Lloyd Minster ten canoon nasi to, ya not in sayisit anante, ja province ge ya, kuthi, North Battleford, Prince Albert, Saskatoon, Regina. 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
6: This is one I wrote back in 94. Happy Indigenous Day to you all, my friends. Non-Indigenous, no matter who you are. We're all one from this planet, I think. From the Earth, yeah.

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3: David McIntyre, John Tudekaldish Shields, the Beauvale, Saskatchewan, LaPlante Reserve, at Kinoont Adon. This afternoon, it's at Hanisi Astana, and he's on. Kosan, Sennanote, Sella, Chota, Elkiasi, Edenity, Isle Cross, and School Lines, Taho, Angesi, John Beauvale, I Elkiasi, yep. Don't think a mercy chose a linta salatanate.
4: I saw Stiles a la, seniors in the nilty die. Mercy.
3: And Beauvale School, 3-4 years, Dean Nenon de Hoother, a cohort Dean, a sit, and he'll yas nini. Tani the air bar in thousand.
4: See, a bonnet on he lay on two tenants and a hill ye. Our grandpa knew it senior deal, Yanisi. I be at ye, Horace Ahe. Then a live word on the Noel Tide. Begin as ever really see Henny Shinny said Tiny. A yo bazi sees a barnes only a disturbance not a at an line de Noel Yahi. But at la ho shew, but at la no heart no harrels ha a ye dana, than it's an echo cornet high. I be bonnet, Bacha Yahoo, beginners as very low. Make them rest in peace by a tuguta, Conestans is a la.
3: See, say at here I'll ask in the crook, cohortinia, nani, Bella West Delando, conto that only see senil tea, that dini. Not the coni, the no son, conto bazi.
4: See, conto bazi, Conestanilla, the. Yanisi yet he should then a horror a rat in there. It is an ill tune as that Aunt Ulo Silum does a. She done ill a ho than a et e hunt and isa, no hanabi. Aya, see, sir, but a second e a tea gaya tea. 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Aya sisapa rest in peace aliani desala sapanezolini.
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4: 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Could our grandma bet the anna, the tino bear, set tunema den aid, don't ask highly see a ye jar. 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
4: 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A yo ah nachani dizzy. You nisit an a tipi have a tide. Tinel in there, he snuck away. But connect her, the Nazi Tanea connect her, Nail Chuha. Quay is a tonight a sanatorium and his fan ivory. A see halant ilu a year neither. Nacha, to deep, but it's a lavi becanich and a new loo beconi vanilla. To dini a good to whom as a tsunami aid our school neither. A asset to Neho at Honey, Senuchok to who government, Dana. A see, Nighty, guinea pig, a see, guinea pig, a Nighty, Babanezule, de Lavu, Aha, Doral Zahi, and this is the sanatorium in Tiesi, Nighty Dal de la Ravani, a see, Kylie. Coint is a tonagon to school neither, and a see, and this is an inch out, Adi.
3: 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A shelt elant edinini. Tanal neo basilant to a shelt e.
4: Tau bazi and a sneha de Adanahara no coral niggi. 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Boval to all across you. 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

The old hospital, Dr. Lavoie, the Aina A hospital, Dr. Hoffman. Estes en la. Then I go here and you see, I must have been in coma. 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

0: Taha Tini, there, I know Netila, Taha Tani Joe, I was wide awake at his e. 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
0: a ye bega a sanestanilis is a la Tanu need a residence night date a boarding night day a ye beg honey under it a board meeting nahastahe as a banazual yeli day schoolers nahetili. A bed Berenji Hiljani Aayi, who a yit include a yao, a they were bullying the Akanat Dehini, the Quiskulin, their residence would say a year. A year what's in Dawats ea, a year neither who a dosail dun dati Dawats ea, who government and Usam Bahare ni hasni. See Sabanazula Aayi, want to harai Yula Aayi, Adanad. At the Boval or night deja compensation had the abuse helidaniola. A yino ni were not recognized a abuse. The only time the a hushi had a school night day a yerushi hultrao, Honasi a si hultraila, who tears a banazuila as a banazulu kulubara anast ilis asun, began government bara anast ilis. 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
0: 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In rat u a si bit akarin varu and not u it rest all be new. 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
0: 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No hezine zoomlet or see healing had do his thing. Classy Borenia ho deal is a healing. Marcy, ah, Marcy, and a son doing a chance a yaz a healing another it does. So does it is a. Marcy, ah, said Zia, Marcy, but or a skate a boron to Idari Boriske, your nena delija. Et Iberia tidetana. Honel Tani, then it took Quazu, then a scanner. Yazi Bore Niland, as he. Kukunt ilu hut dele, nulch oxy no scanner, no two quaze. Anit a bekunt u, healing and I do, no need igurilia lant ilu, tasi hiliolia, no need se, no hezene zoom, no hinine zoom, a yerde, healing and as a very. Sont ilis is a la.
1: All right, senior, she said, and she don't say la. The dogs are not in no la. I saw a tekanar in the rock on the house of Basi. Yeah, the Basu and the world are the senior, she a mercy.
0: Mercy is a land and is a yanky. Nant in a Basu and the world, a roo. I like an ovary, it's even an ovary. Darien a barbarous casing. It's in galoon as canon to Quasdanly. Allah tanahin tahit isurin nehija Marcy chok sa la nani tant asin

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1: It's 4 o'clock. It's 28 degrees in LaRonge, 30 in Prince Albert, 18 in Saskatoon, and 15 in Regina. Dense Atlanta JN, good afternoon. I'm Amber Dawn with MBC News.
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1: The RCMP have issued an active shooter alert in Pelican Narrows, and this is coming from the Saskatchewan Sask Alert app. They are warning the public of an active shooter, which was initially at the clinic in Pelican Narrows, but the active shooter now is on foot. The suspect is unknown, but they do have some information about what they were wearing. So they're all dressed in black with a face covering, and they are on foot. And this is from the 314 update. The affected areas are for DeChambeau Lake and Pelican Narrows. If you're in the affected area, find safe location right now, lock your doors. And if you're traveling to Pelican Narrows, stay away for now until the alert is not in place. Do not approach the shooter. Call 911 in emergencies and wait for an RCMP update. It's important that you do not share police locations. The family of an Ontario teenager whose remains were found near Pelican Narrows is searching for answers as RCMP continue a homicide investigation. 16-year-old Josiah Webb Long, originally from Brampton, Ontario, was reported missing in 2025 and had been living in Pelican Narrows at the time of his disappearance. His remains were located during a planned search earlier this month, and RCMP have confirmed that his death is being investigated as a homicide. The boy's family believes he was taken to the Northern Saskatchewan community by someone nefarious. The case comes as Pelican Narrows continues to grapple with recent violence, including separate homicide investigation and increased community safety measures. Insurance rates in Saskatchewan are more expensive as of today, as rate hikes for SGI plates came into effect. The increase was announced in January when the Crown Corporation submitted a rate increase application into the rate review panel. June 1st was the date for increase. Basic insurance for the average private passenger vehicle went up 3.75% or $48 a year. More than 1,300 Saskatchewan residents remain out of their homes as two wildfires continue to spread in northern areas of the province. About 1,200 people from two First Nations communities near the Manitoba boundary have fled, while another 130 have left the rural municipality of Shelbrook. Brian Chartrand with the Saskatchewan Public Safety Agency says crews have made progress on the blaze near Shelbrook.
4: We're sitting much better than a few days ago. When this thing was up and running.
1: He says a chicken coop, shed, and trailer were scorched in the blaze, but work has been done to prevent the flames from threatening other communities. Canada Post workers have voted to accept their contract after more than 2 years of labor strife. Jason White has more.
5: It includes wage increases of 6.5% and 3% in the first 2 years. Canada Post and the union have long sparred over wages and structural changes to the postal service, with workers taking to the picket line on multiple occasions. About 60% of the union board endorsed the deal, but the union's president asked members to reject it. She argued it rolls back rights and compensation. Canada Post's CEO is pleased with the outcome and says it offers a path to restore confidence in the postal system. Jason White, The Canadian Press.
1: And that

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2: Good afternoon. I'm Joel Withick with NBC Sports. In NHL news today, the longest-serving member of the Montreal Canadiens says he's moving on. Forward Brendan Gallagher delivered an emotional farewell as the Canadiens cleaned out their lockers following a third-round playoff exit. He says it's time to leave as his role diminishes on a young and rising team. The 34-year-old winger spent 14 seasons in Montreal. Meanwhile, Game 1 of the Stanley Cup Finals between the Vegas Golden Knights and the Carolina Hurricanes starts tomorrow. The Toronto Blue Jays have the day off today before they open a three-game series tomorrow against the Atlanta Braves. The Jays will have right-hander Kevin Gausman on the mound for this series opener. There was a blockbuster trade in the NFL today. The Cleveland Browns are trading two-time AP NFL Defensive Player of the Year Myles Garrett to the Los Angeles Rams. The Browns will acquire pass rusher and linebacker Jared Verse, a 2027 first-round selection, and other draft picks. Garrett was the unanimous choice for top Defensive Player of the Year last season after he recorded 23 sacks, breaking the NFL single-season record. Well, that's NBC Sports. Weather is next.
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8: NBC weather forecast for the north central region, including LaRonge, northeast region, including Pelican Narrows, Sandy Bay, Cumberland House, Creighton, and the northwest region, Belval, Buffalo Narrows, Isle of Crosse, and the Losh. Partly cloudy for tonight, you're looking at a low of 11. Tomorrow, mix of sun and cloud, high 24. Athabasca region, Stony Rapids, Black Lake, Uranium City, and Fond du Lac. 60% chance of showers tonight, low 10. Tomorrow, cloudy with a high of 17. Prince Albert and Saskatoon, 60% chance of showers with risk of a thunderstorm and a low of 14. Mix of sun and cloud tomorrow, high 21. Regina, partly cloudy tonight, low 12. Good chance of showers tomorrow, high 22. Right now, Stony Rapids showing 11. Uranium City at 12. Collins Bay, Wollaston Lake, 20. Lalosh Buffalo Narrows, 15. Meadow Lake, Green Lake, 20. North Battleford, 20. Flintlock, Creighton, 30. Saskatoon showing 18, Regina 14, Yorkton at 17, Waskasoo 27, LaRonge 30, and Prince Albert right now 27 degrees.
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8: Here we go into the workday. 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Quick notes, there's actually heat warnings still in effect around the Prince Albert area. Also, Brabant Lake, Kennesaw, Lac La Ronge Provincial Park, including La Ronge, Pelicanero, Sandy Bay, all under heat warnings. I'm showing Wollaston Lake, Collins Bay with a severe thunderstorm warning in effect right now as well. So it's not just a watch. That means there's some bad stuff happening. Just watch out for that. Keep your eye to the sky, all right? Dua Lipa got married this weekend to Callum Turner. Just kind of a low-key sort of celebration with close family and friends. Apparently, they're going to have another one once they get to Italy. Much bigger celebration, I guess. But right now, let's wish them a congratulations. Kicking off your haul home, Dua Lipa, Houdini, NBC.
4: Okay.

0: Deacon Little Chief and Rise Above, NBC Saskatchewan's Indigenous Radio Network 416. I don't know if you heard about it over the weekend, but there was a Facebook post done up by the Corman Park Police Service just outside of Saskatoon over the weekend. They caught a young driver on Highway 16, 204 kilometers an hour in a 90 zone. Oof. It was just after midnight, and yeah, it took him a little while to catch up. Now, in case you're wondering, like 204 kilometers in a 90 zone, what does a ticket like that cost? $1,515 for the speeding ticket. The driver's vehicle was also impounded for 30 days and license suspended for 7 days as well. All occupants in the vehicle provided education in relation to speeding offenses and realistic consequences of an accident of excessive speeds. And that seems reasonable. Now, what's wild is, according to Saskatchewan RCMP, police from various agencies stopped 5,271 vehicles in the province between May 12th and May 18th. Think about that for a second. May 12th to May 18th, over 5,000 vehicles stopped for speeding. This is during their annual traffic blitz. That's a lot, right? Almost 1,600 of those drivers were ticketed or warned for aggressive driving, which includes speeding, unsafe passing, following too closely, stunting, all that stuff. I guess the gist of it is slow down.
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1: When a child is in the hospital, visitors come to say hello. 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Because when a child is sick, family stays, and Ronald McDonald House stays with them.
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Car NBC, it's 4:23 on your Monday. So about an hour ago, the alert went out. Active shooter in Pelican Narrows. They're saying on foot, unknown suspect, male, wearing all black clothing, face covering. The instructions in place are if you're around the area, and not even necessarily just Pelican Narrows, but you're within a reasonable distance of that. Safe location for now, locked doors, stay away from Pelican Narrows area. Do not approach the shooter if you do see him. Call 911 for emergencies, wait for RCMP, and do not share police locations as they are coordinating to try to find and apprehend such an individual, right? We do have a link for the SASC alert information on this on our Facebook page. You need to squeeze a little more info out of that. But yeah, you can find that on our Facebook page. Jerry Big Bear Barrett right now.

Spice Girls Wannabe, NBC, 4:30. It was 28 years ago today in 1998 that Jerry Halliwell, Ginger Spice, announced that she was leaving the Spice Girls. She released a statement saying, "Sadly, I would like to confirm that I have left the Spice Girls, and this is because of differences between us. I'm sure the group will continue to be successful, and I wish them the best. P.S. I'll be back." Now, she was planning to leave the group in September at the end of the world tour, but growth and frustrations and so forth, she decided to leave early. Anyway, the group did continue as a quartet, but then split up in 2000.

0: 2007, they did reunite with Ginger Spice back on board. Also on this day in history, June 1st, last year, 2025, on the Hot 100, 37 songs are from Morgan Wallen's I'm the Problem album, which broke the record set 2 years earlier when 36 songs from his One Thing at a Time album made the chart at the same time. 12 years ago, in 2014, Michael Jackson becomes the first artist with top 10 hits in five consecutive decades on the Hot 100, as Love Never Felt So Good made it to number 9. 35 years ago in 1991, Randy Travis marries his manager, Lib Hatcher, who was his court-appointed legal guardian when Randy was 17 and she was 35. 50 years ago in 1976, The Who sets the record for world's loudest rock band when their show in London measured 126 decibels. Concerned about hearing loss, Guinness later stopped certifying that record. 52 years ago in 1974, Gordon Lightfoot's Sundown album is certified gold. And 70 years ago today, 1956, Buddy Holly sees the John Wayne film, The Searchers. Wayne's line, "That'll be the day," inspires him to write a song with that same title. There you go. That's what was going on today in music history.
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0: Northern Sport, Culture, and Recreation District will be holding their annual general meeting Friday, June 27th at La Ronge Hotel and Suites. The annual report and financial statements will be presented along with board member nominations. Mayors and chiefs are encouraged to attend or send a representative from their community. To appoint a community member, print off a form at nscrd.com before June 15th. Once again, that's the NSCRD annual general meeting, June 27th, 1 p.m. at the La Ronge Hotel and Suites. For more information, go to nscrd.com.
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4: Rosanna Deerchild has quite the resume that includes writer, poet, actor, broadcaster, and comedian. She hails from Opipa Napewin Cree First Nation, north of Thompson, Manitoba, and now resides in Winnipeg. Her most prominent role in broadcasting was that of host of Unreserved on CBC Radio 1 from 2014 to 2020. The program featured stories, music, and cultural tradition from Indigenous people across Canada. She has also appeared on APTN, Global TV, and NCIFM in Manitoba. Rosanna left Unreserved to host a podcast series on Indigenous history for the CBC. She has since appeared on the TV comedy series Acting Good, playing the part of Dee Dee, the absent-minded chief of Grouse Lake First Nation, and an avid guitar player. Rosanna's first book, called This is a Small Northern Town, is a collection of poems focusing on racial divisions and long-held family secrets. Her second book, called Calling Down the Sky, tells the story of her mother's struggles as a generational survivor of residential schools. Much of her poetry has appeared in literary magazines and anthologies. She is the co-founder and continues to be a member of the Aboriginal Writers Collective that began in 1999. As well as performing as a stand-up comedian, she has contributed book reviews to the Winnipeg Free Press. As an activist, she appeared on the cover of the Maclean's Magazine edition that bluntly called out racism in Winnipeg. For NBC, I'm Eric Forbes in Regina.
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2: NBC weather, north central, northeast, and northwest regions, partly cloudy tonight with a low of 11, mix of sun and cloud tomorrow, high 24. For the Athabasca region, good chance of showers tonight, low 10, cloudy tomorrow, high 17. Prince Albert and Saskatoon have a good chance of showers and a risk of a thunderstorm tonight, low 14, mix of sun and cloud tomorrow, high 21. Regina, partly cloudy tonight, low 12, good chance of showers tomorrow, high 22. Right now, Stony Rapids 11, Uranium City at 12, Collins Bay, Wollaston Lake 20, Lalosh Buffalo Narrows 15, Meadow Lake, Green Lake 20, North Battleford 20, Flint Flon Creighton 30, Saskatoon 18, Regina at 14, Yorkton 17, Waskasoo 27, LaRonge 30, and Prince Albert right now 27 degrees.
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Patrick Moonbird, Sweetgrass Cedar, Tobacco with Sage, NBC, Saskatchewan's Indigenous Radio Network. It's 4:40. It's Monday. 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

0: Evanescence, bring me to life on your Hall Home, NBC, Saskatchewan's Indigenous Radio Network. 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There we go. Just turned over. Turns out honey has become quite the commodity. Yeah, the sweetener of choice, actually, for a lot of people who want to, they see it as a healthier alternative to, like, high fructose corn syrup, right? Here's the thing. Just in the U.S., so our American friends, last year, purchased $1.6 billion worth of honey during the year, so a 12-month period, which is a 10% rise over the previous year. Honey is the to-go. But here's the thing. In the U.S., honey production has reached the all-time low. Apparently, there's been this parasitic, it's called a Varroa destructor. Anyway, it's destroying hives. Okay, so I mean, it's wiping out hives, which is wiping out honey production. So they're turning to a lot of honey imports. I'm just saying, if you happen to got a lot of bees, it turns out bee imports into the United States. Right now, they're importing a lot from India and Argentina and Brazil, Vietnam. Why not us, right? Send in the honey.
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package. We're going to pull that 5 o'clock work whistle in a few moments. Before that, though, how about what I would consider? You know, I'm going to throw this out here. Hot take. The greatest highway cruising tune of all time. 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Running down a

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1: It's 5 o'clock. It's 30 degrees in LaRonde, 27 in Prince Albert, 18 in Saskatoon, and 14 in Regina. Dance Atlanta, and good afternoon. I'm Amber Dawn with NBC News.
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1: The RCMP have issued an active shooter alert for the Pelican Narrows area, and this comes from the Saskatchewan Sask Alert app. And the most recent update was from 3:14 p.m. today. So they are warning the public of an active shooter that is traveling on foot in the Pelican Narrows area. The shooter was initially at the clinic, but now the suspect is actively traveling on foot, and the suspect is unknown. They are wearing all black with a face covering. The affected areas are for the Pelican Narrows and DeChambeau Lake area. And if you head over to the Sask Alert app, it actually gives you a full list of 22 affected areas. If you're in the affected area, find safe location now, lock your doors, and stay away from the Pelican Narrows area until the alert is not in place. If you see the shooter, do not approach them. Call 911 in emergencies and wait for the RCMP to give an update. It's important that you do not share police locations on social media. Again, there is an active shooter alert for the Pelican Narrows area. On May 28th, at approximately 6:45 p.m., RCMP received a firearm report for the community of Grandmother's Bay. RCMP responded and determined an adult male had discharged a firearm multiple times outside of a residence in Grandmother's Bay. Officers responded immediately and located and seized the firearm at the residence. After further investigation, police located the adult male who was at a nearby residence with a loaded firearm. Officers arrested the male and seized the second firearm. No injuries were reported. As a result of the investigation, 43-year-old Stanley McKenzie of Grandmother's Bay has been charged with unsafe storage of a firearm, unauthorized possession of a firearm, discharge of a firearm with intent, and careless use of a firearm. Stanley McKenzie appeared in LaRonde Provincial Court last Friday. The family of an Ontario teenager whose remains were found near Pelican Narrows is searching for answers as the RCMP continues their investigation into his homicide. 16-year-old Josiah Webb Long, originally from Brampton, Ontario, was reported missing in 2025 and had been living in Pelican Narrows at the time of his disappearance. His remains were located during a planned search earlier this month, and the RCMP have since confirmed that his death is being investigated as a homicide. The boy's family believes he was taken to the northern Saskatchewan community by someone nefarious. The case comes as Pelican Narrows continues to grapple with recent violence, including a separate homicide investigation and increased community safety measures. Cameco and Orano are increasing their ownership stake in the Cigar Lake uranium mine in northern Saskatchewan. The two companies say they have reached an agreement to acquire TEPCO Resources' 5% interest in the operation. Once the deal closes, Orano's share will rise up to nearly 42.6%, while Cameco's stake will increase to just over 57%. Orano says the investment reflects its long-term confidence in Saskatchewan's uranium sector and the growing demand for nuclear energy worldwide. More than 1,300 Saskatchewan residents remain out of their homes as two wildfires continue to spread in northern areas of the province. About 1,200 people from two First Nations communities near the Manitoba boundary have fled, while another 130 have left the RM of Shelbrook. Brian Chartrand with the Saskatchewan Public Safety Agency says crews have made progress on the blaze near Shelbrook.
4: We're sitting much better than a few days ago when this thing was up and running.
1: He says a chicken coop, shed, and trailer were scorched in the blaze, but work has been done to prevent the flames from threatening other communities. Now here's David Augustine with the Canadian Press Afternoon Business Minute.
5: Canada Post workers have overwhelmingly approved a new five-year contract ending more than 2 years of labor disputes. The union says more than 85% of its 55,000 members voted in favor of the agreement. Conservative leader Pierre Poilievre says Prime Minister Mark Carney is avoiding accountability after new data showed Canada's economy contracted for a second straight quarter. Members of Montreal's Congolese community say new Ebola-related travel restrictions have disrupted plans and left some unable to return to Canada. An international student from the Democratic Republic of the Congo says she was prevented from returning to Montreal while vacationing in France, despite not having been in Congo for nearly a year. On the markets, the S&P TSX Composite Index was down 34 points. The S&P 500 Index was up 19 points. The NASDAQ Composite was up 114 points. Oil was up $4.80 U.S. per barrel. Gold was down $86.70 U.S. an ounce. And the Canadian dollar traded for 72.27 cents U.S. compared with 72.47 cents on Friday. From the Canadian Press Business Desk, I'm David Augustine.
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7: Good afternoon. I'm Joel Withick with NBC Sports. The longest-serving member of the Montreal Canadiens says he plans on moving on from the team. 34-year-old Brendan Gallagher announced his intention to move on from the Canadiens while they cleaned out their lockers this morning. He says it's time to leave his role as it diminishes on a young and rising team. Game one of the Stanley Cup Finals, meanwhile, starts tomorrow night between the Vegas Golden Knights and the Carolina Hurricanes. In baseball, there's no Toronto Blue Jays in action tonight. The Jays have the day off before beginning a three-game set against the Atlanta Braves tomorrow. In the NFL, there were a couple big blockbuster trades today. The Los Angeles Rams have acquired Defensive Player of the Year Myles Garrett from the Cleveland Browns, and the New England Patriots have grabbed up All-star wide receiver A.J. Brown from the Philadelphia Eagles. Well, that's NBC Sports. Weather is next.
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2: NBC weather forecast for the north central region, including LaRonge, northeast region, including Pelican Narrows, Sandy Bay, Cumberland House, Creighton, and the northwest region, Beauval, Buffalo Narrows, Isle of Crosse, and LaLoche. Partly cloudy tonight, you're looking at a low of 11. Tomorrow, mix of sun and cloud, high 24. For the Athabasca region, Stony Rapids, Black Lake, Uranium City, and Fond du Lac, 60% chance of showers tonight, low 10. Cloudy tomorrow with a high of 17. Prince Albert and Saskatoon have a good chance of showers with a risk of a thunderstorm tonight, low 14. Mix of sun and cloud tomorrow, high 21. Regina, partly cloudy tonight, low 12. Tomorrow, good chance of showers and a high of 22. Right now, Stony Rapids 11, Uranium City at 11, Collins Bay, Wollaston Lake 20, LaLoche, Buffalo Narrows 15, Meadow Lake, Green Lake 20, North Battleford 20, Flint Flon, Creighton 30. Saskatoon 18, Regina 14, Yorkton 17, Waskasoo at 28, LaRonge 28, and Prince Albert right now 26 degrees. Here we go. Let's wrap things up for your workday. Looks like still heat warnings in effect across some parts of the province. Prince Albert following under that. Pelican Narrows, Sandy Bay, Lac La Ronge and La Ronge areas. Also Southend, Brabant Lake, Kineseo. All under heat warnings. Apparently things should mellow out as we get even into tomorrow. Right? As the week goes on, you're going to get into more mellow temperatures. So that's okay. That's all right. Deal with the heat now and then cool off. Because let's face it, like that big heat wave, I mean, that got started last week, end of May. That felt weird, right? It was like, it felt like it was too early. I know the official summer solstice shows up in just a few weeks. So, I mean, really, the end of May is not that much different sun-wise than like late July. So, but it just feels weird. It just hits different, right? So, just be aware of those heat warnings that are in effect, again, till about tomorrow. Let's pull this 5 o'clock work whistle. Let's wrap things up for your workday. Are you ready? It's quitting time!

0: Nick Gilder, Hot Child in the City, NBC, Saskatchewan's Indigenous Radio Network. 519 for your Monday. Look, I know across big swaths of the province, it's a little cooler today. Not everywhere. There's still some hot spots. But we're going to see some more hot summer days ahead of us. And this is your friendly reminder not to leave anyone or any pets inside vehicles on hot summer days. Here's the thing is... The studies show that the interior of your vehicle can get pretty toasty. Like parked in the sun on a hot day, you can get interior temperatures as high as 70 degrees Celsius. Like that is unsafe, right? You could cook eggs, basically, when you're dealing with temperatures that hot, right? Parking in the shade doesn't necessarily help. Or even if it's a cloudy, hot summer day, I mean, you could still get interior temperatures into the 50 range. So, yeah, inside cars, not a good idea for kids, for pets, anything you, chocolate, I guess you wouldn't want to leave in there either. But it honestly becomes a safety issue. And this, again, a friendly reminder, even if you're leaving the car running, oh, the air conditioner's on. If the engine stalls, that leaves the inside of the car getting really hot too. So, yeah, better just not to.
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3: A beaver dam.
2: Yeah, you know, you paddle for a while, you see a nice beaver dam.
3: Amiskwaskega,
2: ne? Yeah.
3: So, beaver.
2: Yeah, so how do you say beaver?
3: Beaver? Amisk.
2: Amisk.
3: Amisk.
2: So the K can be silent, but in general it's...
3: Yeah, amisk. Wah, wah, amisk.
2: Amisk.
3: Amisk. Amisk.
2: How would you say it in Dene, Willie?
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2: Ta.
3: Ta.
4: Yeah.
2: Ta. Word for the day, beaver. Amisk.
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6: 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The trust. 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

0: Rod Stewart, do you think I'm sexy? NBC, Saskatchewan's Indigenous Radio Network, NBC 532 on your Monday. Actually, Rod Stewart had to cancel a pair of his Las Vegas performances for the weekend. News of the cancellation started spreading after Ticketmaster removed the shows from their schedules. Fans who had already purchased tickets were sent emails for refund instructions. Now, as for the reason, the official word coming out said, quote, following his doctor's advice, Rod Stewart has regrettably canceled his performances at the Coliseum at Caesar's Palace for May 29th and 30th, but is scheduled to return for shows starting June 2nd. Rod Stewart did comment on that, saying, my apologies to my family of fans. He says, I'm on vocal rest as I recover from a sinus infection. Look forward to seeing you at a future shows at Caesar's Palace or on tour this summer. I mean, that's possible. Now, some people are saying, well, he seemed fine during his last performance. Yeah, but I mean, people get sick sometimes, especially now that things are getting warmer. Have you ever noticed, like, when you're exposed to air conditioning, sometimes you get that cough or infection or something that happens? I don't know. I get that. So, like, I understand. It happens. And if you can't sing, if his voice is compromised, you can't sing.
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2: NBC weather, north, central, northeast, northwest regions, partly cloudy tonight, low 11. Tomorrow's going to be a mix of sun and cloud with a high to 24. Athabasca region, 60% chance of showers tonight, low 10. Tomorrow, cloudy with a high of 17. Prince Albert and Saskatoon, good chance of showers with the risk of a thunderstorm tonight, low 14. Mix of sun and cloud tomorrow, high 21. Regina, partly cloudy tonight, low 12. Good chance of showers tomorrow, high 22. Right now, Stony Rapids, 11. Uranium City at 11. Collins Bay, Wollaston Lake, 20. LaLoche Buffalo Narrows, 15. Meadow Lake, Green Lake, 20. North Battleford, 20. Flin Flon, Creighton, 30. Saskatoon, 18. Regina, 14. Yorkton, 17. Waskasoo at 28. LaRonge, 28. And Prince Albert, right now, 26 degrees.
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0: Bare Naked Ladies in the Old Apartment, NBC, 544 on your Monday. I'm Chris Knight. I got three things you did not know yesterday.
1: Nerd!
0: Let's do some learning. Three things you did not know yesterday. First one, in 2014, a missing woman on vacation in Iceland was found when it was discovered that she was in the search party looking for herself. At least they found her. Second thing you did not know yesterday. In 2005, Mark Zuckerberg unsuccessfully tried to sell Facebook for $75 million. Now, back then it was called The Facebook, but apparently there was no buyers. So he kept it. Well, I guess it kind of grew from there. And the third thing you did not know yesterday. Strawberries can also be white or yellow, actually. And some can even taste closer to pineapples than your traditional strawberry. Yeah, there you go. Three things you did not know yesterday.
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Congo's Come With Me Now, NBC, Saskatchewan's Indigenous Radio Network, 550. 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I did quickly scour past Sask Alert, and it looks like that civil emergency is still active right now. Active shooter in Pelican Narrows. They are looking for somebody wearing all black clothing, face covering, that kind of stuff. 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Do not share police locations, right? Because they are working to find and apprehend this individual. If you've got questions, you want to learn more, we do have links to the Sask Alert post up on our Facebook page. Swing by, check it out, stay informed, that kind of stuff. Samantha Hilliard's going to help you through the rest of your evening. I'm leaving you with AC/DC, Rock and Roll Train. 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